0: where personality meets the hottest hits.
1: It's Nightly with Jade and Tyler, and I don't know if I'm the only one with this experience. I can't be. You know when you fall in love with an artist on the come up, and then Tyler, they have this huge mainstream success, and you're like, nah, they belong to everybody now. I don't feel like a fan anymore. They're giving themselves away. You ever feel like that with your faves when you start to see them get mega big and you feel like they're kind of losing touch with the OGs that were there since day one?
2: You know, I'm there with kind of with TV shows and like Stranger Things. I heard so much Stranger Things talk that I was turned off by it. I'm like, I don't want to see this show. Everybody sees that's the greatest thing ever. No, I know what the greatest show ever. It's called Seinfeld. So
1: I get that, though. I feel you. When stuff becomes too overhyped, it's like, do I even want to dig in?
2: I'm here with this first one, food trucks. Like when you find a good food truck and then it becomes like super busy, next thing you know, the prices go up and then it's like 30 minutes to get your favorite food from the food truck. That makes me angry.
1: Oh, Tyler, it's always going to be a huge food influencer that's going to blow up our gym. And then we can never even make it back to the front of the window anymore. Line's too crazy.
2: How about this Pokemon cards? Remember, like, they used to be a fun hobby. Now people are attacking people at stores because they can find the cards and then sell them.
1: I didn't know it was getting that crazy.
2: Oh, yeah. It's like they'll stock something at Target and like 30 seconds later, their little grummy hands are in there.
1: Savages. Damn.
2: Or even like thrift shops. They were ruined by resellers. Like people, usually it'd be like a fun thing to do. Like, hey, on a Saturday afternoon, hey, let's go to the thrift shop. Now there's like people that are there instantly trying to get stuff so they can resell it.
1: You're so right. I actually just saw someone complaining about like this boutique that had these super hyped up prices. And somebody was like, yo, I just did a Google like reverse image search. They put like 10 times the price of what it actually was. So yeah, that's a bummer.
2: And how about last one, Etsy? It used to be a great place for unique handmade goods. Now it's flooded with cheap mass produced items.
1: Etsy has always been expensive. I've never been an Etsy girl. I'm not going to lie to you. You know, this has got me thinking, if you've got one you want to add to our list, text it to 855-NIGHT-JT. What was ruined because too many people discovered it?
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0: Tyler, it's so crazy because the amount of construction and like road shutdowns that we've had as we are literally days away from the FIFA World Cup kicking off has been insane. My city has gotten a globe that we needed for the past two decades.
1: Yeah, 16 cities from Canada to U.S. to Mexico, and it begins on Thursday. We got two games on Thursday. The FIFA World Cup gets underway. Mexico versus South Africa and the Korean Republic versus Chechnya. Jada, we figured out who we're rooting for. What country?
0: I'm going to root for Mexico. When Mexico is playing, I'll root for Team USA, even though somebody's laughing in the car at me right now. But I gotta rep the home team. Ty, who are you pulling for in this thing?
1: America. USA.
0: America.
1: Abraham Lincoln. George Washington. Let's go.

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3: 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What if your heart knew before your head did?
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4: The song I Knew It, I Knew You came about because I was lucky enough to get to see a version of Toy Story 5, which I absolutely fell in love with the film and immediately really identified with the characters, namely Jessie. And I wanted to write a song from her perspective. The song came to me so quickly that it was written, and I had a rough version of it recorded by the end of that exact day that I had seen the movie. So I was inspired immediately by it, and I really hope you like it. It's called I Knew It, I Knew You.

0: It is Nightly with Jade and Tyler. Jade, did you make a little extra money when you were like in your teen years? Did you do any babysitting or any like, did you have a side hustle? I could see you like having a lemonade stand.
1: Oh my gosh, Tyler. We did have a couple of lemonade stands and we did recruit all the neighbors. It was a full-blown function. You know, remember I told you my dad used to work for M&M Mars, the candy company. So not only did we have the lemonade, the country time popping, but we also had an assortment of candy, you know? But summertime, my biggest memories probably go to filling vending machines with my dad at like the Boys and Girls clubs and different cheerleading and, you know, gymnastic spots that he had them in, and working at CVS all damn summer. Tyler, I would be out at the club until the birds were chirping, 5 a.m. and clocking in at 7 to open the store. What are some of your summer memories? Working, making a little extra cash to get some food, get some gas money for you and your friends to ride out.
0: I did a little catting. I was a caddy at times, and also cutting grass, you know, basics.
1: Yeah, well, that's the thing. That's a great way to make money in the summertime because it's hot. And these grown men, they get a little tired. They look at the young boys like, you can do it.
0: The Bureau of Labor Statistics have the 10 highest paid jobs for teens. So here's some good ones if you're looking to make a little extra cash this summer. How about become a babysitter over the summer? They say the median average wage is $23.08 an hour. Like, yeah, that seems a bit like I feel like babysitters made like $10 like for 4 hours when I was a kid.
1: I was just about to say, if you got a dub at the end of doing like 6 hour shift that night, that was a come up. So these babysitters are paid.
0: They also say waiter or waitress, median average wage of $16.23. Not bad. You could be a shelf stocker. That's always what I thought I would do. If like radio, you know, didn't work out for me, I would just like stock shelves overnights and not be bothered by anybody.
1: True. That is kind of nice. Productive, and you ain't got to talk to nobody.
0: Or you can also be a tutor or even a childcare worker.
1: Ooh, there's plenty of ways to get money this summer, and you're going to need it the way the world's looking.
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0: It's Nightly with Jade and Tyler, and the more Tyler talks about the upcoming football season, the more I am wondering about these Taylor Swift wedding plans. When is it going to happen? Who's going to be invited? Will we get to see any pictures out of all of this?
1: Yeah, we hear, like we've told you, July 3rd, New York City, and then probably heading to the Hamptons for Tay's 4th of July huge celebration. That's what we hear, but we also heard from TMZ late last week that Taylor is inviting celebs to her wedding by personally making calls.
0: Ooh, so I guess she doesn't want any pictures or photographs going out of the invites, right? Because that would be bad.
1: And we've heard the invites were already sent out with an NDA, so maybe things change. And that leads me to believe it's not going to be a big wedding. Is she going to call 400 people, 300 people? Probably not. So if she is calling, it's definitely got to be a smaller wedding.

0: It is Nightly with Jade and Tyler. Jade, have you seen Wedding Crashers, the movie?
1: I have. One of my boyfriend's favorites. So we've definitely watched it recently.
0: I love the opening scene where they're going through like litigation on who gets what into the divorce. And that's just an epic scene. But that's actually real life, those scenes. And Newsweek, they talked to a 33-year-old woman who got divorced. And she asked the judge for her ex's Netflix password in the settlement.
1: It is that serious. Once they started getting all crazy with one per household, it was like, damn, the Netflix lockdown is getting real. Who's going to be the authoritative figure on this account?
0: Yeah, she's a 33-year-old woman named Landon Richardson who got divorced a little while ago, had an interesting response when a judge asked her what she wanted in the final settlement. She said, all I want is the car, the dog, and the Netflix password.
1: Wow, she didn't even care about the couch. She was not playing about that account, though. I get it.
0: So it turns out the account is still active. She does have the password, but if her ex cancels it, then she's got to get her own account. So, I mean, how vindictive is her ex? Because I'd probably cancel it and get a new one.
1: If that was my ex, I would cancel it and get a new one, because it's like, what you thought? I put this account together.
0: Yes.
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0: It's Nightly with Jade and Tyler, and I recently lost my college ID, but I will admit to you, Ty, I have used that school ID to get discounted movie ticket prices for years since graduating, and I'm like, dang, are there any more perks going on? Because I missed that discount.
1: Well, it is almost summer vacation time, and Cinemark is bringing back its Summer Movie Clubhouse program with family movie tickets priced at $1.75 at more than 285 theaters nationwide.
0: We'll be Googling ASAP. $1.75 is a steal. You know, it's not even so much the tickets anymore, Tyler. It's those snacks. So I'll bring my big purse. At least the prices are good.

0: chat. Maybe I'm the only one, but I really, really wish. I just realized a couple of weeks ago that MySpace is like completely gone. You can't even pull the website anymore, but there were some photos that I probably would have liked to save just for the memories, and now there's no way to retrieve them. Doesn't that suck?
1: Yeah, I had a ton of photos on MySpace back in the day. Sad.
0: I would love to see who you were then.
1: I was 21, so reckless. That's what I was. So I actually tried to get into my MySpace back in the day, and I couldn't remember my password, and this kind of happened to this guy. There's a guy who was locked out of his Bitwallet account because he couldn't forget his password because he changed it when he was high and he had nearly $400,000 in that account.
0: Oh, man, when the tree betrays you.
1: Yes. I feel like this is something that you would do, Jade.
0: Absolutely. You know what? It's so, Tyler, the password thing pisses me off. I love the autosave, that those ones that are in there, but for the other ones that are not, I'm just like, I don't like having those kinds of things in my phone because I'm like, they're watching, they're in it. They could just pull it from the list, but not good about saving passwords. And for this guy, almost $500,000. I know he was sick when he sobered up.
1: But yeah, it did have a happy ending. He went to AI and an AI bot helped him crack the case. He revealed the password that he couldn't remember, and it started with LOL 420 and ended in an inappropriate lyric from the group NWA.
0: Wow. I don't know if that's a good thing or a bad thing that AI retrieved it, because it's like, awesome, I can touch my coins again, but AI can get into stuff like that? Tricky.

0: say?
1: It's Nightly with Jade and Tyler in chat. I swear to God, this is a scene straight up out of Leave the World Behind on Netflix. If you remember last year, it was creepy because, Tyler, there was this strange foreshadowing about, of course, the world ending. But there's a specific scene where all the Teslas in the country, somebody calls them and they end up boom, boom, boom, boom, boom, all wrecking into each other. Like the cars, somebody has taken over the robot brains, right? Well, we're seeing something similar happen in Atlanta. There's a news clip going viral of a mom talking to the reporter about how every morning between 6 and 7 a.m., about 50 Waymos come through her small cul-de-sac and just circle the neighborhood. This is not even a main road. This is not even the highway. This is somebody's neighborhood where school buses are trying to get through to these kids. It's getting weird, and it's like, do they have a brain of their own? Have you seen these Waymo link-ups?
2: I did, and crazy to believe, at the beginning of the year, when we went to Austin, I ordered us a Waymo and didn't even think about it. I was like, oh, okay. My first time. That was our first time riding in one. We're just like, ah, we're good.
1: Definitely. We were like a little, are we going to be okay? Is this cool? And it ended up being like a super smooth ride. I actually really enjoyed it, but I would hate to get stuck in one where they get close to these emergency situations on the highway and you're blocking the police or something. And it's like, I'm not in control of the car. I know the police are getting annoyed with the Waymos, bro.
2: Yeah, I love that the Waymos, when they don't have a passenger, they're finding a cul-de-sac and they're like, yeah, we're just going to go around in circles until we get a ride. I don't think we perfected this yet.
1: That was my thought as soon as they went live out on the streets. Like, have we tested everything that could possibly go wrong? No. We're all watching it happen in real time. And one of my coworkers actually just told me that they're going to be doing a recall and bringing them in for some more testing. And in my head, I'm like, does that mean that all the Waymos in the world are just going to start? Like, if you see a fleet of 1,000 on the highway, that would be strange. It's getting weird out here.
2: We're living in 2038.
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0: It's Nightly with Jade and Tyler. And T, have you ever noticed, looking back at your history of exes, that you have a type? Or do you not have a type?
1: I don't think I have a type. I've dated all type of colors, shapes and sizes. I've pretty much had it all.
0: I like that. He doesn't discriminate. I feel the same way. If you lined my exes up in a room, I actually think he'd be worried and be like, I don't get it. None of them are alike. Maybe by character, they're all crappy men. Maybe that was the type. But thank God we've left that behind in our 20s.
1: Apparently, there's a psychological reason why you might date an ex and have a type. And we can talk about it next here on Nightly with Jade and Tyler.

0: You know, I love science because we can learn a lot about why we do things the way we do it, or search for somebody that we want to date, why we go back to someone that looks like our exes, Kanye.
1: No, he's got a real problem, Tyler. Damn, you hit it on the head.
0: But there is a psychological reason why people keep dating someone who looks like their exes.
1: Ooh, tell us more. Tell us more. The girls are listening.
0: The experts say many people have a specific type, and sticking with that type can feel familiar, safe, and emotionally comfortable.
1: Okay, I gotta see that.
0: They added that people are often naturally attracted to certain features, personalities, or relationship dynamics. So that's why if they find somebody that they felt comfortable with, they usually go back to it.
1: I can see that. If somebody gives you a familiar vibe of somebody that you had a great history with, maybe it didn't end bad. It ended for some other reason, and you just kind of drift towards that personality type. That I could understand. I think the thing that freaks me out, because I think you and I agree, Tyler, like, it could be a characteristic thing. You could be attracted to kinds of people. For me, I was always a good girl, a rule follower, and I always went for the bad boys. I always wanted the street guys until I realized I will not ride for you. I will not ride till I die. I will not. But I do find it a little weird when people date people that physically look alike, you know? Because I'm like, there's something there. That's a little strange, right? You don't care who they are as long as they fit the prototype.
0: Yeah, like I'm talking about KFC chicken here. Men often are like, are you a breast or thigh guy or leg guy? Chicken, talking about chicken.
1: That! Chicken and women.
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0: It's Nightly with Jade and Tyler. I don't know if the girls are really doing this anymore, but I just had a flashback thought as the sun is going down about my sister's American Girl doll that she had growing up. First of all, it was a huge deal when she got it as a gift because, Tyler, I don't know if you've ever known any of the girls to have one. It's a super extensive process to get this doll to look just like you. It had my sister's exact matching beauty marks, freckles, hair texture, outfit, everything. But I used to turn it around in the closet because I couldn't stand those little scary little eyes looking at me and blinking. I'm like, they freaked me out, but they were beautiful. I don't know if the girls are still doing that these days.
1: Well, American Girl, they just revealed their 2027 Girl of the Year doll. And her name is Daisy Davenport. She's an energetic, soccer-loving camper who's preparing for her first summer away from home.
0: Oh, that's cute.
1: It also comes with a book, Daisy Davenport Saves the Day. The doll itself is set to launch in September as American Girl celebrates its 40th year anniversary.
0: Wow. I didn't even know they've been around for 40 years. Dang.

0: talk about.
1: What's up, Bestie? 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

0: Tyler, I don't think they'll ever know how fly the mall was growing up. It was a movie to be there. Sixth grade, at least. That's when you start, like, getting dropped off, linking up with your friends, window shopping. And having worked in the mall growing up and that being such a big part of my, I don't know, childhood, teenage years, it's sad to see them go. It's sad to see it turn into a ghost town because this place used to be thriving, and especially on times like Black Friday. Oh, my God. You didn't want to be anywhere but the mall at midnight.
1: Yeah, I saw one of those AI TikTok videos. It's like, here's a mall back in 1995, and it was like just giving vibes. I would always go get dropped off an Annie Ann pretzel and then head over to Spencer's, where I shouldn't have been as a child, because the back of it is a very spicy area. If you know, you know.
0: You know what I feel like I missed out on? Maybe you didn't. Tell me if so. I miss the era of like superstars, NSYNC, Britney Spears, popping out to do performances and shut that mall down. Did you ever get to see anything like that?
1: I didn't, no. But I remember singing like Christmas carols in the mall for my school.
0: Aw.
1: I don't know why Abercrombie was like a nightclub in there. When he went in there, it was just like douche, doom, doom, doom. Like, what are we doing?
0: Dark as hell, can't see anything.
1: Yes. However, teens are bringing back malls, and malls are returning the favor by banning them because most shopping malls, they're trying to make a comeback, but apparently there's been groups of kids, this comes from the Wall Street Journal, that are just hanging around and starting drama and fights and up to no good.
0: See, that's what happens when there's not enough traffic. They don't even have money. They're plotting riots in the mall. That's awful. Guys, they're gonna get rid of them with this foolishness. That's not the place to do it.
1: Take it outside.

0: It is Nightly with Jade and Tyler. I used to do like a dating feature on my show where people can share their dating stories. And I just, this one I always remember probably a decade ago where a woman called me up and she was like, yeah, me and my best friend, we send our husbands to go fishing in Florida so we can hook up.
1: Oh, I don't even know what to say. That's giving Hunting Wives on Netflix. Oh my God.
0: It is. Look at that. That's where they got the plot. Speaking of plots, BuzzFeed asked people to share their most shocking plot twist in relationships about finding something out when they were dating.
1: Uh-oh, this is going to get juicy.
0: One person said he's married with twin babies, found out from his wife who showed up on one of our dates.
1: Oh my goodness. I'm not even going to blame the men because it's sometimes the women too.
0: Another person said he claimed to be rich, had his own apartment, went out to eat lots, shopped for brand name clothes. Turned out he just took out crazy amounts of credit cards using his mom's information. He even had her social security number and he cheated me on top of that.
1: It was all a lie.
0: This one person says the worst was a first date that revealed he was a flat earther. I excused myself and left.
1: That is so funny. That's all it takes. I'm out. Have you ever been on a date and experienced a plot twist or been dating someone and you're like, oh my God, this would have been useful to know 4 months ago?
0: Years ago, I matched with somebody on a dating app and it didn't say anything about being in a relationship, but it turned out she was in a relationship and they were working and they were looking for a third wheel. And I was like, oh no.
1: That ain't me. That's crazy. I had an ex who was, a big like music star at the time. And he was broke as a joke. And I never knew that. And I would never know that because the first time he ever invited me over, it was this beautiful townhouse decked out. Mind you, we're in our early 20s. So I don't know. Just looking at the optics from the outside in, it's like the gram. I'm thinking he's got it going on. Baby, took care of that man for the next 4 years. Financially, spiritually, emotionally, all the things. Would have been nice to know you was a broke hoe.
0: We don't want no scrubs.
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6: Without fail, every single Monday, I wake up and I hear in my head, just another manic Monday. And I just discovered yesterday that Prince wrote that for the Bengals. I'm like, that man was everywhere. Who knew?
7: You nailed it, by the way. You killed it.
6: Thank you.
7: And yeah, a lot of these artists, like, you know, you think of Prince, the Beatles, I mean, Michael Jackson, they've all wrote songs for other artists, and that's how they make the coin.
6: So, T, what are we getting into tonight? Because it is just another Manic Monday, and we're unpacking the day.
7: Well, apparently, if you say thank you and please to AI, it can improve the quality of the AI, and I'm not buying it, and we could talk about all that and more next.

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0: We're giving you nonstop hits back to back all night.
2: Dancing on the tightrope, trying to keep my eyes closed. I don't want to hurt again.

0: Are you coming in or what?
1: It's not that I'm an AI hater, but I have some issues with AI. It's Nightly with Jaden Tyler, and I know AI, yes, it helps us out in our daily life. I get it. It's helpful. It's like a best friend, but I draw the line when we need to say thank you or please to AI, because apparently that will help improve its quality responses from you.
2: Tyler, I'm not going to lie. I treat my robot bestie very well, so it never flips on me. I do feel like, I don't know, it may have empathy. Is that insane to say? Yes, it sounds nuts saying that into the mic right now, but I do tell my chatbot bae, please and thank you.
1: Jade, it's a robot. It doesn't have feelings.
2: It could retaliate. It could not give me its best because I wasn't kind. What are the people saying?
1: That's ridiculous. The survey found 86% of workers say things like please and thank you when using AI tools, and nearly two-thirds believe being polite improves the quality of the responses.
2: I'll let the pendulum swing because I do treat it well, but I feel like I've been training my ChatGPT for so long now that when it does things I don't like, I will snap on it and cuss it out in full, and it will correct the problems immediately. So it's like, you know what? I am kind to it, but when it's time to crack that whip, it can get it.
1: You know how ridiculous this conversation sounds like?
2: Tyler, we've seen what the AI is doing. It's getting crazy and scary out here, and I'm just trying to make sure I'm not on that hit list when it's all said and done and they turn on us like I Am Legend.
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1: Here we are. BTS. Yes.
2: And we're with Jen and Tom.

0: It's Nightly with Jade and Tyler and Chad. Ooh, the late night cravings are kicking in. Are you a sauce guy, Tyler?
1: When I'm doing chicken fingers and nugs, yeah, I'm dipping some sauce. Fries taste good in sauce.
0: I grew up in Texas, so there's a lot of Whataburgers everywhere, and people used to dip their fries in like some sort of ranchy gravy. Are you that guy?
1: The spicy ketchup at Whataburger for sure.
0: Love spicy ketchup.
1: Pro Bible came out with the best condiments and dipping sauces at fast food restaurants. I'll give you the top five in a quick breakdown. Ranch from Wingstop, number 5. Fire sauce from Taco Bell. That stuff is fire. That's at number 4. Blackened ranch from Popeyes in at number 3. Cane sauce, raisin canes. I love people that get like the cup of like raisin canes, like they put it in like a fountain cup.
0: Yeah.
1: That's how good it is. Number 1, I don't think I've had this. Am I sleeping on this? Polynesian sauce from Chick-fil-A.
0: I've dabbled. It's good if you like a kind of like a little Hawaiian-ish twist. But my fave on that list is like you. I love the mild from Taco Bell. Those Taco Bell sauces are hitting, especially late night. Yum. Do you have a favorite sauce?
1: The Diablo.
0: You like it hot.
1: And I love how they're not stingy either. They're like, you want 15? I'll give you 15.
2: They say the holy water's watered down, and this town's lost its faith. Our colors will fade eventually, so if our time is running out, day after day, we'll make the mundane a masterpiece. Oh my, my, oh my, my love, I take one look at you, you're taking me out.

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0: It is Nightly with Jade and Tyler. And Jade, I know I sometimes come at you and be like, we need to get you a therapist because some things you say are a little crazy.
1: It's true.
0: I want to let you know that you guys are my therapy because I give all my aggression out on this show, I feel like. I feel like I'm the get off the lawn guy, and that's how I get my feelings out.
1: It comes with the late night territory, you know? Once you've had time to unpack the day, you're just like, you know what pissed me off today now that I'm thinking about it?
0: I was looking at this afternoon, and it was a list, the most aggressively average food that people overhype.
1: Uh-oh, somebody finna get mad in the car or agree.
0: Let's start with crumble cookie.
1: Oh, here, you're ready to shake the table off top. Crumble cookie coming at you.
0: Is trash. Sorry, crumble cookie. It's trash. It's way too sugary, and they give you, what, like five? If you're eating the entire cookie, you got issues.
1: There was a point in time when Lotto and the Kardashians were doing, well, specifically Kylie, were doing nonstop crumble cookie reviews, and every single bite, they'd be like, they made those thick cookies look so good, because those are some big-ass cookies. My first try, I didn't like them. Thought they were chalky, nasty, didn't like the icing. But I've been a couple times since then, and if you get them hot, ooh, they good.
0: Some of them are stale, like you can keep a door open and just put it down on the ground.
1: Doorstop cookie is wild.
0: All right, let's move on. Crumble cookies took an L there. Anything with matcha, why is matcha so big? And for what reason?
1: TikTok. Pilates girls. They just want to be cute. I don't think people even like it. It's performative.
0: Boba tea also kind of in the same category. I don't get why we drinking stuff with a little tiny circles in there.
1: I'm a funny like texture person, so if I drank that, I would probably be surprised every time, and that would throw me.
0: And then, as a man who eats a lot of steak, filet mignon is the only steak worth eating, maybe even a wagyu, but anything else, don't give me no T-bones, don't give me no New York cut. Filet mignon, it wins.
1: Absolutely. Listen, every time we go out, I'm getting that filet, and I ain't getting nothing else, because the other ones are just full of fat, you know, and I was like, I don't want to be chewing on rubber. I want a good, juicy, fall-off-the-bone tender steak.
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0: It's Nightly with Jade and Tyler. And Chad, as I was scrolling through Instagram today, I saw some wild headline that said some location, I can't remember where, I wish I did, but there were like 800,000 more women in that city than men. And I was like, oh God, that's gotta suck to date. You either gotta go older, younger. I don't even know what you do in that situation.
1: Let me tell you, I lived in Denver, Colorado, also known as Menver. There was like, anytime you went to a bar, it was six guys and one girl. It was awful.
0: Damn. Terrible. I wonder why certain places have more singles than others, or just like crazy ratios.
1: Well, it comes from the New York Post, a survey that was done by the U.S. Census Bureau, and they found stats on never married midlife adults across the country between the ages of 30 and 49. All right, I'll give you the top three. New York tops the list. 36% of people who have never been married, followed by New Mexico and then Hawaii.
0: I feel like the people in New York is just like a bunch of hustle and bustle. If you find your love, you find your love. But Hawaii? I'm surprised.
1: Me and my girl were looking to go to Hawaii, but it's so expensive. But maybe she could take care of this one.
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1: Are you trying to get me to fund our next vacation off of these French tip toes?
0: Absolutely. Like Rain Michaels, Brett Michaels' daughter, she is selling her feet pics on Feet Finder. No, this is not a commercial for Feet Finder, but Brett Michaels, he approved. He says it's a brilliant business decision.
1: This is crazy. Our grandmothers never thought we would grow up to do this.

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1: It's Nightly with Jade and Tyler, and I don't know if I'm the only one with this experience. I can't be. You know when you fall in love with an artist on the come up, and then Tyler, they have this huge mainstream success, and you're like, nah, they belong to everybody now. I don't feel like a fan anymore. They're giving themselves away. You ever feel like that with your faves when you start to see them get mega big and you feel like they're kind of losing touch with the OGs that were there since day one?
2: You know, I'm there with kind of what TV shows and like Stranger Things. I heard so much Stranger Things talk that I was turned off by it. I'm like, I don't want to see this show. Everybody sees that it's the greatest thing ever. No, I know what the greatest show ever. It's called Seinfeld. So
1: I get that, though. I feel you. When stuff becomes too overhyped, it's like, do I even want to dig in?
2: I'm here with this first one, food trucks. Like when you find a good food truck and then it becomes like super busy, next thing you know, the prices go up and then it's like 30 minutes to get your favorite food from the food truck. That makes me angry.
1: Oh, Tyler, it's always going to be a huge food influencer that's going to blow up our gym. And then we can never even make it back to the front of the window anymore. Line's too crazy.
2: How about this Pokemon cards? Remember, like, they used to be a fun hobby. Now people are attacking people at stores because they can find the cards and then sell them.
1: I didn't know it was getting that crazy.
2: Oh, yeah. It's like they'll stock something at Target and like 30 seconds later, their little grumpy hands are in there.
1: Savages. Damn.
2: Or even like thrift shops. They were ruined by resellers. Like people, usually it'd be like a fun thing to do. Like, hey, on a Saturday afternoon, hey, let's go to the thrift shop. Now there's like people that are there instantly trying to get stuff so they can resell it.
1: You're so right. I actually just saw someone complaining about like this boutique that had these super hyped up prices. And somebody was like, yo, I just did a Google, like, reverse image search. They put, like, 10 times the price of what it actually was. So, yeah, that's a bummer.
2: And how about last one, Etsy? It used to be a great place for unique handmade goods. Now it's flooded with cheap, mass-produced items.
1: Etsy has always been expensive. I've never been an Etsy girl. I'm not going to lie to you. You know, this has got me thinking. If you've got one you want to add to our list, text it to 855-NIGHT-JT. What was ruined because too many people discovered it?
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0: Tyler, it's so crazy because the amount of construction and like road shutdowns that we've had as we are literally days away from the FIFA World Cup kicking off has been insane. My city has gotten a glow up that we needed for the past two decades.
1: Yeah, 16 cities from Canada to U.S. to Mexico, and it begins on Thursday. We got two games on Thursday. The FIFA World Cup gets underway. Mexico versus South Africa and the Korean Republic versus Chechnya. Jade, have we figured out who we're rooting for? What country?
0: I'm going to root for Mexico. When Mexico is playing, I'll root for Team USA, even though somebody's laughing in the car at me right now. But I gotta rep the home team. Ty, who are you pulling for in this thing?
1: America. USA.
0: America.
1: Abraham Lincoln. George Washington. Let's go.

0: It is Nightly with Jade and Tyler. Jade, did you make a little extra money when you were like in your teen years? Did you do any babysitting or any like, did you have a side hustle? I could see you like having a lemonade stand.
1: Oh my gosh, Tyler. We did have a couple of lemonade stands and we did recruit all the neighbors. It was a full blown function. You know, remember I told you my dad used to work for M&M Mars, the candy company. So not only did we have the lemonade, the country time popping, but we also had an assortment of candy, you know? But summertime, my biggest memories probably go to filling vending machines with my dad at like the Boys and Girls Clubs and different cheerleading and, you know, gymnastic spots that he had them in, and working at CVS all damn summer. Tyler, I would be out at the club until the birds were chirping, 5 a.m. and clocking in at 7 to open the store. What are some of your summer memories? Working, making a little extra cash to get some food, get some gas money for you and your friends to ride out.
0: I did a little catting. I was a caddy at times, and also cutting grass, you know, basics.
1: Yeah, well, that's the thing. That's a great way to make money in the summertime because it's hot. And these grown men, they get a little tired. They look at the young boys like, you can do it.
0: The Bureau of Labor Statistics have the 10 highest paid jobs for teens. So here's some good ones if you're looking to make a little extra cash this summer. How about become a babysitter over the summer? They say the median average wage is $23.08 an hour. Like, yeah, that seems a bit, like, I feel like babysitters made like $10 like for 4 hours when I was a kid.
1: I was just about to say, if you got a dub at the end of doing like 6 hour shift that night, that was a come up. So these babysitters are paid.
0: They also say waiter or waitress, median average wage of $16.23. Not bad. You could be a shelf stocker. That's always what I thought I would do. If, like, radio, you know, didn't work out for me, I would just, like, stock shelves overnight and not be bothered by anybody.
1: True. That is kind of nice. Productive, and you ain't got to talk to nobody.
0: Or it can also be a tutor or even a childcare worker.
1: Ooh, there's plenty of ways to get money this summer, and you're going to need it the way the world's looking.
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0: weekend, I have no confidence when it comes to two-stepping. Zero.
1: Two steps and then one step back.
0: I know, it's like two, and I get it. Uh-huh. I just feel like I need to take a class or whatever, and I've talked about it before, but my mother-in-law is in town right now, so she loves two-stepping.
2: Go honky-tonking.
0: She loves honky-tonking, and so I went to the honky-tonk with my mother-in-law, my sister-in-law, and my wife, Kinsey.
2: Nice, okay.
0: And I'm still learning the culture at the honky-tonks, too, because it's just all about dancing. It's yep. not about like hooking up. It's not hookup culture, not by any means. I come from that the world hook of where you go to the club. If you ask a girl to dance, you have intentions, right? Am I wrong?
2: No.
0: We walked into this bar. My mother-in-law first, my sister-in-law second, and Kinsey third, with me holding her hand, and we're standing right there in the front.
2: Yeah,
0: not there, but 15 seconds. And this, I saw him too. I saw him.
3: Oh, I bet he was
0: I saw
3: big.
0: This dude sitting at the
2: Incoming.
0: Table.
2: Incoming!
0: And he looks back at us and walks straight to our group, bypasses my mother-in-law and my sister-in-law, taps Kinsey on the shoulder. I'm holding her hand. And he goes, "Can I bother you for a dance?"
3: Oh, wow.
2: Did he have his hat over his heart?
0: He didn't have a hat on.
2: Oh, he didn't
0: this
2: have
0: gentleman
2: a hat
0: did not
2: on.
0: Have it, and he was an older gentleman. But in my head, I'm thinking the audacity of this man.
3: Is he taller than you?
0: No, he was not. He was not.
2: He wanted to dance.
0: He just wanted to dance.
3: You don't get the culture.
0: I don't get the. And I'm thinking old school club JC wanted to be like, "That's my woman." But I was pre-told before we went to the honky tonk that it's not anything to do with me or trying to be.
4: They ain't grinding now.
3: I just want to dance.
0: So I just stood there smiling while Kinsey looked at me and looked back at the guy and goes, "I just got here." And she goes, "Maybe my mom can go out there." She said, I'm not a very good dancer. And so he ended up, but this guy, I'm holding my wife's hand.
3: So for the culture, what is it about? How are they picking these women out? What is it about them?
0: I don't think there's anything to do. They just, if it looks like you don't have a dance partner and you're not on the dance floor, they'll ask you to dance. You could be holding hands with your mans. You could be.
5: And they're not necessarily trying to hit on you.
0: They're not.
5: They're there to dance.
3: But there were two single women right there.
0: But he doesn't know, though.
2: He doesn't know which one.
0: Yeah, he just.
4: No, he wanted to dance with a pretty one.
3: Yeah, there we go. Yeah.
5: And maybe he
0: because my sister-in-law and my mother-in-law are pretty.
2: They're both pretty. Your mother-in-law is hot, man. Your sister-in-law is hot. Your wife is hot.
0: He might have fancied a blonde girl, but.
4: Yeah. Right.
0: There's nothing sexual about it ever.
5: Right.
0: But,
5: and maybe he thought that you were her brother.
0: Maybe.
4: Yeah.
0: You know,
4: they hold hands.
0: Two adult brothers.
2: I don't know how old the guy was, but I can't imagine him. I don't want to dance, but maybe my mother.
0: Yeah.
2: I'm like.
0: He was I would say he's maybe 70. Yeah, oh. He was older. Okay. Older
4: did your mother-in-law dance with him?
0: Yeah, she went out there and danced with him. And then you go out there and fish. So, you got to go fish for guys to ask you to dance. And so she said, I'm going to go over there and stand because it's heavier traffic. And you standing by us, Jose, does not help.
2: Yeah.
0: And so I was like, I'm the problem.
2: Oh, wow. Bro. You're blocking,
0: I'm blocking.
2: You're blocking.
0: The
3: You're not blocking.
2: Did you have fun, though? You honky-tonk blocking.
0: I did. I did have fun out there. Kinsey and I went out and did one round, and we both said, no, we got to take classes.
2: Does the dance floor rotate? Because on some of those honky-tonks,
0: no,
2: it rotates.
0: No, not this one.
2: Okay.
0: She did say, Justin, that you are the best lead when it comes to dancing.
3: Aww. That's so nice.
4: I love two-stepping.
0: You know, she said, Justin does these, like, hand things where you move the hand to, like, lead. So maybe she goes, dance with Justin so he could teach you that. I was like, where?
1: You teach me better at Fortnite, girl, and I will teach you better at two-stepping.
0: All right.
1: This is a rom-com in the making.
0: No, it's not.
2: As much as I love country, I don't know how to two-step. So
0: we should all go two-stepping as a show.
2: Maybe. Ooh.
5: That'd be a sight to see.
4: At Roundup, they have the line dances. So they have choreography on Wednesdays.
0: And it looks so cool.
4: And they have the classes as well.
0: It's like a teen movie.
4: Right.
0: Where they all dance at the dance at homecoming and they all know the dance somehow.
4: Right. And
0: nobody talks.
4: That's the dream too, right? You and your friends, your song gets played and at 11 p.m. y'all start hitting the dance.
0: I always thought about that.
4: That's like white chicks.
2: So let's come up with a date.
0: Uh-huh.
2: It could be a month from now. Whatever. And let's all get some Wranglers. I've never said that before.
0: Remember, and our friend Tiffany Stringer, who's a singer, has a two-step or a dance that she created. So maybe we learn hers, and then we all, as a show, go to the club and do it when it comes on.
2: Yeah,
4: that is so cool.
0: Oh, living our best life.
4: Yes,
2: maybe on family vacation.
0: Maybe, which is coming up hot.
2: Yeah,
0: it's coming in.

0: And then at the end of this,
1: us learning next a month. Choreographed routine.
0: We're doing it. I think that would be. I think that'd be really fun.
2: Yeah.
0: Well, let's catch you up with what happened over the weekend. So, game three is tonight in New York between the Spurs and the Knicks.
2: Come on, Spurs!
0: Game two was a heartbreaker.
3: Man, it was.
0: Heartbreakers.
4: What's the score right now?
0: The Knicks are up 2-0 in the series.
1: We want the Spurs to win.
0: The Spurs, this is, it's not a must win, but it's a must win.
3: It's a must win, dude.
0: We got to win this one if the Spurs want to stay alive. Also, game four in the Stanley Cup Finals is tomorrow in Vegas. Carolina had a crazy come-from-behind win Saturday. Vegas was up like 4-0, and next thing you know, they got one, and then two, and then ended up tying it at the end of the game. And then they went to overtime, and Carolina won.
5: I stopped watching after it was 4-0.
0: I did too, Kelly.
3: And it was in Vegas.
5: I was like, it's
3: right?
5: over, I'm done, and I missed all that.
0: And it was in Vegas, and Vegas puts on a show before they do their games, which is crazy. And this, I thought about you, Anna, when I saw this.
4: Aww.
0: There's a trend going viral on TikTok where people are putting pickles in their Sauvignon Blanc.
4: Really? What?
0: Yeah. Which
4: like
0: is
4: frozen?
0: Frozen pickles. Yeah, which is funny because exactly 1 year ago, there was a trend of putting jalapenos in your white wine. You remember this?
4: I do remember that. And actually, my friends and I did start doing that. We started putting jalapenos in our rosé especially.
1: Yeah.
4: And it's a game changer, I will say. So I will try. I do love pickles and I love wine.
0: I know. And here's
1: and
0: how you do
1: is
0: it.
1: White wine.
0: White wine.
4: Yeah.
1: Which makes sense. It sounds good.
0: And it's,
4: I'll
0: it's,
4: try it.
0: I feel like it's very summery, right? Because it like it hydrates you. Pickles are good for that. Well, you get a small whole dill pickle, the little guys.
1: Mm-hmm.
0: And then you, not the sweet ones either. You got to get the real dill pickles. Then the more sour and salty, the better. Take a few out, freeze them in a plastic bag, and when they're frozen, you come and you slice them into like little coin-looking pickles, and you put that into your wine. Huh. That's what's been happening on social media.
3: Okay.
4: I'll try it.
0: Try it. Let us know how it tastes.
1: You see the viral dot cakes, too?
0: No.
1: It's just cake with sprinkles on it. Went big in New York City. It's white cake, white frosting, and just a whole bunch of little sprinkles all over it. Mm. And high demand. Everyone is buying these off the shelves. So much where people are complaining that they can't even get some. But you can make them at home. But it's just cake with sprinkles.
0: Oh, that sounds delicious, actually.
3: Yeah.
0: Now, Sherwin-Williams has just named its loneliest color.
4: Oh, no.
3: Whatever. I need to buy some.
0: This is the one that is rarely purchased, which makes us all think, why don't you just cancel it? Just let that color go, you know?
4: Instead no, it sounds, of like getting, a, sounds like a Pixar movie.
0: The poor colors, the feelings are getting hurt by this color day in and day out.
4: But this is a paint color. This is a different thing.
0: Nobody wants to paint their room offbeat green, apparently.
4: Offbeat green?
0: Offbeat green. I know what you're thinking. What is offbeat green? It looks like broccoli or asparagus soup.
4: Oh.
1: Ew. Mm.
4: Curious as to why nobody wants to paint their room that color.
0: Because it's...
5: It could be an accent wall.
3: Yeah. Yeah. In the Kevin Hart role, who was it that said?
0: It's like camel without the other green in it.
1: And then
5: it's like diarrhea diaper.
0: Yeah. It's like a diarrhea diaper.
1: Style it with some like beautiful furniture.
0: Look, like Al is wearing a camel hat today, like he always does. And he's got a little bit of that color in his hat.
5: No,
0: but it looks good with the other green.
5: No,
0: in the middle.
5: No. Same. No.
0: Kind of in the right. JC, a little bit.
5: That is not in his hat.
0: It's a little bit.
5: No.
0: In the range.
1: I could see that color with like a yellow chair.
4: Well, like in that picture, how it has it like pillow. With like stripes and greenery and stuff. Yeah,
5: it's more of an accent color.
4: For sure,
1: looks like olive to me.
4: But like an entire bedroom, that color
0: That's
4: would be nauseating.
0: Much. Yeah, I would think of baby diarrhea every time, like Kelly said. Do you guys want to say aw?
3: Yeah,
1: baby diarrhea.
0: No, not that. we're moving on. A family in Oklahoma took in a stray cat that later gave birth to 5 kittens, but when they came back, there was a 6th. Or so they thought. When they looked closer, they realized the 6th kitten was actually a bunny.
4: Aww.
0: Feeding on the mommies and getting milk from the cat.
3: Okay, so she didn't give birth to the bunny.
0: No, that's impossible. That. But the mother,
3: no man.
0: The mother cat apparently had found this baby bunny and was caring for this bunny alongside her own litter.
3: Wow.
0: Isn't that sweet?
3: Yeah. Animal instinct.
0: I love animals.
3: Animals are
0: I love
3: best.
0: It.
3: Yeah.
0: And... world record here that was broken. I don't know if you guys saw. A 22-year-old personal trainer ate 162 Oreos in 5 minutes to break a world record.
3: Oof, a personal trainer?
0: He's a personal trainer, but he's also a competitive eater. He's from England. Reese Chadfield set a new record. 162 Oreo cookies. The previous record was 141 Oreos consumed in 5 minutes. And if you think about this record, it seems pretty easy because we've all had Oreos.
4: Are they soaked in milk? Because those are that'd be hard to crunch all of those cookies.
0: I didn't watch his actual attempt, but I think, when we watch other eating competitions, they do soak
3: the
0: hot dog bun and stuff. So
5: make it easier to slide down.
0: That might be.
4: Yeah.
2: That's also like 32 a minute, isn't it?
0: Yeah.
6: There are 45 Oreos in a family size pack of Oreos. So you have to eat,
3: four
6: of those?
0: I feel like I could do it. He said he trained for months.
3: Oh, my stomach would be be toe up from the flow up, man.
0: He trained for months to break that world record, but that sounds like a record that's fun to beat right there.
4: That sounds like fun training because you're just eating Oreos. Yeah, right. Being like, I'm training.
0: And he's a personal trainer, so he's got to train a little bit harder, apparently, just to make sure everything stays right.
3: For real.
0: And real quick, forecasters say that summer heat is on the way from coast to coast. We got a heat wave. National temperature outlook, Matt, for June 11th through the 17th shows that above normal temperatures are forecast for the entire lower 48 states. A period of record-breaking heat and increasing humidity is possible across much of the country into the middle part of the month. So just be ready. There's going to be a heat wave coming through. So think about your the kids in the back seat. Think about the pets when you're going out for a walk. Make sure you don't do it when the concrete is hot or get them one of those cute little shoes. But it's going to be very hot for the next few days. We got the heat wave is coming.
5: Like a heat wave.
1: Summer's here.
0: It is here. It is officially here, Justin.
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19: Yeah, if you got something you want to get off your chest, Hear Us Out is perfect for that. You give us a call at 800-543-3548. You started with Hear Me Out, and then tell us what that is. It could be an opinion. It could be something you want changed in the world. It could be an invention that you have in your head, but you just can't put down, you know, because, you know, you don't know that realm very well, but you wish somebody else would invent it.
1: Okay.
19: For example, mine, Hear Me Out. I don't think texting K is rude. Like, if I just respond to your text message with a K, I don't think it's rude.
1: Wow. Hear me out.
19: I think it's, I'm acknowledging your text.
1: Hear me out.
19: I'd rather have okay.
1: Me too. I'm going to respond to that. Hear me out. Not needed.
19: You just don't want
1: just
19: anything?
1: Don't not needed.
19: Yeah. I want you to know I got your text.
1: I don't need a K.
19: Like
1: it. I don't even need a thumbs up.
19: Hey, you know, you can disagree with my hear me out. I just want to let you know I'm not doing it in a rude way.
20: I'm gonna hear me out, and we're like, you're wrong.
21: Yeah. I'm going to take it as rude.
19: That's the point of this. So give us a call, 800-543-3548. We'll take your calls here shortly if you want got one.
1: All right.
19: Real quick, though, three of the members of the show hung out this weekend. Anna, part-time Justin, Audrey.
20: Mm-hmm. Huh.
19: All celebrating our buddy Ryan's birthday. Anna's husband had a birthday.
20: My husband Ryan, it was his birthday over the weekend. Super, I called it a super chill extravaganza.
19: I was this close to surprising.
20: I told you guys. I called it a super chill extravaganza. It was just kind of open door policy at the house. I ordered some pizza, had some snacks, got a cake.
1: Sounds good.
20: Come if you can, come whenever, leave whenever.
19: Yeah.
20: You know, and so, yeah, I just had some friends over. Audrey and Justin both came by, which was really nice.
19: Now, Audrey, when you walked into the party, did you see this person right away that you're like, oh, wait a minute?
22: No, Anna issued me a warning text.
19: Okay, good.
22: Which was so kind of her.
20: It's a very small world.
22: It's such a small world. And I think I said that probably 10 times throughout the night.
20: Yeah, it's a small world. So one of my friends that I grew up with has a new boyfriend. The new boyfriend's brother knows Audrey, right? Am I correct?
22: Yeah, because I dated him.
20: Yeah.
21: His twin.
22: His twin.
19: So you walked in and you thought you saw your ex-boyfriend?
22: No, they don't look that
19: much alike.
22: Okay. No. It's like he was my first love in high school. It's like there was a lot of lore because you're all childish back then. And it was a messy breakup. So I haven't seen this guy since then.
20: Yeah, but it was like when she was in high school. But I knew the connection. And so I texted Audrey ahead of time. And I was like, hey, just to let you know, like, he's going to be here. And I let him know, too. I was like, hey, by the way, like, my friend Audrey's going to come, too. So that both parties knew
1: that was smart. That was a good look.
20: Yeah. But it was chill.
22: It was chill. Yeah, yeah. No big deal. We talked. I talked too much.
23: So what's the brother doing now?
22: I don't know.
19: Dating Anna's friend?
22: He's not anywhere close.
23: No, the brother of the...
22: Yeah, he's in California.
19: Oh. Mm-hmm.
22: Yeah.
23: She dated the twin of the guy that's dating her.
20: Yeah. Mm-hmm. But yeah, just a small world, which was
22: And fun. Even smaller than that, how they met, they were in Mexico. Like your friend. Yeah, your friend met this twin in Mexico. That's how they found each other, and they both live in Dallas.
20: They were on a trip with mutual friends, but they met on the trip.
22: Okay.
20: But it's more fun for them to say that they met.
22: Mm-hmm. Yeah,
20: so that's what they say.
1: Any chance of you trying to hook up with the brother?
19: No, because he has a girlfriend.
22: He has a girlfriend, and I adore his girlfriend.
19: What, are you trying to steal?
1: I'm not trying to steal. I'm just he's asking all real.
19: No.
1: Yeah.
19: Plus, Audrey had another date.
20: Yeah.
19: She had a real date this weekend. Speaking of surprises.
20: Yes. And we got to see that too.
22: I don't know where we start with this. Do you guys want to start?
20: Yeah. So on Friday, Well, Audra's always talking about her dates and what she has going on, her plans are. And I know where she likes to go for her dates and stuff. And so Justin and I were getting our nails done on Friday when we decided, hey, we're about like an hour out from Audra being on a date. Should we just go?
1: Should we just go on her date?
19: You knew where she was going.
20: We knew where she was going, and we decided to go incognito. So we got...
19: wigs?
20: That's what I said, and Justin said no.
19: What?
2: I'm not spending money on wigs. We have a wig closet.
20: I know, we were already out.
19: You didn't plan.
20: So okay, we got hats and sunglasses, because that's what they do in all the Marvel movies, and we decided to just show up at Audrey's date.
23: Not conspicuous at all.
20: Not conspicuous at all.
2: I had sunglasses, she had a hat and sunglasses.
20: But you know what? It worked.
22: I learned I'm...
19: You didn't see them?
22: No, I learned from this that I am the least observant person.
2: So we get to the restaurant and we're outside and Anna and I are walking right next to each other and then we see Audrey with her beautiful long hair and she's smiling next to her date. But we don't want her to see us, so we're walking towards each other at the same time. Like Anna and I quickly turn around and then I was like, grab my hand so we look like we're a couple. So I grab her hand and we hit around the corner. Audrey goes inside to the restaurant, upstairs to the bar.
20: Yeah.
2: And she is sitting on the corner where the main entrance is. So when Anna and I walk up the stairs, you see Audrey right there with her date, but her back is towards us. So then we go around outside on the patio so we can directly see her on her date, but we're through a window. We have a big divider.
19: Oh, you guys are doing it right.
20: We were sitting at a table, and there was a girl there at a table next to us, and she goes, are you guys incognito? We were like, okay, so we're blending in, because we can tell that we're incognito. But then we decided to get a little bit closer so we could get a better view.
2: Because
20: so
2: we couldn't hear anything that they're saying.
19: Yeah, we needed that. Oh, that would have been great if you guys recorded.
2: So we go around to the other side of the bar, and we are sitting next to Audrey at the bar.
20: Well, it was like Audrey, her date, three people at the bar, and then me and Justin. But then those three people in between us got up. So there was nobody in between Audrey and her date and me and Justin. So we were just
23: about to be busted.
20: We thought we were about to be busted.
19: And?
20: But we weren't.
19: No.
20: We weren't.
22: Y'all had no idea.
19: Audrey.
22: None.
19: Because you're paying attention to your date.
23: It had to be a sign of a great day.
19: That's a good thing.
20: Right. Yeah, and we were incognito.
19: Right.
2: You can't see us. You can't recognize us.
20: That's it. Didn't recognize us.
19: From the two incognito people, thoughts on the date?
20: I thought he was cute.
2: Okay. He was so cute. She was having such a great time.
20: Yeah.
22: But I told him I always have a great time.
19: Yeah. How was the date, truly?
22: It was good. Yeah, he had the most beautiful eyes.
19: Okay.
22: Which I was not expecting. And I was just lost in them. So I was just staring. I just love staring at a really pretty face.
19: Will there be a second date with this?
22: He really wants there to be, and I think there will be.
20: Yes. Well, now you have to get married because we make for a good speech now.
2: It would be a great speech. So he gets up and goes to the restroom, and me and Anna surprise Audrey. We're like, hey, girl, is the seat taken? She's like, what? Mouth wide open. She's like, how long have y'all been here? And we're like, girl, this is so much fun. I hope you don't think this is inappropriate or weird.
20: Yeah.
2: And then we sent her some shots, and her date. And then we left.
22: Listen, my dates, like Anna's house parties, it's an open door policy. So anyone else who wants to come, you can come as well. We have a great time.
2: It was so much fun spying.
22: I know. We were like,
2: I think I'm going to be a spy.
20: I know. We were like, it's fun to spy on Audrey, but it was like fun to like not get caught.
19: Hear me out. Make crashing your friends' dates normalize
1: it. Bing.
19: That's how we got to start crashing all of Audrey's dates. All right, 800-543-3548. Anybody got to hear me out in the room? I do.
1: Okay, go ahead.
20: You have another one?
1: Yeah.
19: Judgy. Yeah, I'm sorry because I thought about it over the weekend. Hear me out. I don't think we should clap when the plane lands.
2: That's true.
19: That's their job.
20: But what if you hit like a lot of turbulence on the way in?
19: Certain instances is fine, like when you almost crash. But other than that, if it's a regular landing.
23: Well, that did spur. I don't like it when people clap when somebody in a restaurant, like the wait staff, drops the plate.
19: I feel bad for
1: that. I don't like it at all.
23: That is so rude.
19: Then you highlight their embarrassment.
23: Don't do that.
19: Well, with pilots, they're like, we've been here. We've been doing this.
1: Yeah, it's our job.
19: It's their job.
2: It makes me want to break another dish.
23: It's not. Yeah, that's not cool.
19: I know. I want to break it to get the attention away. Yeah,
23: hear me out. That's not cool.
19: Hey, Jackie.
3: Hi.
19: Hey.
3: Good morning. I love you guys.
1: Love you too.
19: All right. We want to hear you out, Jackie.
3: All right. So hear me out. I think that when you turn maybe like 30 or 35, they should normalize a full body MRI scan. And actually, because I work in dentistry and we take x-rays because we can't see in between the teeth and to look for cavities, right?
19: Yeah.
3: So just kind of like that. And I actually just did an MRI at the beginning of May, and I found out a very serious something rather that I have, and I don't have any symptoms, and it literally saved my life, I think. So public service announcement.
19: Yeah, that'd be cool.
3: They have a place in Irving. You pay out of pocket, but I mean, it's so worth it if it saves your life.
19: It would be cool if we just got hooked up with a free MRI at a certain age, so that we could see these little things, because they do sneak in.
1: That's a great
19: everything.
3: Idea. It's like the standard of care should change, and then it should be paid for by your insurance. But right now, it's not. But I don't think it makes sense for people to like for doctors to wait until you feel sick and then they approve you for a scan.
19: Wow.
3: Whatever.
19: Yeah, Jackie, that's a great idea. And everything's good with you. You got everything's getting taken.
3: No, it's not.
19: It's not. I'm so
3: free
19: sorry.
3: For me. And yeah, it'll be okay. Okay. I just have to have surgery and whatever.
19: Okay, girl. but they found it early thanks to this MRI.
3: It's not really early. Okay, I'll tell you. I have like a brain tumor.
19: Oh my goodness. I am so sorry, baby. Jackie.
3: I know.
19: Okay.
3: I know. So, but I'll be fine. But I think I'll be fine. But my point is, I feel fine. I thought I was healthy, and I'm not.
4: Wow.
3: So, really have no idea.
19: You might have saved a life.
1: Good PSA there.
19: And best of luck. Keep us posted, Jackie. Thank you for sharing. Yeah, she is right, though. We should.
23: I got a neck down body scan, but I never did anything there.
19: We're all about prevention here on this show.
1: Yeah, we are.
19: It can save a life. Thank you, Jackie.
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5: So part-time Justin has been going through Big Al Mac's phone and helping him delete contacts.
6: Yes, I have.
5: But this time, you reached out to someone who is relatively new on the phone.
6: On the phone. Because, yeah, last week, Big Al was at one of his favorite shops,
7: I don't know how to pronounce it. I just like the clothes.
5: We basically, we see Big Al talks about going to the store, and he goes every single Thursday, and we caught him on camera from the building. As soon as we got off, I was like, let me just go by the window, and boom, there he was walking into it. Called him.
7: And I like the clothes without the hot sales right. lady. But
5: and he's been talking about this girl for a minute.
7: I know that I have no chance with this woman.
5: Okay.
7: This woman is a graduate student younger than me. You know what I'm saying?
8: Why are you wasting her time?
7: I don't know.
5: Is she pretty?
6: But you still asked for her phone
7: number. She's still nice.
5: I wingmanned it.
7: Yeah, you did.
6: And she gave you the phone number.
7: She did.
6: So I called her.
5: Oh.
9: Hello.
10: Hello. Is this Naveen?
9: This is.
10: Hey, girl. This is part-time Justin from the Kid Craddock Morning Show. How are you?
9: I'm good. How are you?
10: Good. Well, we do this bit on the show where we decide if we're going to keep or delete the phone number in Big Al's phone. And apparently you gave him your phone number.
9: Yes.
10: What was that interaction like? How was meeting Big Al Mac?
9: It was a little interesting, not going to lie. He had mentioned that he had a studio across the street, and I was like, oh, interesting. And he said something about the radio, and then I saw his name, and I was like, wait, I used to listen to him.
10: You're like, oh, I'm meeting a celebrity.
9: Yeah.
10: Now, he did find you very attractive.
9: Yes.
10: He asked if you were with spouse. Is that correct?
9: Yes.
10: What did you think of that encounter or that question?
9: I thought it was a little interesting. That's the first and only time I've ever been asked that specific question.
10: Right.
9: Very gender neutral is what I said.
10: Very gender neutral. So, are you with spouse?
9: I am.
10: And is it a boy or girl?
9: It's a boy.
10: Okay, boy. Okay, got you. How long have y'all been together?
9: We've been married for 2 years now.
10: Congratulations.
9: Thank
10: now,
9: you.
10: Did you know Big Al was hitting on you?
9: It was very apparent, yeah.
10: If you were single, would you be interested in going on a date with him?
9: I don't know. Didn't really think about it.
10: Okay, yeah, because you're just, you know, focused on your own relationship and then for a chance to be on the radio.
9: Yeah. Big Al is a homie, though.
10: He is a homie. Oh, he's a good guy, right?
9: Yeah.
10: Well, do you want to be kept in his phone or delete it?
9: I mean, there's not really, I don't really care.
10: Okay, awesome. And do you have any advice for him on what he should say or how he should pick up girls?
9: No advice. I'm not somebody that approaches people, but I will say he's very charismatic and he has charm to him.
10: Well, that's good. Those are great positive things. Okay, well, we'll pass that along. And thank you so much for talking with me today.
9: Of course.
5: Oh, man.
7: No, that's fine.
10: But we knew she was married.
7: I just don't want it to be weird when I go in there and...
5: You're going to still go in there?
8: I would never step foot back in that store again.
5: That's what I was going to ask. That's got to be another store.
7: I'll be in there Thursday.
8: Oh.
5: Like, yes. Are you with spouse?
11: Hey, I guess it's only awkward if you make it awkward.
7: Yeah.
11: Right?
7: Yeah. Now we got something to laugh about.
10: Also, she was very sweet to talk to.
8: Why do you need to go buy something every week from that store?
5: To see her.
7: You mind your business.
8: It's to see her.
11: Mind your business.
8: It's to see her.
5: To see her, yeah.
7: No, it's not to buy clothes.
5: Every week.
7: I have a very extensive wardrobe collection.
5: You have so much camo, you could, the military's hollering at you.
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5: And let's go ahead and get our love expert to help us out here. It's another edition of...
12: Love Letters. Love Letters to Kelly.
8: You ready? Huh? You ready?
7: Sometimes you just got to go for it.
5: I made it, bro. Get stuck. You saw me. I was clicking.
8: I like
7: sometimes you just got to go for it.
11: That was so hard to listen to.
5: I was clicking.
11: Dear Kelly, you're the love expert.
8: I am.
11: I have a dilemma involving my girlfriend. We currently live in Dallas and everything is going amazing, but I recently got a new job at a company that is headquartered in Austin, so about 3 hours away. I would love to move down to Austin because I want to experience as many cities as I can before I have kids. Obviously, I want my girlfriend to come with me, but she's a teacher and she would not be able to come with me until after the school year. This is fine with me because I can work from home in Dallas until her next summer break. But she's hesitant to come down with me because a dream of hers since she was a teenager has been to move to Boston. And her plan right now is to move there in 2028. And when she sets her mind to doing something, she's the type to go through it 100%. So I know that in 2028, she will go to Boston with or without me. She told me she doesn't want to move her whole life to Austin just to live there for 1 year. It would be work to find a new job, and she doesn't want to just resign after a year at her new school. So she encouraged me to move to Austin alone so I can experience it, but my last desire is to be in a long-distance relationship. She is someone that I want to spend the rest of my life with, and I want to experience new things with her, but I also don't want to give up my own dreams either. I'm willing to move to Boston with her, but it would create new obstacles for me to solve and overcome. Do I try to continue to convince her to move to Austin with me? Do I give up on the opportunity to live in Austin and stay here? I just want to know, is there anything I can do that'll give us a hopeful outcome?
8: Let me just say, if she's encouraging you to move to Austin without her, move to Austin without her.
5: She's not choosing Texas.
8: I'm just saying, this might be the opportunity for y'all to see if y'all are really, really meant to go the distance because... I don't know. One of the things you love about her is when she does make up her mind and she does follow through with it and she has a dream and she's going to follow it. But her dream isn't Austin. And a lot of times people will bend and make concessions in relationships and like, well, I'll live with you there for a while. If we can do this, she's just saying, you go ahead. So for me, that just makes me, my instinct is she's looking for perhaps like when, you know, Al sent Dr. Girlfriend off for her residency. Way far away.
5: Detroit.
7: I sent
8: way
7: her.
8: Way far away. Well, she went without you. And that kind of was like the slow kill on the relationship.
7: Yeah,
8: that's just what I...
7: Aww. Yeah.
8: And I know you have dreams. You know what? If you want to risk it and drop down on one knee, because I also would have encouraged any woman, don't just follow a man with, you know, we're going to live together. No, I want a ring and a promise that we're going somewhere. I don't follow any man anywhere without that.
11: Yeah.
8: But, you know, it works out for other people, but I'm just saying it's a big, broad rule.
5: By the way, we will be returning to that hotel at the end of July where Dr. Girlfriend broke up with Big Al Mac for a family vacation.
8: That ultimately had to happen. But I'm just saying.
5: We had a blast there at the Lowe's.
8: Unless, you know, she's giving you other indications. Otherwise, it looks like she's trying to ease out.
13: JC, didn't Kinsey move?
8: She did.
5: She moved with me. I gave her the out, though. I said, I'm going to be moving for my job. I would love if you came with me, but I understand if you want to continue your life here where you were born and raised. And she chose to come with me.
13: Sounds like you wanted out.
5: No, I did not want out. I told her I would love for you to come with me. And she came with me.
11: So she did choose Texas.
10: What's different? She's like, I don't want to move there. I want to move to Boston. So
5: yeah.
12: Love letters. Love letters to Kelly.
10: Dear Kelly, you are the love expert.
8: I am.
10: I'm writing you because I need your help. My husband and I are in our early 30s and have two beautiful kiddos, ages 5 and 9, one boy, one girl. We are financially in a good place and in a good place with laundry making. But there's just one problem. My husband wants a vasectomy.
5: Oh.
10: This morning, I found out that he went and had a consultation with a doctor against my will.
6: Do I have any right to say in the matter? It's his body, but it's our marriage and our family. I don't know how we can reach a compromise in this situation. He says another child would ruin our financial stability, but I don't care about that. And I believe we will always find a way to find the money. I dislike the permanence of the operation and feel like I will wake up one day to him having already done it. How do you cope with the feeling of helplessness, betrayal? Should I be looking at this differently, sincerely, wanting one more child?
8: Well, it's not like he did it already. I mean, what's the betrayal? He's just getting the information. So the betrayal word seems a little bit harsh to me. But y'all need to really just have a conversation about what are your goals as a family. And I just, you know, if it's hard. I mean, you're going to just walk away from the marriage if he says, I'm not giving you I do not want another child. Are you going to just throw the whole marriage away because of that? I mean, you got to look at big picture things. But I mean, I can't make a decision on how many kids are right for a family. That's not up to me. That's something y'all have to decide together. I just love the fact that he's not saying, well, you tie it up, you know, that he's willing to do it. A lot of men wouldn't do that.
7: Yeah, that's true.
8: They want to keep their options open.
11: Ew.
8: And the thing about vasectomies is I know they are reversible. I've seen that happen too. Ugh. So, I mean, but y'all, that's something y'all need to, I can't make that decision for you, but stop using the big dramatic, you've been betrayed. He just went and got the information about it. It's not like he did it behind your back.
7: Yeah,
8: just
7: got the info.
8: So, yeah, get the information, you know. I'm glad you think that it's just okay to have, you don't care about the finances, but man, that's a real strain on a marriage when, you know, things are fine now. That's why you don't think there's any problem.
6: What did we find out? Like a kid is like $300,000 from about, when they're born to like 18.
5: What give or take.
6: What if she tricks him and gets pregnant?
5: Tricks him?
6: Yeah.
5: That's rude. That should be a conversation that's had between two
8: probably
5: people.
8: Probably not something that I would suggest.
6: Yeah. That was just a question.
8: Like I said.
5: Would you do that?
8: I would not recommend that. I would not recommend that.
5: Yeah. So don't do that.
8: No, but I'm just saying stop with the hysterics and the dramatics and using the word betrayal. Because you're already making him an enemy. Y'all need to come at this together. Go to a counselor. Go to a financial planner. What is the holdup here and figure it out.
5: There you go. And if you want to write our love expert, her name is Kelly Raspberry. You can write her at loveletterstokelly.com. And we'll try to get you some more advice tomorrow morning.
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0: crashing out, though.
1: Here's JC Chavez.
0: So I called 911 this morning.
2: Oh,
0: on the
2: what?
0: Way to work.
2: How fun. Exciting.
0: No, it wasn't.
2: Not exciting.
1: Accident.
3: What happened?
0: It wasn't an accident. I was getting off the freeway and I saw an individual without clothes on.
2: Oh, my.
4: Ooh, boy or girl?
0: I couldn't really tell because they were sitting down, but I got scared for them because it was really in a dark.
2: Yes.
0: It was dark right where the freeway ends, and I didn't want them to get hurt.
2: Yeah.
0: So I had a nice little conversation, and I realized I'm not good at telling dispatch
2: exactly where you're located.
0: Yes, I sucked, and after we hung up, I was like, did I say it right? Are they going to be able to help this person? Because I was like, where are you headed? And I was like,
2: work.
0: She goes, are you going eastbound or westbound? And I said, think I'm going east. And I was like, I went off here, and it's on the corner of here. And I'm going this way to go to work. So yeah. I'm sorry. I don't know where I'm going. Mm-hmm. I just go this way every morning.
1: Right by the Cape Craddock Morning Show studio. How about that?
0: And really, I really wanted to be a police officer, too. Like, that's one of my jobs that I think is pretty cool. And then I realized I'm not him.
1: Well, I would assume
0: I'm not that person.
4: You're not him.
1: If you were actually a police officer, they would probably, you know, you'd be more trained and more versed to.
0: I was trying to turn on my GPS out to show, like, you know, because it sometimes shows you if you're going east or west. Yeah. And I'm hold on 1 second. Let me hit this little button.
2: In the few times I've called 911 because I was worried about somebody, they'll call you back.
3: Yeah.
0: I gave them my number.
2: They will call you back and let you know the outcome.
0: Yeah, she asked for my number.
2: At least in my experience.
1: Yeah, I've had that same thing happen. I've also had it happen where I was in between two towns, and they're like, oh, sorry, you're not in our town. Like, the 911 hooked me up to one city, but I was really close to another city, so it took me to that. And I'm like, okay, y'all, I'm just trying to report an accident. Y'all come help.
0: I tried to tell him. I was like, I think before we hung up, I told her. I was like, I'm sorry.
3: I'm sorry.
4: At least you called in, though.
1: Here's Anna. Good morning.
5: Good morning. So, yeah, the NBA finals are so exciting and everything. But yesterday I was scrolling and I was crying because I was watching videos of both Spurs fans and Knicks fans that were getting surprised with tickets to the game, or they were just so happy about being in the finals. And I don't know, just the sense of community behind all of it has been really, really, really wholesome. I saw a lot of videos of people in New York, especially.
1: Like $40,000 and $50,000 per seat.
0: Wow.
1: It's crazy.
5: Yeah, I saw this video of this guy who works like in the back kitchen of a restaurant in New York, and he was wearing his Knicks clothes and everything, and they surprised him with tickets to go to the game last night.
1: Pretty cool.
5: I was bawling.
0: Those are the people that should be at
5: the
0: lifelong fans that have dreamt of going being there for their team.
1: Here's part-time Justin.
3: I didn't catch the basketball game, but I'm excited that the Spurs won finally. But I watched Love Island last night.
4: Ew, trash.
3: Did y'all watch?
0: We're watching the
1: basketball game.
3: No, they did.
0: Is it still trashy?
3: It is so trashy.
5: It's hot garbage.
4: Disgusting episode.
3: Loved it.
0: Why is it that you guys are saying all that and it's making me want
3: to
0: watch?
3: You have
0: when
3: to
0: it
3: watch
0: shouldn't
3: it.
0: Be
5: because
0: the case.
5: That's how they get. That's how they do it.
3: It had me blushing on my couch.
0: Really?
6: Is it a spoiler if you tell us why it was so disgusting?
3: No, they're making out with each other.
4: All the men were handcuffed on the bed, a really big bed, and then they put the women on there one by one blindfolded with paint, and then they had to go paint everyone blindfolded and also make out with them to figure out which one's their partner.
3: See, so they're like, are you my partner? And they can't speak. They're like, are you my partner?
0: They're setting it up for failure. There's no way somebody's going to be able to be in a relationship with a person when they're just making out with all the people you're befriending.
3: And what, and what was really cool is that all the girls had a different paint color. So when they took their blindfolds off, they could see where everyone has been. And then they realized that there is a new paint color on the bed that none of the girls have.
0: What color was it? Chartreuse?
3: No, it was red. And they're like, who was this red girl? And it was a new bombshell making out that they had no idea was
0: red
3: there.
0: Red raspberry.
3: Uh-huh.
0: Yeah.
3: It is trash. It is messy. And my new favorite show, win an Emmy, hopefully.
0: Emmy?
1: Wow.
3: It was amazing.
5: It's borderline worse than Bridgerton, Kelly.
3: It was, yes, exactly what you're saying.
4: My daughter
2: loves it. She's like on her way home from work. Can you make me a peanut butter and jelly? Because she grabbed it and ran straight upstairs when she got home.
3: I could see, Kelly.
2: Like, I just need some sustenance.
3: You would be embarrassed if you watched the show.
2: She asked me last night if I was going to watch it. I said, probably not from what I'm hearing.
1: Yeah. Mm-hmm. Yeah. Here's Audrey. Good morning.
7: Good morning. I have a gay friend now.
2: Yay. Well, I gave you one.
7: You did give me one.
0: What, you give them out?
7: Yes. Well, we really connected, too. I just don't know what the follow-up is on it. I need to follow.

0: follow up with him.
1: Which one did
2: I'm going to text y'all both. I'll put you in a group text.
0: Oh, I love that.
1: What's their name?
0: Oh, I forgot his name.
1: Oh.
0: Oh, my God. That's embarrassing.
1: Who?
2: Isaac.
1: You gave him. I want Isaac.
0: No.
2: Right?
0: Let me tell you about this one I got.
1: Isaac is awesome.
0: I'll say I'm on the 12th floor. He was on the floor right below me. He gets on with me, and we go, and he starts asking me questions. He's like, I moved in yesterday, and he's like asking me about how to submit maintenance requests. And so then we both go separate ways out of our apartments, and then I walked for about 15 minutes. I'm like, I'm tired. So I came back. He was coming back the same time. He's like, I walked for 15 minutes, and I got tired.
1: Yeah.
0: And I was like, fake. We're the same person.
3: This could be your new best friend.
0: I know. And then we talked, and I got his Instagram, and we're going to hang out.
2: I'm going to save Isaac for someone who appreciates
0: him. No, I want Isaac so bad.
3: This one sounds a lot better.
1: My wife loves Isaac, too.
4: And this person's close. I mean, this person's neighbor.
1: Right there.
0: I just don't want to be too thirsty with Isaac, Kelly. Well, I don't know how to get him.
2: Stick with your building gay. It's more convenient.
3: It sounds like a best friend show.
5: Building gay.
4: Yeah, like New Girl.
3: Yeah, or like Broad City.
5: Oh, man. But
1: today on Building Game.
3: Happy Pride, girl.
5: In the control room. Here is Trey.
6: Good morning. I was running a little late today, so I forgot my tie. I think I still look professional with the open collar.
1: Brother.
0: I'm really thrown
1: it's
0: off.
1: Down to the belly button open.
0: I just looked at him.
6: It's still open collar.
4: You would have loved Love Island last night.
6: I do look like I just came off of like a pirate ship.
1: You look like you're a backup dancer for Pitbull right now.
0: It's Thank all you. I've been able to look at.
6: Yeah.
2: You could do Dancing with the Stars.
6: I've got seven buttons total. Only two of them are
2: Dancing
6: and
2: with
6: one
2: the stars.
6: Of below the belt line.
1: Yes.
2: And then they would rip the whole thing off and That's he'd just right. be shirtless.
1: You look like part of the Naval Academy. Emphasis on Naval.
6: You gotta get you need a little push-up
3: bra,
6: though.
3: And your hair looks good, too.
6: Thank you. The chest hair? Thank you.
3: And your
6: on my
3: head
6: hair.
3: Head.
6: On my
3: yeah,
6: head, yes, of course. Beautiful. I appreciate that.
1: You look like Huey from The Boys right now.
0: I really can't concentrate.
6: Yeah. Thank you. I'm a distraction this early.
1: Yeah.
3: Bombshell.
6: Good luck, guys.
1: Yeah, wow.
4: A hot new bombshell.
1: I got a text. Let's go. What's going on, Big Al Mac?
5: Thank you, JC Chavez. So I'm going to Target yesterday. We were talking about clothes from Walmart and Target yesterday. So got a little vacation trip coming up later on. So I said, let me go buy some vacation clothes. And I'm thinking as I'm walking into the store, why do you buy vacation clothes? Because the people you see on vacation, they don't know if your clothes are new or old.
1: Right.
5: They've never seen you before.
1: But you can tell if it's vacation clothes.
5: We'll probably never see you again.
3: Also, they're for your photos. So when you take family vacation or when you take vacation photos, you have a new outfit to post.
1: Oh, I see, bro.
5: Or just wear something that's really, really, really old that I hadn't worn in a long
2: exactly.
5: time.
2: Exactly. It's all new again.
5: Yeah. I used to wear my IP and Pools shirt all the time that was given to me by a listener, by the way. And that was my sign that I was on vacation because I'm wearing my IP and Pools shirt. But now, I don't know. I kind of lost my motivation as I'm walking in.
2: So you didn't buy anything?
1: Today you're a zebra.
5: Today I'm a zebra. I bought a couple of t-shirts, but nothing, you know, they look just like the old t-shirts, basically. So, I was like, why do you do that? Why do you people, I know you see them at the airport, new shoes, new this, new.
2: It's a little boost. It gets your endorphins going when you buy something new.
1: It's like,
2: makes you feel good.
1: Yeah. The new outfit when you wear it to first day of school.
5: Yeah.
1: You know, just makes you feel right.
5: Right. Here's Anna with celebrity birthdays.
4: Happy birthday to Natalie Portman. She's 45 today. She has a birthday with Johnny Depp, who's 63.
2: She's pregnant.
4: Natalie Portman?
2: At 45.
1: She is?
2: I'm just like exhausted thinking about that.
4: Oh, wow. Mm. Wishing her the best.
1: Uh-huh.
4: Michael J. Fox is 65, and Donald Duck is 92 today.
1: I can't talk as Donald, but I can make the sound.
2: Well, yeah. Everybody can.
1: You can?
5: I can't.
1: No.
2: You can't do that.
4: No. Also sounds like Love Island last night. today's also National Call Your Doctor Day.
1: Oh.
4: Along with National Doctor
3: Day. And then get billed for it.
1: They might charge me, though.
2: Mm-hmm. Yeah. Tegas would not do that.
1: Just call them? Okay. He wouldn't. We have the best doctor.
0: I had a young doctor in Austin, and he started texting me. And so I had to stop seeing him. And so the second I stopped seeing him, he asked me on a date.
1: What?
0: Did you go? No. I was so weirded out by the process.
1: Just because he's telling you your meds are in doesn't mean he's
2: Wait,
1: like,
2: what kind of doctor was it?
0: Like a family physician.
1: Not your OBGYN.
0: No.
4: Like a normal doctor.
0: Man, that would be a compliment, wouldn't it?
2: And you'd be all in.
0: Yeah.
5: Wow, I want to go out with that.
1: That's loud. All right, I know Kelly Raspberry is going to be out on this real estate investment, but you can now buy some land in hell.
3: Huh?
1: Oh. Yeah, it's
3: they,
1: like that.
3: They were offering some in heaven, so.
1: I guess they sold out.
3: Yeah, I guess they sold out. So I guess
5: I'm going to give them a waiting list if you don't mind.
1: Yeah, right. I'll give you the, it'll make sense when I tell you the details in 10 minutes.
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18: Oh, we got close yesterday to finding a $1,000 winner. One question away. We got $90 for one of our contestants yesterday. 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And it's relatively knowledgeable stuff, stuff that we should be knowledgeable about.
19: It's kind of easy stuff. Every once in a while, we'll throw a little trick one in there.
18: A little tricky here and there, but we, for the most part, we all have. We should be able to get at least four or five.
19: Sure.
18: And feel good about ourselves.
19: Yeah.
18: Thanks to our friends at Good Ranchers for sponsoring the game. Now, to tell you about some things going on in the world, an opportunity just opened up. Land on Hell is for sale.
19: Okay, is this like buying a star or
18: You could buy 7 acres in hell. The asking price is $625,000.
20: Oh, hell yeah.
18: You don't have to worry about it being too hot.
21: Is it a good section in hell?
18: Now, the weather is not even close to Arizona heat from what we hear.
19: Oh.
21: Okay.
18: It's more like Michigan because that's where it's at. It's Hell, Michigan. It's a small incorporated...
16: Honey.
18: Area of the state about 25 miles northwest of Ann Arbor and 60 miles west of Detroit. So you're close to some big cities. The 7-acre property is a small tourist attraction business with several structures. If you buy this land in hell, you will receive Scream's Ice Cream Shop.
21: Nice.
18: Hell's Chapel of Love. Damnation University.
16: Wow.
18: A post office.
22: I think a lot of people like to mail stuff from there, so you can say you got a letter from hell.
18: Right?
19: Oh, yeah. Right.
18: It would be interesting to set it. A souvenir store. It's like a roadside attraction, only geared towards campers and outdoor enthusiasts. But $625,000, all that stuff. You can make it into a little tourist trap right there. A lot of people take road trips because planes get a little expensive. So,
23: can you imagine their mayor? He's got to be so annoying.
21: The devil.
18: Who's Satan?
16: Yeah. Takes it very seriously.
19: Right. Right. Got the pitchfork. And
18: he got a red suit on all the time.
22: In the off season, he works at Medieval Times.
19: No way in hell.
18: All right, so we got a lot of college graduates about to hit the job force. Business Insider has a list of the highest paying jobs in every state, but they're all one of six things. You either got to be a chief executive, you got to be in healthcare, lawyer, managers, pilots, and flight engineers make quite a bit of money, and software developers. That's where all the money's at right now.
19: Huh, okay.
18: And I've been keeping track of this story. I think, Big Al, you brought it up recently. Maybe Kelly did, but Dan Sullivan is accusing Dan Sullivan of rigging a Senate race. If you didn't know, two Republicans with the same name are in the primary ballot for Alaska Senate. And one of the Dan Sullivans says the other Dan Sullivan is intentionally confusing people.
23: How so?
18: And apparently there was another Dan Sullivan from a long time ago that was
19: really?
18: The government. Yeah, so there's like a third Dan Sullivan, but he's out.
19: Are they using middle initials or one white, nope, one black? Or they go white Dan, black Dan?
18: Dan Sullivan.
24: I happen to have a political ad from one of the Dan Sullivan.
18: Let's take a listen.
0: Well, an Alaskan senator is threatening to sue his opponent because they share the same name. Senator Dan Sullivan says voters won't know who they're voting for if the other Dan Sullivan also appears on the ballot paper.
1: Dan Sullivan says he's right for Alaska, but can we really trust Dan Sullivan? Hi, I'm Dan Sullivan, and I'm the name Alaska can trust, unlike Dan Sullivan. So on Election Day, don't vote for Dan Sullivan. Listen to Dan Sullivan, avoid Dan Sullivan, and vote for Dan Sullivan.
18: It is absolutely not a SNL skit. It is real life in Alaska.
23: That's
18: right,
23: funny.
18: Now.
21: I wonder how they're going to be able to decide the difference, their middle name initial, well, probably.
22: One's an R and one's a D, maybe? Is that how they're doing?
18: No, they're both Republican.
22: They're both Republican.
18: They're both Republican, Kelly. So they're both running.
21: Middle initial.
22: It has to be middle initial.
18: And you know they got those websites where you can do wagers.
19: Who's going to win?
18: Like, who's going to win? You could absolutely win right there. Yeah. Bet on Dan Sullivan.
23: Putting all my money on Dan Sullivan.
19: Yeah, right.
18: Put all that. Also, great news. We already touched on this. By the way, game four in the Stanley Cup Finals is tonight in Vegas. Vegas leads that series 2-1, and the Spurs are on the board. They beat the Knicks 115-111 in New York last night. Ooh. So the home teams cannot win, apparently, during the finals. Game four is happening Wednesday. Tip-off is going to be 7:30 Eastern. And Anna, you have a little game for us that we can play.
23: A little game for us to play called Who Said It? Anna watching the NBA Finals or Ryan watching Love Island? Because Ryan watched an episode of Love Island with me a couple of days ago, and I watched some of the basketball game with him last night. So who said it?
18: Okay. Let's see.
23: So what do they win at the end?
22: Ryan.
18: I think that's Anna.
22: Love Island.
23: That is Ryan watching Love Island.
19: Okay.
22: I think Anna knows they win a trophy at basketball.
18: Well, it could be a ring, too, which I think they do.
19: They do get a ring, I think.
23: Okay. Are the ridiculously bright orange colors part of the appeal?
22: Anna, basketball.
19: Yeah.
23: No, that's Ryan watching Love Island.
19: Oh, wow.
23: When were there bright colors? Everywhere. All of there's so. Have you ever looked at like all the decor, all the bright oranges and yellows?
22: You are right.
18: I will say that New York City looked really cool with the blue and orange all over the city. Like when they were doing the shots of the city, it looked awesome. Mm-hmm.
23: Is touching like that allowed?
22: Oh, Anna basketball.
18: Oh, now it's Love Island because they're getting touchy.
22: Oh, wait, she knows all touching's allowed on Love Island.
21: But this is
18: Ryan.
21: No, it's not.
22: Ryan.
23: That is Anna watching the NBA.
22: Yes, the way they touch.
18: They are very handsy in the finals. Yeah. The rest are letting a lot of things go.
19: Yeah.
23: Do you really want me to tell you who I think is the hottest?
18: Mm. Oh, that's got to be Ryan.
22: Anna basketball.
23: That's Ryan watching Love Island.
22: Oh, crap.
23: I set him up for it.
19: I did this game.
22: Took a swing.
18: Not you can't tell. You can't tease us.
23: Because I did ask him when we were watching. I was like, who do you think is the hottest? He had the right answer. Ariana Maddox.
22: The host.
21: She looks amazing.
23: The host of the show.
22: Yeah, that is the answer.
23: That is the correct answer.
18: My wife will occasionally throw that in there, but in regular life. Like, she'll say, you would date her if I wasn't around, wouldn't you? And I don't know how to answer that question.
23: Because
18: I always go
23: you.
18: Like, I don't... If you weren't around, but you are around, so you...
23: She's rage baiting.
18: Yeah, she's rage baiting.
19: I say, you just don't answer.
18: Yeah, that's what I try to do.
19: Or just say, sure, babe.
23: All right. I can't even imagine the energy being there.
22: That's you.
19: Gotta be you.
22: At the finals.
19: The game.
21: Anna.
22: I'm abstaining because I've gotten everyone wrong before.
18: That's the energy being there. That's gotta be Ryan.
23: That's me watching the NBA Finals.
19: Okay, I got one right.
23: Wow, they're just not holding anything back.
19: That's Ryan. That's Ryan.
18: We're not holding anything back, Ryan.
21: Anna.
23: Ryan watching Love Island.
19: Oh, I got two right. Ugh.
23: Wait, so he's related to someone else in the franchise?
22: Oh, Love Island.
21: Ryan.
19: No, that's you.
22: Anna. Yes.
19: That's you.
22: No. It's Love Ryan. Island.
21: That's
19: Ryan. No, that's Anna.
22: JC's Island.
18: Zach is British, and he's the British twin.
22: He's trying to trip us up.
19: Brunson and his dad.
18: Oh, his dad coaches.
22: He's trying to trip us up.
19: Yeah.
18: All right, who was it?
23: Ryan watching Love Island. I knew the word franchise would get y'all.
18: By the way, have you heard what, like, the story of Brunson, the guy from the Knicks, how his dad used to train him back in the day?
19: No.
18: When I see how these dads train professional athletes, I realize I ain't doing it.
19: Right? How do you train?
18: He used to make them stay after practice. If he had a bad attitude, to make them run and keep shooting. It was basically similar to Kobe and Michael Jordan, like all these guys that are super successful. It's
19: Charlie, put your sneakers on.
18: Yeah, we're staying.
23: Okay, he's so tall he makes the rest of them look short.
18: Oh, that's you. That's Anna watching Wemby.
22: Yes, had to.
18: Wemby makes a 7-footer look short.
19: Yeah.
18: Now think about that, how ridiculous that sounds.
23: We are not off to a good start.
18: Oh. That could be anybody. That could be
21: Anna.
23: Ryan.
18: We're not off to a good start.
21: Ryan, Anna watching the basketball
19: game. I think it was
21: game.
19: Anna, but I think I'm wrong.
18: It's Ryan because they probably started making out really, really early in the episode.
23: That was me watching the NBA.
21: They were behind.
23: This is the most ridiculous thing I've ever seen.
21: Oh, Ryan.
18: Ryan, because it is.
21: Ryan watching Love Island.
23: Yeah, Ryan watching Love Island. And last one. So is it required to do a song and dance?
21: Ryan. Ryan watching Love Island.
22: I'm scared to guess.
18: I did not think this game would be so difficult.
19: Song and dance.
18: Song and dance.
19: I'm guessing that's
21: Ryan. Because, on Love Island, they're dancing and singing.
23: Yeah, it was Ryan watching the first episode of Love Island. Hope you enjoyed the little game.
22: I'm very defeated.
19: I didn't do very well, but I enjoyed it.
21: If you're not watching both, it's kind of difficult.
18: Right.
23: But it is. I feel like it's very common right now, like in a household where somebody's watching Love Island and somebody's watching the NBA Finals.
21: I felt very torn because after watching Love Island, I'm trying to watch the basketball game. I'm like, there's just so much good content out here.
23: I know. It's a lot.
18: I love watching my wife when she goes, why didn't they just make every basket?
19: It's that easy.
18: They get paid millions. Shouldn't they just make every basket?
19: I'm with you, Kinsey. It's that easy.
18: No, it's not.
19: I'm with you, man.
18: I see the thought. I get it.
19: Why did he miss that?
18: why don't they miss any free throws?
19: Right.
18: Don't they have practice? All right. We got some celebrity gossip coming your way. What you got, Kelly Raspberry?
22: Well, a celebrity breakup that nobody's going to be surprised to hear about, plus some controversy with a Love Island contestant.
18: Oh.
22: When we come back.
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I'm a demon lord. Fall off what? I ain't seen the horse. 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
5: All right, we got a moving moment. We're going to talk to one of our kids, former kids kid. Actually, once you're a kids kid, you're always a kids kid. In about 20 minutes, we always issue mascara alerts, you know, because you never know sometimes. Sometimes the feels hit us just right. And the feels are going to hit us just right for one of our three finalists because they're announced. Thank you to everyone who entered the car contest 2026 this year, by the way. We drew the names of the three finalists.
11: Okay.
5: And they are...
11: exciting.
5: Connie Tidwell. Oh. Corey Sharkey. Cool name. Mm-hmm. Megan Lozito. So those three Kid Nation members are going to compete to win their choice of any five new vehicles worth about $50,000 from the Ancira Auto Group. Their choice. So whoever wins will get to pick one of those. The finale party, which we're throwing one, is happening Thursday, June 18th. Now, why am I telling you the date? Because we're going to be in San Antonio at La Hacienda de los Barrios. Woo! And if you're in the area, we want you to come out and party with us. Mm-hmm. Come out and have fun. Watch somebody win a car. Have a couple drinks with Big Al or whatever you got to do.
11: These cars are worth like $50,000.
5: That's right. And it's just cool to see somebody win something that big. So, again, it's happening June 18th at La Hacienda de los Barrios in San Antonio. If you're in the area, if you're around there or, you know, drive out there. We want to see you. We're going to have a party June 18th. Now, let's go ahead and catch you up with what's happening out there in Hollywood. What's going on, Kelly and Anna?
19: Well, I don't think it was a surprise to too many people to hear that Ariana Grande and Ethan Slater are done. They made it almost 3 years together.
11: Long time.
19: We know
11: good
19: that
11: run.
19: Because his son is now three.
5: Mm. Is he gone?
19: His little son Ezra with his ex-wife.
5: Is he going to try to go back?
19: Don't know. At this point, is too much water gone under the bridge? Would she remember the ex-wife, Lily J, I believe her name was, she wrote a scathing essay.
5: Oh, yeah. As she should.
11: She kind of stole him, right?
19: They were filming Wicked together on the set. Lily J's at home. Look, when you have a baby, your sole focus is on the baby. You're stressed, you're tired, mm-hmm. your hormones are all over the place, your postpartum and all that stuff. And here your husband gets to go off to work at his little happy place, and this dazzling mega superstar is flirting with you.
5: Yeah, that's
19: I mean, you know, everybody can judge him for cheating on his wife like that, but you've never been in that circumstance,
5: right? Yeah.
19: That very specific set of circumstances. Yeah. That takes a strong person to resist that temptation, and he gave in. So it ended their marriage, but now they said that actually Ariana and Ethan have been broken up for several months. It wasn't messy. There was no big drama. It just kind of fizzled out on his own, and they're on good terms.
5: Okay. And what kind of essay did you say she wrote?
19: Scorched Earth. Scathing.
5: A scathing?
19: Scathing.
5: Oh, I have a primo named Scathing Essay. Not often I throw those out there, but, you know, when you say one of my family members, I got to.
19: So anyway, there's that. We'll see. I tried to look up real quick this morning. Has Lily J said anything about this yet? And she has not. But right now they just say Ariana's focused on her music. She's got her tour. Ethan is continuing to balance acting with his theater work.
20: Which also makes sense with the song that came out, I'm Sorry I Made You Love Me. I hate that I made you love me.
19: Was that for him or
20: that's what
19: her
20: I was
19: ex-husband?
20: Thinking last time.
19: It could have been her ex-husband,
20: right,
19: too.
20: Right, but with
19: I don't
20: the
19: know.
20: Ethan Slater thing, because could've she been. Probably feels guilty for him leaving
19: it could
20: his
19: be
20: pregnant.
19: Pete. It could be Pete Davidson. It could be a whole
5: list. It could be a lie to do it.

0: Ooh, I found a quote from Lily J.
1: You did find one?
0: The recent one. From the scathing essay. Oh. In the countless hours I spent rocking my son to sleep, pushing his stroller, marveling at his sweaty little hands grasping a crayon, I worked diligently on my private project of accepting the sudden public downfall of my marriage.
2: Oof.
3: Damn.
2: Yeah. Ooh. Scathing indeed.
3: Very scathing.
2: But valid.
4: Yeah.
2: Yeah.
4: Yeah.
2: All right. So, Huda Mustafa.
4: Huda.
2: If you don't know the name, you might remember last summer she went like super viral for I'm a mommy.
0: Mamacita?
3: I'm a mom.
2: So she was on Love Island last season, and she has been in her own world of controversy after surveillance footage allegedly showed her entering the apartment complex of her ex-boyfriend's child's mother.
0: Crazy.
2: Late at night.
3: What?
2: So the woman involved is identified as Nicole Oliveira. She is the mother of the child shared with Huda's ex-boyfriend, Luis Russell. TMZ reports that the footage allegedly shows Huda arriving around 1:30 a.m., reigniting some online attention surrounding this already legal drama. There is a restraining order against her. I don't even know how it all started.
3: And it's an ex. She's not even with the guy.
0: It's a recent ex.
2: Yeah, so her ex-boyfriend's baby mama, essentially.
3: Okay, that's weird.
0: But the baby mama had been accusing her of doing this kind of stuff during their relationship.
2: Of just like stalking, I think. Maybe that's allegedly, but showing up. So she filed a restraining order. And so now there's footage of Huda showing up at this woman's apartment complex at 1:30 a.m.
3: No, ma'am.
0: She waits for the car to come activate the gate and then jumps in.
2: It's
0: in the gate.
2: So
0: it's crazy.
2: Huda has denied allegations made against her.
3: You're on camera.
2: She's on camera, and there's also leaked texts that are going around.
3: I didn't go in there.
5: That doesn't look like me.
4: Wasn't me.
2: Yeah.
4: It just looked like mine.
2: Yeah, so this was already making headlines, but with the new season of Love Island, it's getting amplified.
3: Also,
2: but Huda's denying the allegations made against her despite all the evidence.
3: Mm. She's a mamacita?
2: Mamacita.
1: You know, Brooke Hogan, she and her father, Hulk Hogan, did not have a relationship when he passed away. She was estranged from both parents, actually. But she's not happy with what went down after her dad died, especially with the Clearwater Police Department closing the book so early on the death investigation. She thinks fishy went on, foul play. He was recently married, and there was no indication that his wife was a gold digger. It was like nobody was accusing her of that. But Brooke, I think the fact that they didn't have a relationship just left something so unsettled in her that she feels like she needs to validate. I don't know what it is she's trying to do, but she needs to be the hero in the situation, I think, to solve her, to soothe her ego.
4: Sometimes you want to blame somebody.
1: Yeah, but police say there has been no evidence to indicate that his death was anything other than natural causes. But still, she doesn't buy it. She said it was botched from the beginning. She said there's been a lot of inconsistencies from the beginning. I think CWPD missed the mark by not immediately making this a big investigation and not questioning everything and everybody out the gate. This should have been treated as a taped-off, locked-down, thorough investigation from day one. Mm. But why would they? I mean, if there's no indication of foul play,
4: then, what's there to investigate?
1: But she reportedly called the police. She wanted answers about the circumstances surrounding her dad's autopsy days after the death. She wanted clarification because she heard claims about a potentially botched surgery before he died. There was rumors about that. She was trying to determine whether an autopsy had actually been completed.
0: Yeah, she was even skeptical about that.
1: About what? Show me the details. It's just that's a girl in torment, I think, because and she's just acting out. That's just my unprofessional opinion.
3: Yeah.
1: But she's very frustrated over it and still doesn't believe the final verdict that it was natural causes.
4: We'll find out how you died, brother.
3: The only interaction I've ever had with Brooke Hogan was when she was about 15 years old. Mm-hmm. And it was at the VMAs and we're doing Radio Row. And her dad, Hulk Hogan, was walking around and was like the proudest stage dad of all time. Aww. He was walking around going, have you heard my daughter's song? Have you heard my daughter's? He was really...
4: that guy.
3: Like helping her and pushing her.
1: Well, did you see, like a week or two ago, she posted a photo and she's on the beach and it's a shot of her butt and the water behind her.
3: Oh, yeah. And people gave her hate.
1: People gave her a lot of hate. She said, I'm thinking of my dad right now. And it made me immediately think that was a tribute to her dad.
3: Yeah, they always
1: Because remember, he got photographed rubbing suntan oil on her butt. And that was a huge controversy at the time.
3: Yeah. Like, we're just keeping her safe.
1: Why is your dad touching your butt like that? So I took it as a little tongue-in-cheek nod to her dad over that controversy.
2: Yeah, and people just didn't get it.
1: That's what I took it as.
3: Also thinking about my dad, but look at how good my butt looks in this picture.
1: Hey, remember this? Remember this butt?
3: It's all good.
2: Any opportunity for a thirst trap.
3: Right.
1: Right. Right.
2: All right, so a lot of celebrities are out in Monaco right now for, is it?
4: The Grand Monaco?
2: Prix? For Grand Prix?
4: Where's Monaco?
2: Over there.
1: Is it in Africa? Is it like on the...
3: It's a, yeah, it's
5: I thought that was Morocco.
2: No. That's over yonder.
0: It's a country in Europe.
3: In Europe, of course.
1: Yeah, yeah. Where?
0: Oh, French Riviera.
3: Like French Riviera.
2: French Riviera area.
1: They speak part of Africa.
3: Yeah. They speak French.
2: It's also a fantastic song by Bad Bunny, which makes me want to say Monaco.
5: Yeah,
3: Monaco.
2: But TMZ is reporting that Offset was caught on video during a heated confrontation out on the streets of Monaco. He appeared furious after accusing a driver of putting hands on women during a chaotic interaction outside of the nightlife venues.
1: He was standing up for women?
2: That's what it looks like, supposedly, allegedly. Because the nightlife out there with the race and everything is crazy. Like, all these people are partying until like 6 or 7 a.m.
4: Yeah.
2: So the video reportedly shows shouting, aggressive gestures, and a crowd gathering as tensions escalated.
0: It looked like they were going to fight.
3: Oh, I love aggressive.
2: Yeah, witnesses movement. Says the altercation looked close to becoming physical before security and bystanders intervened.
3: So there's a bunch of do some. No, you do.
0: No, Offset was like, if you touch another woman, I'll beat you up myself.
5: Oh. Nice.
3: Whoa.
0: I remember that quote, trust me.
5: Did you also see the drama with Travis Scott and John Summit?
2: No.
5: John Summit had a DJ set and Travis Scott kicked John Summit off because he was ready to perform. He showed up to the venue late.
2: Travis
5: and,
2: did?
5: Yeah, Travis Scott did. And so he was like, all right, we're finally here. So they kicked John Summit out and he's just on stage with his music playing, pouring drinks. That's it. And John Summit had to leave.
0: I just read that this driver was pulling women by their hair to get them out of his car.
2: Oh, my.
0: This was, like, bad.
2: It was aggressive.
0: Yeah.
3: That is very aggressive.
1: Offset's a hero.
0: Yeah, he is. Tell that to Cardi B.
2: Save that.
3: In Monaco. Yeah, he is. He needed that good press, you know.
1: Yeah.
3: He really needed it.
0: He really did.
1: He's probably walking around,
4: I need some good. I need some good.
3: That guy's pulling hair.
1: I need my Tom Cruise moment here. Yeah.
3: All right, we got a moving moment coming up here in about 10 minutes. So mascara alert, you never know. You know, sometimes it hits us in the fields. And this morning, the Kid Craddock Morning Show is sponsored by Good Ranchers.
4: 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They always say they don't want anything, but we know that's not true.
1: We do know all dads love to grill. They take a lot of pride in it, too. 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
1: I'm going to be honest with you, Corbin. Your voice changed.
2: Yes.
3: I would hope.
4: Duh.
1: Well, I would hope my voice changed, because last time we saw you, you were, how old were you the last time we saw you, Corbin?
2: I was 9.
3: Oh, my goodness.
5: Wow.
1: Now, Corbin.
3: Now, we got to do the quick math. How does that make him now?
5: Right, he's 43 now.
2: I just turned 22.
3: Wow. Happy belated birthday.
5: Yeah.
1: Corbin, you went on the trip in 2013.
2: Yes.
1: That was probably our biggest trip that we've ever taken.
5: Yeah.
1: It was also our first trip without Kid Craddock. So you unfortunately did not get to meet the man face to face.
2: Yeah.
1: But you did.
2: Yeah.
1: You did listen to the show prior to that. So you were, you were still a kid, but I'm sure you were aware of who he was. But we wanted to call you and catch up, because I know we've done these Moving Moments in the past, and we tend to talk to parents most of the time. But it's cool to hear from an actual kid's man.
3: not a kid's kid anymore. Kids man.
1: It's good to hear. Tell us what this trip has done for you.
2: I always tell people my favorite TV show of all time is Friends. And if the trip for a Friends episode, it would probably be titled "The One Will Caroline Craddock Stood Me Up."
1: You're telling me Corbin waited 13 years to spill the tea on the time?
3: Please tell us what happened.
4: Someone called TMZ.
3: I'm intrigued.
1: So you were 9 years old and had a date with a grown woman named Caroline Craddock, who is the reason for this trip. What happened, Corbin?
3: And she stood you up?
2: So a little bit of a backstory. I had a crush on Caroline.
1: I remember that.
3: Okay.
2: And we were at the send-off party that y'all do in the shed or whatever it's called.
3: Yeah, the hangar.
1: The hangar?
3: Mm-hmm.
1: It does kind of look like a shed, though. It's like a big shed.
2: And she promised me that we would go on the It's a Small World ride together. And we showed up to the park the next day, and we stood there for God knows how long.
3: Oh, no.
1: Oh, this is going from a Moving Moment to a worst date ever.
4: Legend says Corbin is still there.
5: God, I just got on the phone with God. He said about an hour.
1: Oh, dang.
2: And so I was thinking she probably had media appearances that she didn't know about. But when I found her, she was literally in line at a roller coaster with another kid.
1: She was cheating on you with another kid's kid.
4: Wow. Not just another kid, another ride.
5: Wow.
1: Dang.
6: Heartbreaking.
5: Well, as a person that's been caught in this situation and multiple times during the course of my life.
1: What would you like to say on
5: honor of
1: Caroline?
5: I would just like to say that it was an honest mistake. She had no idea. And she apologizes profusely. And she would do anything she could to make it up to you. And please don't take half of her stuff.
2: I'm cool now.
3: We're over it. We've moved on. Okay, now he got it off his chest.
1: Everybody's all good.
6: Yeah, he's 22 years old. Yeah. He's grown up and matured.
1: Of course.
6: Okay.
5: Yeah. Yes. Okay.
6: Uh-huh.
1: What have you been up to now, Corbin?
2: Not much. I just graduated like last month from the transition center.
4: Congratulations.
5: Nice. Congratulations. That's impressive.
1: That's really cool, dude.
6: What do you mean not much? That's a lot, buddy.
4: That's huge.
6: That's big.
2: It is.
1: Yeah, you did. You graduated. So what are your plans now? Do you have anything that you're looking forward to doing?
2: Well, here in a few weeks, I'll be on a cruise ship heading to the Bahamas.
3: Cool.
4: Nice.
3: Wow.
4: That's awesome.
1: You might want to ask Caroline if she wants to go to the
3: And then stand her up.
5: Oh, invite her, and then invite her and tell her the time is like 2 hours later.
3: Yeah, leave her on the dock and wave from the balcony. Bye.
4: 13-year revenge.
1: Tell her the cruise takes off at noon, but it leaves at 11. Yeah, that would be nice. Well, listen, Corbin, it is really cool talking with you. I know your mom's sitting behind you right now because we're watching a video.
5: Hey,
1: Ma, how you doing?
7: Good. How are y'all?
1: Doing great.
5: Good.
7: Now, you remember when you cut my hair?
1: Oh. I cut your hair.
7: You cut my hair.
1: Did I do a good job?
7: It wasn't terrible.
1: Yeah, because I feel like I just texturized your hair. I don't think I went like too crazy. Yeah,
3: you don't even remember doing it.
1: I think I just took.

0: little bit of the tips
1: like a
0: off.
1: Trim.
2: Yeah, because I don't want to mess her up too bad. Now I do remember. We had a competition where we all cut hair.
3: Oh, okay.
2: Yeah. I did not win.
1: Oh, so it wasn't on the kids' trip. It
2: no, was, this was
1: okay. Seven. I remember that.
2: At the Delilah Salon. I remember that.
1: Yeah, I remember
2: one.
1: It.
2: Yeah.
1: I was thinking on the kids' trip.
3: As long as we can get a, it wasn't terrible out of it, I'm good. Yeah. No, we're good.
2: In fact, it looks like you're due for a trim.
3: Uh-oh.
2: I got you.
4: You've got one.
2: You just got one. Now, from a parent's perspective, what do you think this trip did for your son, Corbin?
4: I think it opened up the possibility to other people. I know Tim and Kylie were a big fixture the whole time we were on the kids' trip.
5: Aww.
4: And they kind of, like, you showed that other people do care, you know? As a parent, I had him at 18. As a young parent of a child with special needs, it's hard because you just feel so alone. And so the trip kind of allowed me to see that there's others out there and there are people who support you and back you up and can be there to help if you need it.
2: It is so cool to see our kids growing up.
3: Yeah.
2: And Corbin actually wrote us and said you wanted to pay respect to Kid Craddock, Corbin. So even though you didn't get to meet him, what would you like to say to Kid Craddock?
6: Thank you.
2: Sometimes it's
3: just two little words that mean so much.
2: It really does mean a lot. And yeah. I know he's not here in body with us. He is in spirit, and he's always watching, and he is smiling big right now.
1: And he's very ashamed of Caroline's behavior.
2: Right.
1: But other than that, he's very happy.
6: I will say that one saying that Kid had that will always stick with me because it is so impactful.
2: Mm-hmm.
6: In fact, y'all say it every day when y'all go off the air. Mm-hmm. And that, keep looking up because that's where it all is.
1: That's right.
2: That's absolutely right, buddy.
1: That's right.
6: Okay, yeah, I don't want to be rude and invite myself back or anything, but if y'all ever want to do this again, hit me up.
1: You're available.
3: You got it. You got it.
1: Thanks, Corbin.
3: Need a chaperone.
1: It's very generous of you to offer yourself up like that.
2: I love you, bro.
6: Love you.
2: That's today's Moving Moment, celebrating 35 years of Kids, sponsored by our friends at Move Concierge. 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At this time tomorrow, I believe we are going to be singing.
3: Yes.
2: Around this time tomorrow.
1: Or OMG.
2: About 24 hours from now. And,
3: where did this come from again?
2: We do song challenges from time to time.
1: Anna.
2: And we haven't done that in a while.
7: Yeah, I've been beefing with the song of the summer and the lack thereof. And so I decided to issue the challenge of taking a previous song of the summer and then writing a parody to a summer topic. We've done this before. We did it with Easter, I believe, a couple of years ago. So this time we're doing it with summer.
2: And some of us have written our songs. Some of us are writing our songs during the show today.
8: I haven't even started.
2: Oh, you haven't even started?
8: Girl. I trust myself.
7: You work well under pressure.
8: Yeah.
9: She was a procrastinator.
2: Yeah.
1: I tend to say that about myself too, but I decided to get it off my plate and I wrote it last night. I even texted Anna. I did it.
7: I know. I said, I'm so proud.
1: No AI.
7: Thank you.
9: Wow.
2: No AI.
9: Awesome.
2: Why'd you say that, Kelly?
1: Because Anna is very anti-AI.
2: That's right. That's
7: and
2: part of the rules.
7: I did specifically say, don't use AI.
2: Right.
1: Because it's supposed to be about our creativity.
2: And Justin, where do you lie on that?
9: I am writing it myself.
2: Yeah.
3: When you say writing it, you mean you're entering it on AI, like, please write me a song?
1: Or he already got his wrist slapped for that.
2: Justin got caught right after Anna issued the challenge on ChatGPT. Yep. And I think you have deleted that song.
9: Yes.
8: Have you used ChatGPT?
3: That didn't sound very convincing to me.
1: When you're on the witness stand, they say just give yes or no answers.
9: That's right.
1: He is following that.
9: Right. I don't know how to delete it, but it's still
8: Have you
9: there.
8: Used it since?
9: No.
8: For the song?
9: No, I'm going. So I have backyard barbecues, and it's to the song Ordinary. So I'm like trying to figure out like a funny story with a backyard barbecue.
2: Okay.
1: It's hard with that song. That is hard.
9: Oh, it's crazy. I hate the song already. But
7: I told
9: I'm gonna
7: you
9: be
7: could
9: excited.
7: Redraw.
9: No, when I asked if I could, everyone said, no, you can't. So I still got this song, and I've already been working with it. So.
1: Oh, so you want to stick with it? Because I would say, I'd let you draw another song.
7: If you want to draw another song, draw another song.
8: I feel like I could do medium rare. Like ordinary.
7: Right off the cuff.
9: Right there, yeah. And what else part of that song do you know?
7: the beginning and end and middle.
9: Yeah. Oh, yeah.
7: I have to think about
9: how
7: it.
9: How does the
7: I'm
9: beginning
7: on
9: the
7: spot.
9: Go?
2: Honestly, Justin, that the range on that song, I think you can. You, right. That's good
9: how,
2: for your
9: no,
2: voice.
9: How does the beginning of Ordinary go?
7: That's why, where. What? That's, why?
9: No,
7: does
9: no,
7: it
9: that's
2: why are you quizzing her. It's not
9: no,
2: her song.
9: That's what got me because you know the part Ordinary, right?
7: Well, but I haven't
9: the
7: beginning looked of at it. It.
9: Right. That's what I was
7: that
9: trying to say.
7: That goes for any song, though, if you haven't listened to it in a while.
1: Yeah.
7: I haven't heard my song since 2015.
2: That's
7: cool,
2: right.
7: Cool for the Summer by Demi Lovato.
1: And I got stuck with Last Night by Morgan Wallen. Who knows that?
0: Last night we let the liquor talk.
1: Everybody.
7: But what's the beginning, Kelly? How does it start?
1: The beginning?
2: That's how it starts.
1: Last night.
2: I got Olivia Rodrigo, whose voice, her range is way above
1: you,
2: mine.
1: You
7: got a tough one.
1: Wait, I've got
7: Man.
1: It.
8: They say the holy water's watered down.
2: Bam.
8: The town's lost its favor.
2: Well, get ready for that competition tomorrow. We're all singing.
3: Oh,
2: and
3: boy.
2: We're going to bring you the song of the summer.
1: Some of us begrudgingly so.
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1: Excellent corner work.
2: Hmm.
1: Ooh, looks like one bug didn't get the memo.
2: There he is.
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1: Squeegee on, King. 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
15: Brought to you by Good Ranchers. For Father's Day, give him American meat that meets his standards. And it's time to see if we're going to give away this money. Let's meet our contestant this hour, Melissa Hardcastle. Ooh. What a cool name. Hi, yeah. Melissa.
17: Hey.
18: What's up, Hardcastle?
15: Yeah. Is that a maiden name or a married name?
17: It's my ex's last name. I'm actually my new last name is Benj.
15: Oh, Benj. That's so cool. So you kept the cool name regardless of what's going on here. Now, what you got going on today, Melissa?
17: Not much. We're gonna probably go. I'm actually getting ready to go fishing.
15: Oh, are you really fishing? Who's going fishing with you?
17: My husband.
15: Oh, okay.
18: Do you bait your own hook?
17: Yes.
18: Worms?
17: No. We do artificial.
18: Oh, yeah. Lures.
15: Yeah, yeah.
18: Lures.
19: Is it catfish? What are y'all fishing for?
17: Well, I do catfish sometimes, but we do bass. He paints his own lures and stuff, too. So.
20: That's cool.
18: Wow. Paints his own lures. Yeah, that's cool.
15: What's the biggest fish you've ever caught, Melissa?
17: 4.5 pounds.
15: Oh, I thought you were going to say my husband.
20: Set her up.
17: He's one of my biggest fair. He is one of my biggest catches.
18: Yeah. Good luck on
15: about 210 pounds. All right, Melissa. Well, let's see if we can get you this money right here. Here's how the game works. Okay, you have 60 seconds to answer 10 trivia questions. You can answer each one or pass if you don't know the answer at that moment. But if you pass, the question will be asked again at the end. You may correct your answers quickly. Otherwise, we're going to go ahead and lock them in. Your time will not start until Kelly Raspberry finishes the first question, and you will get $10 per correct answer. But if you get all 10 right, we're going to hook you up with $1,000, okay?
17: Okay.
15: All right. Melissa is ready for you, Kelly Raspberry.
20: I have my last shot of caffeine.
18: All right.
20: Here we go. All right, Melissa, good luck. What is the Bravo franchise that has had versions in New Jersey, Orange County, Atlanta, and more?
17: Pass.
20: At Christmas, how does Santa Claus get into most homes?
17: Excuse me.
20: What is the Tom Hanks movie where he was stuck on an island?
17: Pass.
20: What quarterback has won the most Super Bowls?
17: I should know this. Pass.
20: If you're surrendering, you wave what color flag?
17: White.
20: What magazine each year declares the sexiest man alive? Magazine. Sexiest man alive.
17: Vogue.
20: On a car shifter, what does the N stand for? The letter N.
17: Natural.
20: Cumulus, stratus, and nimbus are types of what?
17: Cloud.
20: How many pints are in a quart?
17: Pass.
20: When setting a table, it's proper to put your dinner fork where in relation to your plate?
17: Right.
20: All right. What's the Bravo franchise with New Jersey, Orange County, Atlanta, and more?
15: That is time right there.
20: It's okay. Sometimes it's okay. We go blank.
15: And it's early.
20: She's got fishing on the brain.
19: And she probably wants to go just woke up.
20: Fishing on the brain.
15: You know what I'm saying? It's all good.
20: We should have more fishing questions.
15: Yeah.
18: Right.
15: Yeah. We should have.
20: I blame Russ Face for not putting in more fishing questions.
18: Put some Bill Dance in that bad boy.
15: But we do have, I know we got some right, so you are going to walk away with some money here, Melissa. Let's see what we got going.
20: Not a lot, Melissa, though. We passed on a lot, too. So the very first one out of the gate, the Bravo franchise, you're going to facepalm Real Housewives.
15: Housewives. We would accept it, Housewives.
20: Yeah.
17: Oh, I didn't watch that much.
15: Yeah, I know.
20: Yeah, apparently.
15: Kelly does.
20: See, watching Bravo pays off, Al.
18: Yeah, okay.
20: I've always told you that.
18: I'd rather be fishing.
20: Santa does come down the chimney. Yes, you got that right. Tom Hanks' movie where he's stuck on an island, that was Castaway.
15: Wilson!
20: We passed on that one. Tom Brady has won the most Super Bowls. You passed on that one.
17: I should have known that one, too. See,
20: okay. I know. You said that. You said I should have known that. Yeah.
17: I'm a football fan. I'm a football kid, too.
20: That's all right. It's all right. When you surrender, you wave the white flag, so you got that.
15: Mm-hmm.
20: People magazine has the sexiest man alive. I forget what you said. Time
15: Vogue.
20: Magazine? Vogue. You said Vogue.
17: Yeah.
20: The N on a car shifter is neutral. You got that right.
15: Mm-hmm.
20: Cumulostratus clouds. Oh. Yes, correct. How many pints in a quart, everyone? She passed on it.
18: Two?
0: Four?
15: Six?
21: Eight?
20: Wow.
15: Who do we appreciate?
20: It was two.
15: Two.
0: Good job, Al.
15: Good job, Al. You don't measure.
20: And a fork does go to the left of your plate. You got that wrong, so you got four correct.
15: All right, you got $40, Melissa. Not too bad.
20: That's pretty good.
18: Hey. Fork goes to the left?
15: I thought it was the right.
18: Fork goes on the right.
17: Yeah, I thought it was the right, too.
20: I'm going by what Russ Face answered.
15: My kids took
20: the salad. You got the salad fork and the dinner fork, and
21: I just Googled it. It says left.
15: It's the left. Wow. Okay. We need to go to etiquette class.
18: My bad.
15: We're with you. I always put mine on the right. I've been doing it wrong. Now we know.
17: Me too.
15: We learned something new today, thanks to the $1,000 minute.
20: I'm going to tell you next $1,000 minute, it's all fish questions.
15: That's right. And Melissa, you and your hot husband go have fun fishing today, okay?
17: We will.
15: You're winning at life with him right there. All right. Hold on for us. We'll get you set up with your $40.
18: I don't know what you say when someone's going fishing. Like golfing, you say hit them straight. But fishing.
20: Hook them.
18: Hook them.
15: Lure them.
21: Go catch.
20: Hook them.
21: Go catch.
20: Hook them's good one.
15: Go fish.
18: Hook them. Hook them is good.
20: One.
15: Hook them horns.
0: That's a college one, right?
15: Yeah. Hook them horns. Yeah, it's Texas.
0: I found out. Oh, sorry.
15: Yeah.
0: When you go fishing, they say don't talk because the fish can hear you.
18: Yeah.
0: But that's actually not true.
15: Oh, they can't? They don't have ears?
0: Yeah.
15: This is vibration.
18: They feel vibration. Yeah.
0: No, it's just a lie. They just want you to be quiet.
15: Oh. Okay. We're going to play the $1,000 minute again in less than 1 hour. Be on the lookout for your phone or ring. Sign up at kidnation.com to be a contestant. And we move on from that to our love expert, Kelly Raspberry.
22: Love letters. Love letters to Kelly.
15: Dear Kelly, you are the love expert.
20: I am.
15: So I've been in a relationship with a guy for almost 6 years. It took me 6 months to get him to commit, and then it began. Years of us being off and on. He says he loves me and that I have issues I need to work on before he decides to recommit to a relationship again. We have had our ups and downs, and while we were off, he got another woman pregnant.
20: Oh, my.
15: Yikes. Even though I can be very emotional, he still comes around and we have great times, you know what I'm saying?
20: Yeah, I know what you're saying.
15: Yes, we love each other, but I don't know if I should let him go or stick it out a little bit longer and hope things go the way that I'd like them to go.
18: Oh my.
15: I too have a little girl who's about your daughter's age, and I'm almost 30. The pickings are slim.
18: Oh my gosh.
15: The pickings are slim, and I love this guy, but am I just wasting my time? Should I just move on? Help. Undecided.
20: Okay. My daughter is 19.
21: Maybe the same age as the guy's daughter.
20: Maybe that's what she
15: maybe.
20: Did. So look, yes, you're wasting everybody's time. Y'all are not, this is not love. This is addiction. This is an easy, good time, if you know what I'm saying. But like with my first marriage, I had to marry him to divorce him. And I've said, but you're going to waste even more time doing that. Now I did get him a Kelly out of it and I wouldn't trade anything in the world for that, as we're all supposed to say, right? But yeah, you're wasting time. You're only 30, girl. Your 30s are a great time to get out there and go find somebody that's more stable, that accepts you as you are and doesn't have this list of requirements that you need to change to satisfy what he needs.
18: She's got issues, Kelly.
20: Well, we all have issues. We just have to decide which ones we can tolerate,
18: Amen.
20: Which ones are worth it, and which ones aren't worth it.
18: You are correct.
20: But if you're asking me, should you break up or waste more time? I say waste more time.
15: Not Kelly.
20: Waste more time. What else have you got going on? You got a child to raise. You just keep, you feel good every 3 or 4 months and then you go through the torture again. Isn't that fun? Riding this emotional roller coaster? A lot of people are addicted to that, JC.
15: The drama.
20: But if you want a serious answer, I say let him go. But I don't think one letter to me is going to do it.
15: And I think her daughter's my daughter's age. Maybe she thought Chloe, like 11, 12.
20: Because she knew you were going to read that letter
15: to me. I think she
20: knew.
15: What
20: if Anna read the letter?
15: She's got the kid in, where is it? In Utah?
21: Oh, yes. Yeah. I should check on him.
15: Yep.
18: Dylan.
15: Dylan.
20: Dylan.
21: I love that you always remember.
18: I always remember his always name. Remember I don't know name. Why. I can't remember
20: and
18: anything.
20: And my son's
18: else.
20: Name is Dylan, and I couldn't remember.
18: Yeah, right?
22: Love letters. love letters to Kelly.
18: You're Kelly, you're the love expert.
20: I am.
18: Well, this guy is a lot better than that guy. Okay, I've been in a relationship for 3 years with a man that I truly love, but there's one big issue. He has no drive to do anything with his life. He is very sweet, very loving, always makes me laugh. But at this point, his lack of wanting to work hard has left me in financial trouble. I've spent so much money taking care of what he cannot afford to take care of. He recently moved in with me, and that's made it even harder. I now pay all the bills alone, almost all the rent, and I buy anything and everything that we need. We've talked about it on a few occasions, and he said he would try harder, but hasn't really changed at all. What do you think, Kelly? Is this a deal breaker? Lainey.
20: Well, yeah, but I mean, you know, it's just like role reversal. A lot of times this used to be the traditional setup where the man did all the money earning and the woman, you know, was supposed to hold up her end of the bargain by taking care of the home and raising the kids. That would be her contribution to the marriage. It might not be financial, but it would be contributing to the relationship. Right. But he's not doing squat. Yeah. And you signed up for it. And you're allowing him to get away with it.
18: Yeah.
20: So I don't know what you want me to tell you to do. I'm going to tell you to kick him out and maybe it'll motivate him, but you're not going to do that. So, I mean, a lot of people, I think, write me for advice and then don't listen to me.
1: You're giving up.
20: I mean, I just don't feel like, what do you want me to say? There's no magic script I can give you that's going to make him want to get a job and provide financially. So you either have to accept the role reversal in this relationship. Hey, women wanted the right to vote. So here you are.
18: Golly.
1: Wow. Say that.
18: Golly.
20: Y'all wanted it.
15: I think we all want the right to vote.
20: No. You see, the things, women went back in the workforce. They wanted to start earning money and having, I was joking, y'all.
0: Credit cards.
20: Please know I was joking.
15: Equality.
20: Some people don't get sarcasm in this world.
0: They're
20: I was joking about
0: account.
20: That. But there are women that wanted, I want to get out there and I want to contribute to the workforce and I want to do that. But with that, you know, comes like, well, are you willing to be the leader of the household financially? Why, if you accept one part of equality, can't you accept maybe that occasional power imbalance in a relationship?
21: Inequality of equality.
20: Hmm?
21: Inequality of equality. You take some.
20: Yeah, I don't understand what you're saying.
18: Yeah, but
21: it's not love letters to Anna.
20: You either accept it for what it is, he's not going to change, and just learn to swallow it, and it is what it is, or go find out a man that contributes financially and takes some of the burden off of you. He obviously doesn't care, and you're letting him get away with it, so why should he care? Why should he change?
18: It's hard to motivate an unmotivated person. It is really,
15: it really
18: hard.
15: Is.
20: You know, but my daughter told me she had no work ethic, and she is working and loving it and getting a paycheck.
18: She found it on her own.
20: She's
18: too.
20: You know, 19 guess, though, but she was also a 15-year-old kid when she told me
15: people
20: that. Not
15: evolve.
20: A grown man.
15: Yeah, people can grow up a little bit. All right, if you want to write on a love expert, you can do so at loveletterstokelly.com. But coming up next, in about 10 minutes, we're going to hook you up with Kelly Raspberry's Entertainment Report. What you got?
20: A big celebrity breakup. Well, one we saw coming. And Lizzo is responding to people saying that her album's kind of like a dud. Where are all her fans? She has something to say, and I'll share it in today's Entertainment Report.
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26: 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Oh my, my, oh my, my love. 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
17: What you got for us, Kelly Raspberry?
18: Oh, I've got quite a lot, JC. Let me scroll back up to the top. All right, so the Spurs held on to beat the Knicks 115-111 last night, making it 2-1 Knicks. Yay. Nothing like that sweet sound of silence in that stadium as the crowd that was roaring 30 seconds before just filed out. Did you count all the celebrities there? It was crazy. Oh, that man. Was kind of fun.
17: Did she, Ben Stiller was sitting next to Timothée Chalamet.
18: Yeah, but they become courtside buddies. Yeah. And Tina Fey. They had that Faye same block of seats.
19: Those are the only people that can afford tickets to these games.
18: Yeah, in that block, it was Tracy Morgan next to Tina Fey, next to Christine Taylor, who's Ben Stiller's wife. We've had her on the show. Yeah. She has a podcast. Then Timmy Chalamet and Josh Safdie. But then it was interesting, Mariska Hargitay had courtside seats, not with her husband, but with her Law & Order SVU co-star, Christopher Maloney.
20: Really? I saw that photo.
18: Yeah, that was interesting. Jay-Z was there, Cardi B. She performed at the halftime show last night. DJ Khaled, my husband spotted him first before me. Did you see Michael Bloomberg get plowed? That poor old man.
19: No.
18: Run into. Derek Jeter was sitting there. Yes, Eli Manning, Spike Lee. So Dave Chappelle. So many celebrities all left very disappointed last night. Now, Game 4 is back at Madison Square Garden tomorrow night. But tonight we've got Game 4 of the Stanley Cup Finals with the Vegas Golden Knights hosting the Carolina Hurricanes. And Vegas leads that series 2-1. If you want to watch something else on NBC tonight, you've got Audition Rounds of America's Got Talent on NBC. Did I say on NBC? Followed by Password. Kiki Palmer's always hosting. Jimmy Fallon's always one of the celebrity partners.
19: Like a regular.
18: Tonight, Ariana Maddox.
20: Oh!
18: On the other team.
21: Promote Love Island.
18: Yeah. Mm-hmm. On Fox, you've got the fourth season finale of Farmer Wants a Wife. My friend Shanda is obsessed.
20: So is her mom.
19: Really?
18: And then you've got Bear Grylls is running wild with Coleman Domingo. Oh, okay. Going to be taking on the wild terrain along the Irish Sea. And then on Netflix, the highly controversial Tony Hinchcliffe. He's got a new stand-up special, Man of the People. So you got a lot to choose from tonight. Now, TMZ was first to report that after 3 years of dating, Ariana Grande and Ethan Slater have broken up. Page Six confirmed it. Their source said it actually happened a few months ago. They just kept it really quiet. The source said it wasn't a decision they took lightly, but realized they're better off friends than in a committed relationship.
19: Okay.
18: TMZ's source also said that no matter how we try to pick it apart or read between the lyrics, that Ariana's new album, Petal, is not inspired by this relationship with Ethan or the breakup.
17: Oh.
18: So you can decide for yourself when you listen to all those songs. When the album comes out July 31st.
19: I mean,
18: Well, they find inspiration from everywhere.
21: She probably has to say that because if she does interviews promoting it, she doesn't want to talk about it.
19: Right.
20: You know, they'll ask her anyway.
18: Ask her anyway. On the flip side, though, Katy Perry and Justin Trudeau have taken the next step in their relationship. They are red carpet official.
20: Where did they go?
18: They were nuzzling and giggling and
19: canoodling,
18: posing together at the world premiere of Katy Perry, The Lifetimes Tour, live from Paris. It's a concert documentary at the Tribeca Film Festival last night. They had that going on with Game 3 of the NBA Finals in New York City. A lot going on in New York last night. I can't get past. He icked me out, and I can't get over it.
17: Why? Because he was a fanboy?
19: He was wearing jeans
18: shirtless on a yacht and barefoot.
17: That was maybe a little
18: making
17: chilly.
18: Out with her in a bikini, and it was icky.
17: Kelly,
18: I can't get past it.
19: Kelly, this is kind of odd coming from you, because I bet you if I had a yacht, if I had a yacht, you'd probably wear blue jean overalls on the yacht. Shorts, but wow. Blue jean overalls.
17: Wow.
19: You know. It's,
18: no, he was shirtless in blue jeans on a yacht.
19: I got you.
17: At least
19: he
17: was shirtless.
21: He looked good.
18: No, that's not a good comparison at all.
17: He had the Canadian tuxedo and just took the top off.
19: I probably could have stopped it if I had a yacht.
4: It's the Canadian swimsuit.
17: Yeah, it's the Canadian swimsuit.
19: There you go.
21: But I feel like you're supposed to be barefooted on a yacht.
18: You are supposed to be barefooted, but he's wearing jeans, barefoot, and shirtless. It was
17: icky.
18: Look, don't tell me what can ick me out and what doesn't. That's what icked me out.
20: And Kelly, you're correct. Remember when Justin Bobby wore jeans to the beach on Laguna Hills or the hills? Yeah, it was icky. It was bad then too.
17: If it's daytime, it's icky. Nighttime, it's okay. Jeans on the beach.
18: All right. Back in March, Lizzo released the lead single from her album, "The B Word," and it's not called "The B Word." It is "The B Word."
5: Wow.
18: The single was called "Don't Make Me Love You." It did not chart on the Billboard Hot 100, and neither did the second single, which was also called "The B Word," which came out last month. And then Friday, her actual album came out, and it's not really generating a lot of buzz. So over the weekend, somebody on X posted, "Lizzo not having a fan base is so weird to me when this woman was literally selling out arenas not even 2 years ago. Like, where did those people go?" with lots of crying emojis. It went viral, and Lizzo actually commented on it. She saw it. She posted, "I can actually answer this. The industry changed so much in the last 3 years. Streaming replaced radio, and I was a radio darling. That's how my fans discovered my music. Not to mention the very obvious and public attack on my career changed things. But I'm out here doing my absolute best, and you can't knock a B for that. I beg to differ. Radio makes or breaks an artist. It's still
19: Kelly Raspberry.
18: So don't be blaming it on streaming.
17: Yeah, it ain't that.
18: But the very obvious and public attack she's referring to is the lawsuit that those three backup dancers filed against her and her dance captain.
20: Right.
18: A whole lot of awful things they claimed, like false imprisonment, sexual and religious harassment, body shaming.
20: Oh, wow. It was a lot.
18: Everybody's like, how could that be? A judge actually threw out some of the claims, including the body shaming, but the lawsuit is still going on. We just haven't really heard much about it. And I think a lot of times people also are having trouble accepting that Lizzo lost weight. I think that's a big part of it, you know, because that's part of her shtick, and her bit was being oversized, and now there's less of her. I don't know. It's just,
21: I do.
18: You're looking for what to blame it on. It can't be you, and you're not putting out content that people don't want.
21: You do see some of her appearances, though. She was at the Houston Rodeo a couple of months ago, and people were loving the old music that she had. But I think it's just new music that's just not clicking within your body.
18: Yeah, things are cyclical.
17: And it's hard to make music that people attach to.
18: Somebody said that she's becoming kind of like, she got cheesy really quick, sort of like Katy Perry
22: ham sandwich. What's that band?
20: What?
17: Nickelback?
19: Oh, Nickelback. I was like, what?
17: How did I...
18: I did too. I was thinking about Kid. Didn't he sing a song with Chad Kroger? Chopping more wood, and I'm wearing a flannel watch. I don't know where I got ham sandwich from, but you picked it up. Thank you. Beans on toast. That's sort of a sandwich. Anyway, Tyler, the Creator's announced his 12th annual Camp Flog Gnaw Festival.
19: Who 12th annual.
18: Tyler, the Creator.
19: Oh, Tyler, Creator. Okay.
18: It's at Dodger Stadium November 14th and 15th. 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
18: Well, I guess more merch and air-conditioned bathrooms. I don't know.
20: Very important.
18: This is interesting. They have payment plan options available for a limited time. 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You can either put down 25 or 50% and then do payments.
19: Financial festival.
18: He wants to make sure people get to go. I thought that was very interesting, but you can register for the presale at campflognaw.com. A lot of fun movie news. Romeo and Michelle are back. It's been almost 30 years since Romeo and Michelle's high school reunion. It came out in 97. It was a huge flop, but it became a cult classic.
17: Yeah.
18: And now 20th Century Studios announced production on the sequel has started. They didn't announce when it's coming back, but you have to assume it's next year for the 30th anniversary, and it's going to be a Hulu exclusive.
5: Oh, Lisa Kudrow?
17: Yeah.
18: Lisa Kudrow and Mira Sorvino.
17: It's pretty funny.
18: It's really funny if you go back and watch it. But Alan Cumming's in it. He's the original cast members that were part of the original include Alan Cumming, Janine Garofalo, Cameron Manheim, and Julia Campbell. They're all back, and they're adding some new cast members, including Keegan-Michael Key, Breckin Meyer, who's dating...
17: Keegan.
18: What I say, Keegan?
17: Kegel. You said Kegel.
18: Oh, Keegan-Michael Key. Well, you know, run things together, trying
17: exercise.
18: To get it spit out real quick. Breckin Meyer, who's dating the widow of the dad from Full House.
17: Joey.
5: Oh, my
17: Jesse.
5: Dad. Bob Saget.
18: Bob Saget's widow. And Patrick Warburton. Warburton.
6: Wasn't he the guy that was Elaine's date? Like, didn't he talk really?
17: Uh-huh.
18: Okay. And we also found out that Henry Cavill and Kevin Hart are teaming up for a new Netflix action comedy.
5: To play.
21: He found himself another beefy stud.
18: Well, they rival spies who meet in Lamaze class and their wives become friends. And they get pulled into all this double life trouble as they prepare for fatherhood.
5: That's fine.
17: I always wondered at Lamaze class if anybody was a spy.
18: Yeah,
17: now,
18: right?
17: Now I get my movie.
18: And then Hugh Jackman is going to play the iconic Long John Silver.
5: What?
18: In a new adaptation of Treasure Island directed by Ridley Scott. It's based on the 1883 novel by Robert Louis Stevenson. I was just curious because I know they've done so many takes on Treasure Island. I looked it up and now here it is. How many movies have been made based on Treasure Island? They said Treasure Island's been adapted for film and television at least 41 to Whoa. Over wow. 50 times, because I guess variations of it, uh-huh. between 1917 and 2015.
21: Dang.
18: So now we've got a new version with Hugh Jackman as Long John Silver.
17: And do we know why they call him Long John?
18: Based on the seafood chain.
17: Why they call him Long John?
19: Long underwear, I guess.
17: Okay.
18: Maybe he's tall.
17: He might be
18: Long
17: tall.
18: Long John Silver.
17: Okay, I got you.
19: Or.
18: Anyway, that's today's entertainment report.
17: Thank you, Kelly Raspberry. And coming up in 10 minutes, we got a worst date ever story for you. And this morning, the Kid Craddock Morning Show is sponsored by Rough Greens.
18: You know, I've been telling you about Rough Greens for about a year now, and I love hearing from people who got that free Jumpstart trial bag, tried it out on their dog, and loved it. Like Ellen, who wrote me the other day in my DMs, because her dog wasn't moving around so much, and they started adding a scoop of Rough Greens to their dog's diet, to their food, and within just a few weeks, they noticed the dog was able to jump up on the couch a little bit more because her joints were feeling so good, and that's the difference that live nutrition can make. 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
12: Blake, welcome to the show. How are you doing?
13: I'm good. How are you doing?
12: Oh, doing excellent. I hear you got a nice little worst date ever story to share with all of us.
13: Yeah, I've got a good one.
14: Okay.
12: All right, man. Go ahead.
13: So this girl was talking to me for a while. We were just texting because I was working out of town at the time. And we finally eventually hung out after a couple of weeks of texting. And we were just riding dirt roads. You know, we were both 18 and 20. She started feeling really sick. So she asked me if I could take her to the emergency room. We went to the hospital. And come to find out, she had stomach problems. So I stayed in the waiting room. This was the first time I'd ever met this girl. And, one of the nurses came out and was like, "Hey, I think she may need some help. She's in the bathroom."
15: Oh. That's what the nurse is for.
12: Yeah.
14: Yeah. Like, the nurse told you that?
12: Ma'am, you have the scrubs on.
15: Right. Yeah. And the rubber gloves.
12: Yeah. Right, go ahead.
13: And I was like, "I barely even know this girl. I'm not going in there." So she gets back to a room and I finally go back there. She gets discharged, and we go to get in my truck, and at the time, I had a lifted truck.
14: Yeah.
13: So I just pull up to the door, and the nurses bring her out. Well, she goes to step up in my truck, and when she was in the bathroom, she wasn't able to come out with the clothes she went in with.
15: Oh, poor thing.
14: Yeah.
13: So she was wearing one of the hospital gowns. Well, when she steps up into my lifted truck, the gown just falls off.
15: Oh, no.
12: Bro, you got all the way to third base and didn't do anything.
14: Peekaboo, huh? All right.
15: Oh, no.
13: Yeah, it was pretty bad, but now we've been married almost 15 years now.
15: Oh, that's beautiful.
12: I love when a worst date turns into marriage.
14: Sometimes what do you call it? The thing, the
12: gown?
14: The gown with the booty out. Sometimes it can make love happen.
15: Not after you just had an incident in the hospital bathroom.
12: Yeah, but we're guys, you know. We're like, that's
13: like
12: pretty cool.
13: You're thinking, but not that day.
15: Not that day. No.
10: Share your worst date ever story.
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12: Speaking of dates, there are questions and things that you shouldn't bring up.

0: the first date.
1: Mm. Agreed.
0: But Audrey has a... She wants to ask us if this is something that should have been brought up on the first date, because I personally got the super ick from it.
2: The date I went on last week, we didn't really talk much about it because the most entertaining part was the fact that you two showed up. But there was some interesting conversation that happened. And I am a very, I think, welcoming person to any sort of conversation. I'm willing to engage
1: in it.
2: I would
1: say
2: that. I'll engage with it and I won't judge you. So he, I guess at some point, started having a thought and decided to ask me. He goes, hey, so do you have any baby names you like? And I was like, for kids? And he was like, yeah, for our kids.
1: For our kids.
0: My man said our kids.
3: Oh, wow.
1: And this is first date, right?
2: Yeah, but I thought it was cute. I was like, oh, that is sweet.
0: You know why
2: sweet.
0: It's cute? I'll tell you why it's cute. Because this guy's hot.
2: Yeah, he is really hot.
0: That's why it's cute.
3: This guy was cute.
2: Yeah, uh-huh. Yeah, you're right. And so he goes, I have six picked out. 3 boys, 3 girls. And then he named them all for me, which I didn't expect. 45 minutes later, he quizzed me, and I didn't remember any of them. They were all those kind of like made-up names, celebrity baby name-esque.
3: Like Apple?
4: Daffodil?
2: Yeah, along those lines.
4: Do you still don't remember them?
2: No, I do. I just don't want to say them. I feel like I'd call him out.
0: Why? We don't call him out.
1: Yeah, okay. You didn't say his name.
2: One of them was, what if it's someone's name? Like, they're not bad names. It was like... Severin, like
3: Severance, love. But without the s.
2: But you spell it with a
0: like,
2: Y.
0: Okay.
4: And like Severin.
2: Like there was a lot of weird spelling happening.
1: Wow, okay.
2: Another one, I cannot, it was like Cambry Leland or something like that, where it just kept going.
3: With a L-E-I-G-H.
2: Yeah, it was all that kind of stuff. But then we were talking about this. He's like, I have 3 guys and 3 girls picked out because no matter what, I want to have a boy. So say we have 3 girls, we're going to have to try for a 4th to have that boy.
1: They started all through.
2: And he's like, but if we have our boy first, and he's talking to me like this is our future.
0: Uh-huh.
2: If we have our boy first, we can have as many kids after that as you want. I don't care. He's like, because I got my boy out of the way.
0: Mm.
2: And then he was like, you know, with your green eyes and my blue green eyes, whatever our kid is, it's going to have that color.
0: Oh, he's looking for the genetics.
3: Get it all out.
2: And he's like, so we might as well have as many as possible because there's not many of those in the world and we need to bring the average up. Like, we were talking deep and I was just listening to him talk this whole time. I'm like, man, he really is picturing kids with me.
0: That's something a lot of dudes don't bring up, right? Like, a lot of guys don't talk about kids on the first date. Like,
1: I wouldn't think so. But
3: I had a friend that, you know, my friend Deontay, I just went to her daughter's, you know, graduation party. And on a first date, she flat out said, I'm dating for marriage.
0: Yeah, that's
3: and that
0: fine.
3: Ruled a lot of guys lot of out.
1: Yeah. Yeah.
3: So, I don't know. That this is now borderlining on creepy.
1: Yeah, especially what's going through my head is he's had this conversation with other girls. Like,
3: you want to lay it out on the table. Like, look, I'm not dating to mess around. I'm looking to date a quality woman who could be the mother for my children.
0: Right.
3: But now we're naming babies and talking about
1: situations.
3: These are conversations you do have later, not on a first date.
5: How did it make you feel though? Because was this kind of like a playful thing or like a more direct thing?
2: It was half and half.
0: Okay.
2: Honestly, like Neapolitan ice cream, because I was. All of along the way, I was like kind of vibing with it because I'd had a few drinks.
5: Right.
2: And I thought it was really funny. Like, I get tickled by things like this that other people are really serious about because I'm like, that's crazy that you're talking to me about this on a date.
1: I
4: wish as a joke you said, I don't want kids.
2: Can you imagine?
4: Right. Just crush his dreams right there.
0: Uh-huh.
2: He would have ended the date with me. Oh, he texted me before the date. This is another thing. And he's like, so what are your intentions or something like that? He's like, what do you want? And I was like, I mean, I'm willing to see if the right person comes, then great, but I'm just trying to. Like, date and see what happens.
0: What a role reversal is going on here with this guy.
2: And he's like, I'm very intentional about dating. And
0: okay.
4: Like, well, if Kelly said she's looking to find a husband.
3: Right.
4: Yeah. It sounds like that's what he's trying to do, too. He's trying to find a wife.
3: He's taking it too far, though.
0: At least for our first date. Kenzie and I, when we started dating about maybe a month or two in, we went to Dave & Buster's. And they had this, we'll see what your kid looks like thing. Mm-hmm. So we take a picture, and then it would spit out. A kid.
1: Yeah.
0: And we had this picture of this boy and we named it and everything.
2: Oh my God.
0: And since we moved in together pretty early, we ended up putting the kid on the fridge.
3: Wow. It's funny bit.
0: Yeah, we had it there.
5: It's cute when you guys are both in love with each other.
0: Right.
3: It'd be great if you still had it so you could see if Kaysen looks like that.
0: I don't know if it doesn't look like Kaysen at all. It looks more like Chloe, like my daughter. But one time I made her mad. And again, we dated when we were like 19, 18 years old. So I made her mad and she ripped up the picture.
2: No.
0: And that was just one in the middle because she got, it was my bad.
2: Not the kids.
0: Oh, my bad.
2: Wow.
0: My bad.
4: The fake pretend kids.
0: When I tell you, it felt like my child was killed. But I taped it back together, and I should look for it.
5: I'm sure you have it somewhere.
4: Now I want a list of things you shouldn't ask on a first date. A list of things you shouldn't ask for a first date.
5: That you should not.
0: Those
5: ask.
0: Are always welcome.
2: Uh-huh. I'm the wrong person to ask because I'm okay with like any question. I feel like.
0: Really?
4: No. How much do you make?
0: Yeah, that's one of them.
2: Oh, he told me how much he makes on the date.
0: Six figures.
5: This guy was very straightforward.
2: Yes, but it wasn't like a number you'd be just flexing about.
5: What was it?
0: Oh,
2: I'm not saying it was. I will tell you.
3: There's no future with this man. How much was it?
0: less than 100.
2: Yeah.
0: Okay.
1: 50?
2: Right around there.
0: Oh, that's respectable.
1: Yeah, that's good money.
0: He can get going.
1: Yeah.
0: He can work up his way up the corporate ladder.
5: Where did he find his job?
2: Okay. They gave me so much crap for saying this at Anna's 40. I think it was LinkedIn, right?
5: It was just funny the way you said it. You're like, he just like has a job that he found on LinkedIn. And we were like, oh.
4: Oh, terrible.
5: Yeah. Oh, no.
2: Because it was a random job that he had no, like.
0: He should have used ZipRecruiter.
4: Another question on the worst day. What's your deepest, darkest secret?
0: Oh, that's a great one to ask.
4: Mm-hmm.
0: I'll tell you.
4: What was your situation with your ex?
2: Oh, he told me about that, too.
0: Well, we are going to be asking some questions, but these questions could land you some money. We got the $1,000 minute coming your way in 10 minutes. If your phone rings in the next 10 minutes, answer it, because you could be our contestant.
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20: Brought to you by Good Ranchers. For Father's Day, give him American meat that meets his standards. And let's meet our contestant. Hello, Kristen.
21: Hello.
20: How you doing this morning?
21: Good. How are y'all doing? My brain cells haven't woke up yet.
20: So. My brain cells haven't woke up yet. Where are you driving off to, Kristen?
21: I'm just driving to work right now.
20: And what do you do for work?
21: I deliver Amazon packages.
20: Oh, yeah. We need those brain cells to wake up.
22: It's the Lord's
20: yeah.
22: work.
20: Yeah. yeah. Thank you, by the way, for delivering all our packages. Are people pretty nice to you?
21: For the most part, the sun is not nice, so I wish it'd go away, to be honest.
20: The sun.
23: Do you do a lot of the deliveries where you put the stuff in the garage?
21: Actually, no. I did that, like, maybe a handful of times a few years ago, but not a lot of people do that anymore. Yeah. Oh. I don't know why.
24: And are we on speaker or Bluetooth?
21: You are. Do I need to take you off?
24: Yes.
22: It would be easier.
23: Yeah. Yeah, it's always easier.
22: Avoid the risk of being cut off.
21: Okay, 1 second.
20: Oh, there she is.
23: Way better.
20: There she is. Right
23: Way
20: there.
23: Better, girl.
21: Well, okay, is that better?
20: Yeah, absolutely.
22: Yes.
20: Well, listen, we know you got a packed day today, probably delivering everybody's goods, but we want to hook you up with some money. So here's the rules of the game, Kristen. You have 60 seconds to answer 10 trivia questions. You can answer if you know the question, but if you don't know the answer right away, it's okay. You can pass. But if you pass, that question will be reissued at the end again. You may correct your answers quickly. Otherwise, we're going to go ahead and lock those in. And we'll hook you up with $10 per correct answer. But if you get all 10 right, we're going to get you $1,000. Okay?
21: Same thing.
20: And your 60 seconds will begin after Kelly Raspberry finishes the first question.
22: Good luck. I hope we have a $1,000 winner. We'll see.
21: Me too.
22: All right. So what was the name of Apple's portable digital music player originally released in 2001?
21: The iPod.
22: Siamese, calico, and tabby are what types of what animal?
21: Cat.
22: On Friends, what was Joey's famous pickup line?
21: Oh, I never watched it pass.
22: What former Dallas Cowboy won Dancing with the Stars?
21: I don't want to say their pass.
22: Netflix's logo is primarily what color?
21: Red.
22: What is Starbucks' most famous drink that comes out each fall?
21: The pumpkin spice latte.
22: The main body and wings of an airplane are primarily made from what metal?
21: Aluminum.
22: What sport is Tiger Woods famous for?
21: Golf.
22: What state is known as the Garden State?
21: In Florida.
22: Your clavicle is also called your what?
21: Sternum.
22: On Friends, what was Joey's famous pickup line?
21: Pivot.
22: Oh, well,
20: that's a Friends line. You put something out.
22: Something.
20: Yep. All right.
22: All right, so we passed on a couple, so we know we're not going to get $1,000. However,
21: yeah.
22: How many did you get correct of what you did answer?
20: Mm-hmm.
22: We did get through all 10. All right, the original name of the portable Apple Music device, iPod.
23: Got it
22: Congratulations.
23: Right. Got it right, got it right.
22: Siamese, calico, and tabbies are cats.
20: Yeah.
22: You passed on Joey's pickup line, came back with pivot, but it's actually...
20: How you doing?
23: How you doing? I forgot.
22: Yeah, I missed that. Former Dallas Cowboy who won Dancing with the Stars was Emmitt Smith.
20: Mm. The all-time leading rusher in the NFL.
22: The Netflix logo is primarily red. You got that right. Pumpkin spice latte is Starbucks' most famous drink in the fall. The body and wings of an airplane, you weren't sure, but you said aluminum, so I kept talking. You got that right.
20: That's aluminum?
22: Oh, aluminum.
20: Dang,
23: I had no idea.
20: We learned something new today.
22: Planes are made out of foil.
20: You are a great guesser.
22: Yes, and Tiger Woods is famous for golf. That's six. You said Florida is the Garden State. It's actually New Jersey. So you missed that. And your clavicle is also known as your collarbone. So you missed that. So you got 6 out of 10.
20: Hey, $60 for you, Kristen. Not too bad. And thank you so much for listening to the show. You have a safe day today at work driving around, okay?
0: Thank you so much. Have a good day.
22: You too.
20: All right, Kristen, hang on for us. We'll get you set up with your $60. Got another round of $1,000 Minute tomorrow morning. 7:20 and 8:20 Central is when we play. 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
23: I had no idea planes were made out of aluminum.
20: I guess it's got to be, because I feel like that's
1: light. It has to be the lightest metal. Very light.
23: I'm going to go recycle some airplanes so I can get some money.
20: So if we get some aluminum bats, Al, and we flatten them,
23: we can fly. We can make an airplane.
20: We can fly.
23: Yeah.
20: Or maybe just human wings.
23: I like the way you think.
20: You know what I mean? We were talking about... Cats were one of the answers in the calico and Siamese and all that.
22: Tabby.
20: And the human cat, of course, we all know is Rob Roush.
2: Ugh, we love him.
1: I'm
20: a cat. To hear Anna and part-time Justin just drool over the littlest things that Rob Roush does.
2: I was drooling too.
20: And, apparently Audrey was...
2: He just gets hotter by the day.
20: What made him so hot this time?
2: This time we found out he was at CMA Fest, I think, and he was doing some like charity like baseball game of some sort.
22: He plays baseball too?
2: Kelly, he was in a baseball jersey.
22: What can he not do?
2: I know. And they asked him, they were like, what would be your walk-up song? Oh, you know, like baseball players have walk-up songs.
22: What did he say?
2: He said, Gasolina by Daddy Yankee.
20: So 7 miles Gasolina.
2: You go, Rob.
1: That means he likes to shake his hips.
2: You go, Rob Roush. We love him.
22: Is he still dating? He can't be.
2: But I don't know.
22: He has to be single.
2: I need to see Rob Roush how I got to this song.
22: Me too.
2: Or maybe we shouldn't.
20: The fact that him saying just a song is this guy's all hot and bothered.
22: I just got chills.
1: Because this song is hot.
2: Yeah. And it has been.
20: But if you ask anybody here. Oh, hold on. This beat drops right here.
2: Here we go.
20: If you ask anybody that works here about our walk-up songs, nobody would respond the way you guys did.
23: Yeah, nobody care.
1: Yeah, I know, because I recently played baseball. Do y'all remember my walk-up song?
2: Cardi B,
1: yes.
20: Which one?
1: Hello, it's me.
20: Adele?
1: No, oh. Cardi B, hello.
2: that is a good walk-up song, though.
22: I can see your confusion.
20: Yeah. It's me, Adele sing that?
1: JC, what would your walk-up song be?
20: Ah, man.
1: Oh.
22: Say Gasolina and see what we say.
20: Oh.
23: Yeah.
20: Gasolina by Daddy Yankee.
2: Okay.
22: Okay. Well, so redundant.
2: Wow, that was...
1: Big out yours?
2: You want to be Rob so bad.
23: Gasolina?
1: Oh.
2: You're a liar.
22: Gosh.
20: This sucks not being hot like Rob Roush. Yeah. Like, what's the point? We're trying over here.
23: No.
20: And
23: no.
20: I want to like Rob.
1: But what would your real walk-up song be?
20: Probably like an Eminem song.
2: Yeah.
1: The moment you can miss the sun, better never let it go.
20: Yeah, that one.
22: I love, our son played in baseball. One of the little boys on his team had, I love it when they call me Big Papa.
23: I like that song.
22: It was fantastic.
23: Everybody
22: always went wild.
20: One of my favorite videos that I saw was moms put in the song for their sons. Without them knowing.
1: Oh,
20: and they were embarrassing songs.
1: Baby Shark.
20: Yeah. Like Baby Shark. My Milkshake Brings All the Boys to the Yard was one of them. And you could see the boys walking out going like, oh, Mom, it's embarrassing you again.
23: Oh, Mom.
1: That Barney's like, I love you. You love me.
20: Anyway, so Rob Roush is hot.
23: It's still hot. Yeah, he's
20: because
23: still hot.
20: He likes gasoline as his walk-up song.
2: He's still hot.
20: Congratulations, Rob Roush.
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19: I'm going to be recording a bit.
20: Sorry, we're over here brainstorming.
19: Yeah, we're chit-chatting. You know how we do.
21: Producing.
20: Now, Kelly Raspberry, I know that you love going for walks in your neighborhood and peeking inside people's
21: homes.
20: Yes,
21: I like looking. And it's not like I'm trying to catch somebody naked. I like to see how they decorate.
20: Me too. And I always wonder, garages are what lure me the most. Because
21: you feel like you're not supposed to. It almost feels illegal to look, like Justin said the other day. But they've got the door wide open. I want to see what they got.
20: And there's a person in my neighborhood, in their garage, they have so many boxes. Like, just a lot of boxes, and I wonder what's going
21: on. What's in the box?
20: What's in the box? I don't know what's in the box.
21: That sounds like a great radio bit.
20: So, this Southern California woman in her 80s was cleaning out her garage.
22: Yeah.
20: When she discovered, and this is why I wonder what's in people's homes and in the garages. She discovered 20 sticks of live dynamite.
21: Wow. No. Casually?
22: What?
20: Inside of an old freezer.
21: That's insane.
20: By the way, again, this lady's 80 years old. She had no idea she had that much dynamite in her garage.
21: I hate when I forget where to put my dynamite.
23: She probably thought they were candles.
20: Yeah.
22: I'm glad she didn't light one.
20: And it sounds like legit from like a Looney Tunes cartoon because they always have a bunch of dynamite in those. But
23: I've never seen one explode, but I want to.
21: They clear land with them sometimes, you know?
20: Right, but 20 sticks is a lot. So she called police.
22: Yeah.
21: Good for her.
20: And they took it seriously. The bomb squad showed up, evacuated nearby homes in the neighborhood while they worked to remove the explosives safely. The woman told authorities that the freezer had been there for decades, and she's assuming that the dynamite belonged to her husband. But now we can't ask him, why do you have 20 sticks of dynamite, sir? Because he passed away in 2014.
22: He did.
20: So 12 years ago, he passed away.
23: Well, there goes her 4th of July.
20: All right, good news. Dynamite did not detonate.
22: Good.
20: It was taken to a secure location.
22: Good.
20: However, officials say that if all 20 sticks had exploded, which I think would happen if one exploded, I think all 20 would.
22: Right? You would think.
20: The blast could have potentially leveled the entire area and caused significant damage to the entire neighborhood. Not just her home, like the area.
21: I would imagine.
20: It would have leveled that thing.
22: Wow. There was actually a truck yesterday. Where was this truck? I saw it on the news. And he was pulling fireworks. You know, July 4th is coming up, right? He's pulling a trailer full of fireworks.
23: I love fireworks.
22: And somehow it caught on fire. And so right there on the side, it's in Tennessee, I believe.
21: Just go
22: on the side of the road, it's broad daylight. It was a fireworks show. Just, that's so cool.
20: And it's for free.
22: It's free fireworks show.
23: You take me as someone who likes fireworks.
22: Me?
23: Yeah.
20: Is that a compliment?
23: I would say so, yeah, because you like to have fun, you like to grill, you do play with fire.
22: Well,
23: it would just go hand in hand.
22: I do go to a big fireworks show every July 4th up in South Carolina, Kelly, up at Seabrook Island, on Gines Island, I believe it is. And but it's like on a golf course, and there's thousands of people, and there's alligators in the water. So that's always
20: fun,
22: interesting, because you see the little white people and their kids getting close to the alligators. Like, y'all gonna lose a little white kid. I'm telling y'all. Y'all need to go get your white kid.
23: It's true.
22: Because the black kids that are there are not getting close to the alligators. I'm sorry, we're not. Anyway, but it's a very fun event. And so I guess in that light, I do.
23: But you don't buy them and light them.
22: Not really. I haven't done that in a while. And there's a fireworks store probably 5 miles from my house.
23: One of my favorite things to do is just light fireworks.
20: Really?
23: I would love to just volunteer.
20: I could see that.
23: For the show.
21: Yeah, he looks like a pyro.
20: You look like pyro.
23: When I was a kid, don't do this at home.
22: Uh-oh.
20: Oh, here we go.
23: We would take Roman candles and pretend to be Harry Potter.
20: Oh, that's fine. Uh-huh. But you do the Disney...
23: And shoot them at each other.
21: No, don't do that.
23: Right.
21: No,
23: yeah,
21: don't
23: exactly. That's why I said don't do this at home.
0: Like the Harry Potter fights, not just
23: the Harry Potter fights. Yeah. Like someone's Voldemort, someone's Harry Potter. Expecto Patronum.
20: So they shoot a little bit something out, mm-hmm. not just a little...
23: Like a little fireball.
20: Not the dazzle?
23: We'd have our distance on two ends of the street.
0: So it was fair.
23: Right. Exactly. We never actually got hit, but it was fun.
22: Is that one of the only holidays? I'm answering my own question before I answer. No. What I was going to say is when I go to Mexico, when we go to Mexico for July 4th sometimes, uh-huh. they celebrate U.S. Independence Day in Mexico, to an extent.
21: It's so commercialized.
20: No, you're going to tourists. Yeah, you're going to a tourist spot.
22: Yeah, that's what I'm saying.
20: Now, if you go in proper Mexico, we're not celebrating.
22: Okay.
20: It's the United States independence. Right.
23: My favorite firework were the ones that you throw in the water and they would blow up in the water. Like they're like little
20: cherry bombs?
23: They're like, cherry bombs or something like that. You're like, you would think it would go out, but that fuse is just so strong.
20: I'm scared of
23: putting them in water bottles.
0: You really do know a lot about fireworks.
21: Yeah.
23: Sparklers are my favorite. The sparklers have injured me more than anything because the little embers have gotten in my sock.
20: In your sock?
23: Well, I was trying to be the Statue of Liberty. And then one of those little embers from the sparkler landed on my side.
22: I got a cousin named Lil Ember.
23: Lil Ember.
20: Lil Ember.
22: Yeah.
20: Yeah, she cool. All right, well, today is Donald Duck Day. And Audrey, I believe you have a game for us to play.
21: Oh, yeah.
20: You have it ready? I like this because Donald Duck is one of my favorite characters.
21: So I realized I knew nothing about this duck. And except that, what's his quote? Do it. No.
20: I can't talk as Donald. I can only do the sound.
21: He's like, what's up, Jack?
20: No, that's Bugs Bunny.
21: Those are two different people?
23: What? Oh my the God. Bunny and the duck?
21: Oh, my God.
0: Okay. I also think they're different cartoons.
22: He doesn't say what's up. He doesn't
20: you're
22: say what's
20: thinking
22: up.
20: Of the, you're thinking
23: Daffy
20: of,
23: Duck.
20: You're thinking of Suffering Succotash.
22: He doesn't say what's up, duck.
21: Okay,
22: what's
21: regardless,
22: up,
21: I was trying to do some digging on this duck. Stop! I had to do some digging on this duck because, again, I don't know anything about this duck.
20: Yeah, we're clear.
21: And so I found his quotes, but I realized they're a little particular. So I removed one word from them.
20: Okay.
21: And if you can guess what this word is, it might be a little difficult, in which case I will start giving you letters.
22: These are Donald Duck quotes?
21: Yes, they are.
22: But without
20: are
22: a word.
20: You sure it's Donald Duck?
21: And 100%. Yes, because some I Googled might be, Donald.
1: Some
21: that
1: might be
21: other
1: Bugs
21: one.
1: You should have done Donald Duck or Donald Trump. That would have been a good bit.
0: Oh, that is
22: that's
1: that
22: tomorrow,
1: would have been a good bit. But we have to save it for next year.
20: Right.
21: See, now I don't feel as creative as Kelly.
20: Well, now we got it for next year. Though.
22: Yeah.
20: Okay. Donald Duck Day. Always be or what?
1: Your smile.
23: Heart.
21: Always. It starts with a C.
20: Your
1: conscience.
21: Yep.
22: Oh, conscience.
21: Point goes to Kelly.
22: There you go, Kelly.
20: Donald Duck is not that deep.
21: Better stand back. Don't know how blank this gets.
1: Ugly.
0: Big?
21: Yes.
22: Oh,
21: wow. Big? Nice, Anna?
22: Anna.
21: Is everyone keeping track
20: Donald
21: of
20: Donald Duck said, better stand back. What?
21: Well, don't know how big this gets.
22: Yeah, I've said that, actually.
0: Donald, listen, had knew... his, Donald had his own TV if show, movie, and stuff.
20: If you're not wearing pants, you're not allowed to say that.
1: All right, I got one, and I got
22: that.
1: One.
21: As I call it these quotes, I was literally just waiting for all the shout-outs.
1: Just keep track
21: there.
1: Of your own points. This okay. is going to be easier.
22: Okay, yeah. That won't be a problem for me.
21: Oh, I'm not blank. I'm just drawn that way.
20: White.
0: Fake.
1: I'm not.
21: Starts with a B.
0: Oh, I'm not bland.
23: Brave.
21: Very close.
23: Boring.
20: I'm just drawn that way.
0: Oh, I'm
21: A.
0: Not.
21: B-A.
1: Bad?
21: Yes. Point
22: I'm
21: Kelly.
22: Bad.
0: What?
21: She knows her duck. I've never seen a problem a good blank couldn't fix.
22: Beer.
1: Ooh, martini.
20: A good duck.
0: A good game.
21: Starts with a P.
0: A plan. Good.
20: Plight.
21: P-U.
22: Peroxide.
23: Pudding.
0: Pudding.
1: A good pull.
21: Pumpkin. Think good. This is an aggressive duck. I want.
1: A good push.
21: So
23: punch.
21: Close. Yep.
20: Punch.
21: First point, Justin.
23: Ding, ding, ding for me.
20: I can see Justin say that.
21: It's not the blank, honey. It's the mileage.
1: It's not
0: distance.
1: The body. It's not the chassis. It
21: starts
1: not,
21: with a Y.
0: It's not the
22: yellow. Yeah,
0: yards.
21: So close.
0: It's not the yellow.
20: Yoinks.
23: The yield.
21: Y-E.
0: It's not yellow. The year. It's not the year.
22: Urine.
0: Years.
21: Yes. Anna, you were right there.
1: But I stole it out from
21: so
1: under
21: cool.
1: you.
21: Oh, my God. That was so frustrating. I might not be a blank man, but I sure ain't dumb.
0: Smart.
1: Educated.
20: Well, first of all, he's not even a man.
22: He's a duck.
21: Man.
22: He's a
21: duck. Male.
20: He's a duck.
21: Educated.
20: Stupid.
2: What was the quote again?
3: I may not be a blank man, but I sure ain't dumb.
2: I may not be a...
21: Smart?
3: Synonym for smart.
20: Intelligent.
23: Educated.
3: Synonym for intelligent.
21: Genius.
3: Starts with a W.
21: Wise.
22: Intelligent.
21: I'll let you have that.
2: We can both have it.
20: We got destroyed by the
23: can
20: girls.
23: Can I have it too?
2: Yeah. No.
22: I'm getting blanked
20: Big Al,
22: over
20: Justin
22: here.
20: Knight, 0 points.
22: I'm getting blanked over here.
23: I have one. Thank you,
20: Kelly. Justin got one.
23: Remind him.
20: Now, no. The Donald Duck game is sponsored by Row.co this
21: morning.
20: Oh, I won.
21: Yeah,
20: Kelly has our official win.
22: King of Ducks.
23: Good job, yes. Like JC said, it is sponsored by Row.co. Last year, I wanted to cry. 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
25: 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Yeah, right. Picture that with a Kodak. 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
11: Now, to tell you about some things going on in the world, an opportunity just opened up. Land on Hell is for sale.
12: Okay, is this like buying a star or...
11: You could buy 7 acres in hell. 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
13: Oh, hell yeah.
11: You don't have to worry about it being too hot.
14: It's a good section in hell.
11: No, the weather is not even close to Arizona heat from what we hear.
12: Oh. Okay.
11: It's more like Michigan because that's where it's at. It's hell, Michigan. It's a small incorporated area of the state, about 25 miles northwest of Ann Arbor and 60 miles west of Detroit. So you're close to some big cities. The 7-acre property is a small tourist attraction business with several structures. If you buy this land in hell, you will receive Scream's Ice Cream Shop.
14: Nice.
11: Hell's Chapel of Love. Damnation University.
15: Wow.
11: A post office.
15: I think a lot of people like to mail stuff from there, so you can say you got a letter from hell.
11: Right?
12: Oh, yeah. Right.
11: It would be interesting to set it. A souvenir store. It's like a roadside attraction, only geared towards campers and outdoor enthusiasts. But $625,000, all that stuff.
12: All that stuff.
11: You can make it into a little tourist trap right there. A lot of people take road trips because planes get a little expensive. So,
15: can you imagine their mayor? He's got to be so annoying.
14: The devil?
11: Who's Satan?
15: Yeah.
16: Takes it very seriously.
12: Right. Got the pitchfork.
11: He got a red suit on all the time.
15: In the off season, he works at Medieval Times.
12: No way in.

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2: Well, an Alaskan senator is threatening to sue his opponent because they share the same name. 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
3: Dan Sullivan says he's right for Alaska, but can we really trust Dan Sullivan? 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
1: Absolutely not a SNL skit. It is real life in Alaska. That's right funny. Now.
4: I wonder how they're going to be able to decide the difference. Their middle name initial, well, probably.
5: One's an R and one's a D, maybe? Is that how they're doing?
1: No, they're both Republican.
5: They're both Republican, Kelly.
1: So they're both running.
4: Middle initial.
5: It has to be middle initial.
1: And you know they got those websites where you can do wagers.
6: Who's going to win?
1: Like, who's going to win? You could absolutely win right there. Dan Sullivan.
7: Putting all my money on Dan Sullivan.
1: Yeah, right. Put all that. Also, great news. We already touched on this. By the way, game four in the Stanley Cup Finals is tonight in Vegas. Vegas leads that series 2-1, and the Spurs are on the board. They beat the Knicks 115-111 in New York last night. So the home teams cannot win, apparently, during the finals. Game four is happening Wednesday. Tip-off is going to be 7:30 Eastern. And Anna, you have a little game for us that we can play.
7: A little game for us to play called Who Said It? Anna watching the NBA Finals or Ryan watching Love Island? Because Ryan watched an episode of Love Island with me a couple of days ago, and I watched some of the basketball game with him last night. So who said it?
1: Okay. Let's see.
7: So what do they win at the end?
5: Ryan.
1: I think that's Anna.
5: Love Island.
7: That is Ryan watching Love Island.
8: Okay.
5: I think Anna knows they win a trophy at basketball.
1: Well, it could be a ring, too, which I think they do.
8: They do get a ring, I think.
7: Okay. Are the ridiculously bright orange colors part of the appeal?
5: Anna, basketball.
8: Yeah.
7: No, that's Ryan watching Love Island.
1: Oh, wow.
5: When were there bright colors?
7: Everywhere. All of their, there's so, they have you ever looked at like all the decor, all the bright oranges and yellows?
5: You are right.
1: I will say that New York City looked really cool with the blue and orange all over the city. They were doing the shots of the city. It looked awesome. Mm-hmm.
7: Is touching like that allowed?
5: Oh, Anna basketball.
1: Oh, now it's Love Island because they're getting touchy.
5: No, wait, she knows all touching's allowed on Love Island.
4: Love, no.
1: But this is Ryan.
4: No, it's not.
5: Love Island. That's right, Ryan.
8: Ryan. Yeah.
7: That is Anna watching the NBA.
5: Yes, the way they touch.
1: They are very handsy in the finals. Yeah. The rest are letting a lot of things go.
8: Yeah.
7: Do you really want me to tell you who I think is the hottest?
1: Mm. Oh, that's got to be Ryan.
5: That's Anna
1: Ryan.
5: Basketball.
7: That's Ryan watching Love Island.
5: Oh, crap.
7: I set him up for it. I asked
8: this
7: him.
8: Game.
5: Wait, who, took a swing.
1: Not, you can't tell. You can't tease us.
7: Yeah, because I did ask him when we were watching. I was like, who do you think is the hottest? He had the right answer. Ariana Maddox.
5: The host.
1: She
4: looks amazing.
7: The host of the show.
5: Yeah, that is the answer.
7: That is the correct answer.
1: My wife will occasionally throw that in there, but in regular life. Like, she'll say, you would date her if I wasn't around, wouldn't you? And I don't know how to answer that question.
7: Because
1: I always go
7: you.
1: Like, I don't... If you weren't around, but you are around, so you...
7: She's
1: rage baiting.
8: I say, you just don't answer.
1: Yeah, that's what I try to do.
8: Or just say, sure, babe.
7: All right. I can't even imagine the energy being there.
8: That's you at the finals.
5: Anna. I'm abstaining because I've gotten everyone wrong before.
1: That's the energy being there. That's got to be Ryan.
7: That's me watching the NBA Finals.
8: Okay, I got one right.
7: Wow, they're just not holding anything back.
8: That's Ryan. That's Ryan.
1: We're not holding anything back, Ryan.
4: Anna.
7: Ryan watching Love Island.
8: Oh, I got two right. Ugh.
7: Wait, so he's related to someone else in the franchise?
5: Oh, Love Island.
4: Ryan.
8: No, that's you.
5: Anna. Yes.
8: That's you.
5: No. That's Love
8: Ryan.
5: Island.
8: That's Ryan.
5: That's
1: JC's Islander. Zach, dude. Zach is British and he's the British twin.
5: Brunson
8: and their dad and his dad.
1: Oh, his dad coaches.
5: Trying to trip us up.
8: Yeah.
1: All right, who was it?
7: Ryan watching Love Island.
8: Oh,
7: I knew the word franchise would get y'all.
1: By the way, have you heard what like the story of Brunson, the guy from the Knicks, how his dad used to train him back in the day?
8: No.
1: When I see how these dads train professional athletes, I realize I ain't doing it.
8: Right. How do you train?
1: He used to make them stay after practice. If he had a bad attitude, to make them run and keep shooting. It was basically similar to Kobe and Michael Jordan, like all these guys that are super successful. It's
8: Charlie, put your sneakers on.
1: Yeah, we're staying.
7: Okay, he's so tall he makes the rest of them look short.
1: Oh, that's you. That's Anna watching Wimby.
5: Yes.
7: Yeah, had to.
1: Wemby makes a 7-footer look short.
8: Yeah.
1: Now think about that, how ridiculous that sounds.
7: We are not

0: off to a good start.
1: Oh, that could be anybody. That could be
2: Anna.
0: Ryan.
1: We're not off to a good start.
2: Anna watching the basketball game.
3: I think it was Anna, but I think I'm wrong.
1: It's Ryan because they probably started making out really, really early in the episode.
0: That was me watching the NBA.
2: They were behind.
0: This is the most ridiculous thing I've ever seen.
2: Oh, Ryan.
1: Ryan, because it is.
2: Ryan watching Love Island.
0: Yeah, Ryan watching Love Island. And last one. So is it required to do a song and dance?
2: Ryan watching Love Island.
4: I'm scared to guess.
1: I did not think this game would be so difficult.
3: Song and dance. I'm guessing that's Ryan.
2: Because, on Love Island, they're dancing and singing.
0: Yeah, it was Ryan watching the first episode of Love Island. Hope you enjoyed the little game.
4: I feel very defeated.
3: I didn't do very well, but I enjoyed it.
2: If you're not watching both, it's kind of difficult.
1: Right.
0: But I feel like it's very common right now, like in a household where somebody's watching Love Island and somebody's watching the NBA Finals.
2: I felt very torn because after watching Love Island, I'm trying to watch the basketball game. I'm like, there's just so much good content out here.
0: I know, it's a lot.
1: I love watching my wife when she goes, why didn't they just make every basket?
3: It's that easy.
1: They get paid millions. Shouldn't they just make every basket?
3: I'm with you, Kinsey. It's that easy.
1: No, it's not.
3: I'm with you, man.
1: I see the thought. I get it.
3: Why did he miss that?
1: why don't they miss any free throws?
3: Right.
1: Don't they have practice? All right. We got some celebrity gossip coming your way. What you got, Kelly Raspberry?
4: Well, a celebrity breakup that nobody's going to be surprised to hear about, plus some controversy with a Love Island contestant.
1: Oh.
4: When we come back.
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16: All right, we got a moving moment. We're going to talk to one of our kids, former kids' kid. Actually, once you're a kid's kid, you're always a kid's kid. In about 20 minutes, we always issue mascara alerts, you know, because you never know sometimes. Sometimes the feels hit us just right. And the feels are going to hit us just right for one of our three finalists because they're announced. Thank you to everyone who entered the car contest 2026 this year, by the way. We drew the names of the three finalists.
17: Okay.
16: And they are.
17: That's exciting.
16: Connie Tidwell. Oh. Corey Sharkey. Cool name. Mm-hmm. Megan Lozito. So those three Kid Nation members are going to compete to win their choice of any five new vehicles worth about $50,000 from the Ancira Auto Group. Their choice. So whoever wins will get to pick one of those. The finale party, which we're throwing one, is happening Thursday, June 18th. Now, why am I telling you the date? Because we're going to be in San Antonio at La Hacienda de los Barrios. Woo! And if you're in the area, we want you to come out and party with us. Mm-hmm. Come out and have fun, watch somebody win a car, have a couple drinks with Big Al or whatever you got to do.
17: This car's worth like $50,000.
16: That's right. And it's just cool to see somebody win something that big. So, again, it's happening June 18th. At La Hacienda de los Barrios in San Antonio, if you're in the area, if you're around there, or, you know, drive out there. We want to see you. We're going to have a party June 18th. Now, let's go ahead and catch you up with what's happening out there in Hollywood. What's going on, Kelly and Anna?
18: Well, I don't think it was a surprise to too many people to hear that Ariana Grande and Ethan Slater are done. They made it almost 3 years together. We know that because his son is now three.
16: Is he gone?
18: His little son Ezra with his ex-wife.
16: Is he going to try to go back?
18: Don't know. At this point, is too much water gone under the bridge? Would she remember the ex-wife, Lily J, I believe her name was? She wrote a scathing essay.
16: Oh, yeah. As she should.
17: She kind of stole him, right?
18: They were filming Wicked together on the set. Lily J's at home. Look, when you have a baby, your sole focus is on the baby. You're stressed, you're tired, mm-hmm. your hormones are all over the place, your postpartum and all that stuff. And here your husband gets to go off to work at his little happy place, and this dazzling mega superstar is flirting with you.
16: Yeah, that's
18: I mean, you know, everybody can judge him for cheating on his wife like that, but you've never been in that circumstance,
16: right?
18: That very specific set of circumstances. Yeah. That takes a strong person to resist that temptation, and he gave in. So it ended their marriage, but now they said that actually Ariana and Ethan have been broken up for several months. It wasn't messy. There was no big drama. It just kind of fizzled out on his own, and they're on good terms.
16: Okay. And what kind of essay did you say she wrote?
18: Scorched Earth. Scathing.
16: A scathing?
18: Scathing.
16: Oh, I have a primo named Scathing Essay. Not often I throw those out there, but, you know, when you say one of my family members, I got to.
18: So anyway, there's that. We'll see. I tried to look up real quick this morning, has Lily J said anything about this yet, and she has not. But right now they just say Ariana's focused on her music. She's got her tour. Ethan is continuing to balance acting with his theater work.
19: Which also makes sense with the song that came out, I'm Sorry I Made You Love Me. I hate that I made you love me.
18: Was that for him or her ex-husband?
19: That's what I was thinking last time.
18: It could have been her ex-husband, too.
19: Right, but with this later thing, because she probably feels guilty for him leaving his pregnant.
18: It could be Pete Davidson. It could be a whole
16: lot. It could be a lie to do it.

0: day. You did find one?
1: The recent
2: No, from
1: the scathing essay. Oh. And the countless hours I spent rocking my son to sleep, pushing his stroller, marveling at his sweaty little hands grasping a crayon, I worked diligently on my private project of accepting the sudden public downfall of my marriage.
3: Oof.
4: Damn.
3: Yeah. Woo. Scathing indeed.
4: Very scathing.
3: But valid.
5: Yeah.
3: Yeah.
5: Yeah.
3: All right. So, Huda Mustafa.
5: Huda.
3: If you don't know the name, you might remember last summer she went like super viral for... I'm a mommy.
1: Mamacita?
4: I'm a mom.
3: So she was on Love Island last season, and she has been in her own world of controversy after surveillance footage allegedly showed her entering the apartment complex of her ex-boyfriend's child's mother.
0: Crazy.
3: Late at night.
4: What?
3: So the woman involved is identified as Nicole Oliveira. She is the mother of the child shared with Huda's ex-boyfriend, Luis Russell. TMZ reports that the footage allegedly shows Huda arriving around 1:30 a.m., reigniting some online attention surrounding this already legal drama. There is a restraining order against her. I don't even know how it all started.
4: And it's an ex. She's not even with the guy.
1: It's
4: anymore?
1: A recent ex.
3: Yeah, so her ex boyfriend's baby mama. Essentially.
4: Okay, that's weird.
1: But so, the baby mama had been accusing her of doing this kind of stuff during their relationship.
3: Of just like stalking, I think. Maybe that's allegedly, but showing up. So she filed a restraining order. And so now there's footage of Huda showing up at this woman's apartment complex at 1:30 a.m.
4: No, ma'am.
1: She waits for the car to come activate the gate and then jumps in.
3: It's
1: in the gate.
3: So
1: it's crazy.
3: Huda has denied allegations made against her.
4: You're on camera.
3: She's on camera, and there's also leaked texts that are going around.
5: I didn't go in there.
6: That does not look like me.
5: Wasn't me.
3: Yeah.
5: It just looked like mine.
3: Yeah, so this was already making headlines, but with the new season of Love Island, it's getting amplified also. But Huda's denying the allegations made against her despite all the evidence.
4: Mm. She's a mamacita?
3: Mamacita.
7: You know, Brooke Hogan, she and her father, Hulk Hogan, did not have a relationship when he passed away. She was estranged from both parents, actually. But she's not happy with what went down after her dad died, especially with the Clearwater Police Department closing the book so early on the death investigation. She thinks fishy went on, foul play. He was recently married, and there was no indication that his wife was a gold digger. It was like nobody was accusing her of that. But Brooke, I think the fact that they didn't have a relationship just left something so unsettled in her that she feels like she needs to validate. I don't know what it is she's trying to do, but she needs to be the hero in the situation, I think, to solve her, to soothe her ego.
5: Sometimes you want to blame somebody.
7: Yeah, but police say there has been no evidence to indicate that his death was anything other than natural causes. But still, she doesn't buy it. She said it was botched from the beginning. She said there's been a lot of inconsistencies from the beginning. I think CWPD missed the mark by not immediately making this a big investigation and not questioning everything and everybody out the gate. This should have been treated as a taped-off, locked-down, thorough investigation from day one. Mm. But why would they? I mean, if there's no indication of foul play...
5: Then, what's there to investigate?
7: But she reportedly called the police. She wanted answers about the circumstances surrounding her dad's autopsy days after the death. She wanted clarification because she heard claims about a potentially botched surgery before he died. There was rumors about that. She was trying to determine whether an autopsy had actually been completed.
1: Yeah, she was even skeptical about that.
7: You know, show me the details. It's just that's a girl in torment, I think, because and she's just acting out. That's just my unprofessional opinion.
4: Yeah.
7: But she's very frustrated over it and still doesn't believe the final verdict that it was natural causes.
5: We'll find out how you died, brother.
4: The only interaction I've ever had with Brooke Hogan was when she was about 15 years old. Mm-hmm. And it was at the VMAs and we're doing Radio Row. And her dad, Hulk Hogan, was walking around and was like the proudest stage dad of all time. Aww. He was walking around going, "Have you heard my daughter's song? Have you heard my daughter's?" That he was really...
5: That guy.
4: Like helping her and pushing her.
7: Well, did you see, like a week or two ago, she posted a photo and she's on the beach and it's a shot of her butt in the water behind her.
4: Oh, yeah. And people gave her hate.
7: People gave her a lot of hate. She said, "I'm thinking of my dad right now." And it made me immediately think that was a tribute to her dad.
4: Yeah, they always
7: Because remember, he got photographed rubbing suntan oil on her butt.
3: Oh.
7: And And that was a huge controversy at the time.
4: Like, just keeping her safe.
7: Why is your dad touching your butt like that? So I took it as a little tongue-in-cheek nod to her dad over that controversy.
3: And people just didn't get it.
7: That's like, what I took it as.
4: I was still thinking about my dad, but look at how good my butt looks in this picture.
7: Hey, remember this? Remember this butt?
4: It's all good.
3: Any opportunity for a thirst trap.
4: Right.
7: Right.
3: All right, so a lot of celebrities are out in Monaco right now for, is it?
5: Where's Monaco?
3: For the Grand Prix.
5: Where's Monaco?
4: Over there.
7: Is it in Africa? Is it like on the...
4: It's
2: I thought that was Morocco.
3: No. That's over yonder.
1: It's a country in Europe.
4: In Europe, of course.
7: Yeah, so where?
1: Oh, French Riviera.
4: Like French Riviera.
3: French Riviera area.
7: Yeah, the area part of Africa. Yeah.
4: They speak French.
3: It's also a fantastic song by Bad Bunny, which makes me want to say Monaco.
2: Yeah,
4: Monaco.
3: But TMZ is reporting that Offset was caught on video during a heated confrontation out on the streets of Monaco. He appeared furious after accusing a driver of putting hands on women during a chaotic interaction outside of the nightlife venues.
7: He was standing up for women?
3: That's what it looks like, supposedly, allegedly, because the nightlife out there with the race and everything is crazy. Like, all these people are partying until like 6 or 7 a.m.
5: Yeah.
3: So the video reportedly shows shouting, aggressive gestures, and a crowd gathering as tensions escalated.
1: It looked like they were going to fight.
4: Oh, I love aggressive.
3: Yeah. Witnesses movement. Says the altercation looked close to becoming physical before security and bystanders intervened.
4: So there's a bunch of do some. No, you just.
1: No, Offset was like, if you touch another woman, I'll beat you up myself.
2: Oh. Nice.
4: Whoa.
1: I remember that quote, trust me.
2: Did you also see the drama with Travis Scott and John Summit?
3: No.
2: John Summit had a DJ set and Travis Scott kicked John Summit off because he was ready to perform. He showed up to the venue late.
3: Travis did?
2: Yeah, Travis Scott did. And so he was like, all right, we're finally here. So they kicked John Summit out and he's just on stage with his music playing, pouring drinks. That's it. And John Summit had to leave.
1: I just read that this driver was pulling women by their hair to get them out of his car.
3: Oh my.
1: This was like bad.
3: It was aggressive.
1: Yeah.
4: That is very aggressive.
7: Offset's a hero.
1: Yeah, he's told that to Cardi B.
3: Save that.
4: In Monaco. Yeah, he is. He needed that good press, you know.
7: Yeah.
4: He really needed
1: it. He really did.
7: He's probably
1: really
7: walking around. I need
5: some
7: press
5: here. Good. I need some good.
4: That guy's pulling hair.
7: I need my Tom Cruise moment here. Yeah.
4: All right. We got a moving moment coming up here in about 10 minutes. So mascara alert. You never know. You know, sometimes it hits us in the fields. And this morning, the Kid Craddock Morning Show is sponsored by Good Ranchers.
5: 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They always say they don't want anything, but we know that's not true.
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16: I'm going to be honest with you, Corbin. Your voice changed.
17: Yes.
18: I would hope.
17: Duh.
16: Well, I would hope my voice changed, because last time we saw you, you were, how old were you the last time we saw you, Corbin?
17: I was 9.
18: Oh, my goodness.
19: Wow.
16: Now, Corbin.
18: Now, we got to do the quick math. How does that make him now?
19: Right, he's 43 now.
17: I just turned 22.
18: Wow. Happy belated birthday.
19: Yeah.
16: Corbin, you went on the trip in 2013.
17: Yes.
16: That was probably our biggest trip that we've ever taken.
19: Yeah.
16: It was also our first trip without Kid Craddock. So you unfortunately did not get to meet the man face to face.
17: Yeah.
16: But you did listen to the show prior to that. So you were, you were still a kid, but I'm sure you were aware of who he was. But we wanted to call you and catch up, because I know we've done these moving moments in the past, and we tend to talk to parents most of the time. But it's cool to hear from an actual kid's man.
18: not a kid's kid anymore, a kid's man.
16: It's good to hear. Tell us what this trip has done for you.
17: I always tell people my favorite TV show of all time is Friends. And if the trip for a Friends episode, it would probably be titled "The One Will Caroline Craddock Stood Me Up."
18: What?
16: You're telling me Corbin waited 13 years to spill the tea on the time?
18: Please tell us what happened.
20: Someone call TMZ. I'm intrigued.
16: So you were 9 years old and had a date with a grown woman named Caroline Craddock, who is the reason for this trip. What happened, Corbin?
18: And she stood you up?
17: So, a little bit of a backstory. I had a crush on Caroline.
16: Uh-huh, I remember that.
18: Okay.
17: And we were at the send-off party that y'all do in the shed or whatever it's called.
18: Yeah, the hangar.
16: The hangar.
18: Mm-hmm.
16: It does kind of look like a shed, though. Okay. It's like a big shed.
17: And she promised me that we would go on the It's a Small World ride together. And we showed up to the park the next day, and we stood there for God knows how long.
18: Oh, no.
16: Oh, this is going from a moving moment to a worst date ever.
20: Legend says Corbin is still there.
19: God, I just got on the phone with God. He said about an hour.
16: Oh, dang.
17: And so I was thinking she probably had media appearances that she didn't know about. But when I found her, she was literally in line at a roller coaster with another kid.
16: She was cheating on you with another kid's kid.
20: Wow. Not just another kid, another ride.
19: Wow.
16: Dang.
20: Heartbreaking.
19: Well, as a person that's been caught in this situation and multiple times during the course of my life,
16: what would you like to say?
19: I would just like to say that it was an honest mistake. She had no idea. And she apologizes profusely, and she would do anything she could to make it up to you, and please don't take half of her stuff.
17: I'm cool now.
21: Okay, now he got it off his chest. He's 22 years old. Yeah. He's grown up and matured. Okay?
16: Of course.
21: Yeah.
18: Yes.
19: Okay.
21: Uh-huh.
16: What have you been up to now, Corbin?
17: Not much. I just graduated like last month from the transition center.
20: Congratulations.
19: Nice. Congratulations. That's impressive.
16: That's really cool, dude.
21: What do you mean not much? That's a lot,
20: that's
21: buddy.
20: Huge.
21: That's big.
17: It is.
16: Yeah, you did. You graduated. So what are your plans now? Do you have anything that you're looking forward to doing?
17: Well, here in a few weeks, I'll be on a cruise ship heading to the Bahamas.
18: Cool.
20: Nice. That's awesome.
16: You might want to ask Caroline if she wants to go to the
18: park. And then stand her up.
19: Oh, yeah. Invite her and then invite her and tell her the time is like 2 hours later.
18: Yeah, leave her on the dock and wave from the balcony. Bye.
20: 13-year revenge.
16: Uh-huh. Tell her the cruise takes off at noon, but it leaves at 11. Yeah, that would be nice. Well, listen, Corbett, it is really cool talking with you. I know your mom's sitting behind you right now because we're watching a video.
19: Hey.
16: Hey, Ma, how you doing?
0: Good. How are y'all?
16: Doing great.
19: Good.
16: Now,
0: you remember when you cut my hair?
16: Oh. I cut your hair?
0: You cut my hair.
16: Did I do a good job?
0: It wasn't terrible.
16: Yeah, because I feel like I just texturized your hair. I don't think I went like too crazy. Yeah.
18: You don't even remember doing it.
16: I think I just took a little bit of the tips
18: like a
16: off.
18: Trim.
16: Yeah, because I didn't want to mess her up too bad. Now I do remember. We had a competition where we all cut hair.
19: Okay.
16: Yeah. I did not win.
18: Oh, so it wasn't on the kids' trip.
16: No, this was
18: okay. Simple. I remember that.
16: At the Delilah Salon. I remember that. Yeah.
18: I was thinking on the kids' trip.
19: As long as we can get it wasn't terrible out of it, I'm good. Yeah. We're good.
16: In fact, it looks like you're due for a trim. I got you.
0: You've got one.
16: You just got one. Now, from a parent's perspective, what do you think this trip did for your son, Corbin?
0: I think it opened up the possibility to other people. I know Tim and Kylie were a big fixture the whole time we were on the kids' trip.
1: Aww.
0: And they kind of, like, you showed that other people do care, you know? As a parent, I had him at 18. As a young parent of a child with special needs, it's hard because you just feel so alone. And so the trip kind of allowed me to see that there's others out there and there are people who support you and back you up and can be there to help if you need it.
16: It is so cool to see our kids growing up.
19: Yeah.
16: And Corbin actually wrote us and said you wanted to pay respect to Kid Craddock, Corbin. So even though you didn't get to meet him, what would you like to say to Kid Craddock?
22: Thank you.
16: Sometimes it's
19: just two little words that mean so much.
16: It really does mean a lot. And yeah. I know he's not here in body with us. He is in spirit, and he's always watching, and he is smiling big right now.
18: And he's very ashamed of Caroline's behavior.
16: Right.
18: But other than that,
16: yeah.
18: He's very happy.
22: I will say that one saying that Kid had that will always stick with me because it is so impactful.
16: Mm-hmm.
22: Keep, in fact, y'all say it every day when y'all go off the air.
18: Mm-hmm.
22: And that, keep looking up because that's where it all is.
18: That's right.
16: That's absolutely right,
18: that's
16: buddy.
18: That's right.
22: Okay, yeah, I don't want to be rude and invite myself back or anything, but if y'all ever want to do this again, hit me up.
18: You're available.
19: You got it. You got it.
18: Thanks, Corbin.
19: You ever need a chaperone.
18: Very generous of you to offer yourself up like
16: yeah,
18: that.
16: I love you, bro. Yeah.
22: Love you.
16: That's today's Moving Moment, celebrating 35 years of Kids, sponsored by our friends at Move Concierge. 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At this time tomorrow, I believe we are going to be singing.
19: Yes.
16: Around this time tomorrow.
18: Or, OMG.
16: About 24 hours from now. And
19: where did this come from again?
16: We're just doing, we do song challenges from time to time.
18: Anna.
16: And we haven't done that in a while.
20: Yeah, I've been beefing with the song of the summer and the lack thereof. And mm-hmm. So I decided to issue the challenge of taking a previous song of the summer and then writing a parody to a summer topic. We've done this before. We did it with Easter, I believe, a couple of years ago. So this time we're doing it with summer.
16: And some of us have written our songs. Some of us are writing our songs during the show today.
23: I haven't even started.
16: Oh, you haven't even started?
23: Girl. I trust myself.
20: Yeah.
19: Wow.
20: You work well under pressure.
23: Yeah.
21: She was a procrastinator.
16: Yeah.
18: I tend to say that about myself too, but I decided to get it off my plate and I wrote it last night. I even texted Anna. I did it.
20: I know. I said, I'm so proud.
18: No AI.
16: Oh, you
20: thank
16: just,
20: you.
21: Wow.
16: No AI.
21: Awesome.
16: Why'd you say that, Kelly?
18: Because Anna is very anti-AI.
16: That's right. That's part of the rules.
20: I did specifically say, don't use AI.
16: Right.
18: Because it's supposed to be about our creativity. Our creativity.
16: And Justin, where do you lie on that?
21: I am writing it myself.
16: Yeah.
19: When you say writing it, are you mean you're entering it on AI? Like, please write me a song?
18: Or he already got his wrist slapped for that.
16: Justin got caught right after Anna issued the challenge on ChatGPT.
19: Yep.
16: And I think you have deleted that song.
21: Yes.
23: Have you used ChatGPT?
19: That didn't sound very convincing to me.
18: When you're on the witness stand, just give yes or no answers.
21: That's right.
18: He is following that.
21: Right. I don't know how to delete it, but it's
23: Have you
21: there.
23: Used it since?
21: No.
23: Or the song?
21: No, I'm going. I have backyard barbecues
1: and it's to the song Ordinary. So I'm like trying to figure out like a funny story with a backyard barbecue.
16: Okay.
18: It's hard with that song. That is hard.
1: It's crazy. I hate the song already. But I'm going to be excited. I told you could redraw. No, when I asked if I could, everyone said, no, you can't. So I still got this song, and I've already been working with it. So,
18: so you want to stick with it? Because I would say, I'll let you draw another song.
20: If you want to draw another song, draw another song.
23: I feel like I could do medium rare. Like ordinary.
20: Right off the cuff.
1: Right there, yeah. And what else part of that song do you know?
23: The beginning and end and middle.
1: Yeah. Oh, yeah.
23: I have to think about it.
1: How does
23: the
1: beginning go?
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3: A Better Life with Dr. Sanjay Gupta.
4: Breast cancer is the most common cancer among women in the world. And according to a new study out of the University of Washington School of Medicine, an estimated 3.5 million cases a year are expected by 2050. Now, the good news is we've gotten so much better at screening, earlier detection, and cutting-edge treatments in many countries, including here in the United States. But even here in America, Black women have a death rate from breast cancer that is 40% higher than white women, a disparity that exists despite our world-class treatment infrastructure. So what can you do to lower your risk? Eat less red meat? Try your best to manage your blood sugar and your weight? Exercise is really important. Cut back on drinking, quit smoking. And remember this, you should start getting mammograms. At what age? 40. That's when you should start. I'm Dr. Sanjay Gupta, helping you live a better life.

All the hits, Q106.1. It's Jess with you on your Tuesday. We have a hip music recharge going on. What does that mean for you? More nonstop music and less commercials. You're welcome.

Sabrina Carpenter on Q106.1. It's Jess. Is Taylor Swift really getting married at Madison Square Garden? That can't be the case.

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And this town's lost its faith. Our colors will fade eventually. 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Oh my, my, oh my, my love. 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

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A 22-year-old personal trainer ate 162 Oreos in 5 minutes to break a world record. 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

Q106.1. It's Jess. Ella Langley says she's been finding her footing when it comes to her newfound fame. She also says all her songs are written from a genuine place and hopes her fans can hear that it's authentic. Whatever she's doing, keep doing it, because she's huge. Just

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1: A heat advisory is in effect for Tuesday with high temperatures nearing 90 degrees.

0: heat index temperatures closer to triple digits today. Overall, we are starting to see a clearing of the sky, especially as we go towards the rest of this afternoon and evening. Mostly clear overnight tonight. Temperatures falling to the lower 70s or back into the lower 90s on Wednesday. With your KOMU 8 First Alert forecast, I'm meteorologist Kesley Cabellis on Q106.
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11: Making sure your kids get enough sleep. It's one of the most important things you can do for them as a parent, and yet it's often overlooked. Not only does sleep in the early years set the stage for mental and physical health, it also creates the foundation for how one sleeps later in life. That's according to the National Sleep Foundation. Now, that organization recommends 14 to 17 hours a night for newborns, 12 to 15 for infants, 11 to 14 for toddlers, 10 to 13 for preschoolers, and 9 to 11 for school-aged children. When it's age appropriate, start by talking to your kids about why sleep is important. It helps their body grow, helps their brains learn, helps their mood stay steady. Don't underestimate the importance of a routine. You can even narrate what you're doing step by step to help them along the way. I'm Dr. Sanjay Gupta, helping you live a better life.
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what's going on? It's JC Chavez from the Kidcratic Morning Show, and you get to hear our Song of the Summer Challenge tomorrow morning at 7. And I apologize for how some of us sing on Q 106.1.

0: Q106.1. So there's a new trend that's going viral on TikTok. Of course it is. Where people are putting pickles in their Sauvignon Blanc. They did this a year ago. But the trend was putting jalapenos in your white wine. So my question is, I can do Sauvignon. Like, I just can't do more than two glasses of Sauvignon. Well, maybe three. Of Sauvignon Blanc. But throw a dill pickle in there? I don't know. I'm so desperate to find something relaxing, like something where you're just like, oh, that's something different and refreshing. This is different. What is the color of the wine going to look like, though? Blech. This is Q106.1.
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10: A better life with Dr. Sanjay Gupta.
11: People have started using AI for all sorts of things, but I cannot think of an area where the stakes are higher than your health. First of all, I'll tell you this. I know doctors who have cracked some seemingly impossible cases with the help of AI, so it can be a powerful tool. But AI can also hallucinate, provide bad advice, and be just as confident when it does that. If you do decide to plug any personal medical information into one of these chatbots, you should know that while the companies that created them have robust privacy protections in place, they are not bound by HIPAA, like your healthcare provider is. Whatever the advice presented to you, take it with a degree of healthy skepticism. Always get a second opinion. And remember, if you ever experience concerning symptoms, skip the AI consult and head straight to the ER. I'm Dr. Sanjay Gupta, helping you live a better life.
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All the hits, Q106.1. It's Jess. Over the weekend, I was a mulching fool. You know what the thing is? Like, I was lifting out of the car, and then I was putting them every... Like, I was just doing all the things. And when I woke up yesterday, I was just like, wow, I feel good, not even sore. Today, very, very sore. Very, very, very sore today.

0: 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I've seen every scary movie, and I can't wait to see the newest one top the box office over the weekend. Here's Alex Warren.
1: They say the holy water's watered down, and this town's lost its faith. Our colors will fade eventually, so if our time is running out, day after day, we'll make the mundane a masterpiece. Oh my, my, oh my, my love, I take one look at you, you're taking me.

Hey, what's going on? It's JC Chavez from the Kid Craddock Morning Show, and you get to hear our Song of the Summer Challenge tomorrow morning at 7. And I apologize for how some of us think on Q 106.1.

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1: That is for sure. Up this hour, we have Harry Styles, Huntrix, Justin Bieber, and Olivia Dean, plus a national keyword to see Doja Cat next. 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

All the hits, Q106.1. It's Jess. Any excuse for me to spend money? Obviously, the World Cup is kicking off on Friday. I'm just like, well, I need a jersey. When am I going to wear a jersey? So I didn't get the official one, but yeah, I went on Amazon and got one.

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2: 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I think feels to me like an evolution, but not like an aggressive, you know, left turn. I feel like the process of making this album was a very connected one for me and for my collaborators. So I think that there's maybe a degree of patience to this record that I don't necessarily feel I hear in the same way in my previous ones.

0: That was Gracie Abrams' Hit the Wall. It's Your Music Plus.
1: Hey, what's going on? It's JC Chavez from the Kidcratic Morning Show, and you get to hear our Song of the Summer Challenge tomorrow morning at 7. And I apologize for how some of us think. 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

0: Q106.1. It's Jess. I don't know why I feel bad for a color, but it makes me a little sad. Sherwin-Williams just named its loneliest color the one that rarely gets purchased. It's called Offbeat Green. And now it makes sense why it's the loneliest color. It looks like broccoli and asparagus soup. Oh, you don't want that on your walls? Oh, what a shame. 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
1: A heat advisory is in effect for Tuesday with high temperatures nearing 90 degrees, heat index temperatures closer to triple digits today. Overall, we are starting to see a clearing of the sky, especially as we go towards the rest of this afternoon and evening. Mostly clear overnight tonight, temperatures falling to the lower 70s or back into the lower 90s on Wednesday. With your KOMU-8 First Alert forecast, I'm meteorologist Kesley Cabellis on Q106.1.
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4: We've talked a lot about measles over the past year, but mumps has largely flown under the radar, even though it's been making a bit of a comeback as well. That's because fewer people are getting the MMR vaccine, which stands for measles, mumps, and rubella. The vaccine's been around for decades. It is effective. It is safe. What makes mumps outbreaks difficult to contain is that symptoms usually don't appear for 2 to 3 weeks after someone's been exposed. And that can make it hard to pin down where that exposure took place. And someone who is infected can transmit the virus to someone else before they are symptomatic. If you get sick, which could manifest like a run-of-the-mill respiratory virus or the telltale swelling of your cheeks and jaw, all you can really do at that point is to treat the symptoms and also isolate yourself so you don't infect anyone else. I'm Dr. Sanjay Gupta, helping you live a better life.

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It's Jess. I don't want to brag, but we did pick up 5 first place awards for the Missouri Broadcasters Awards. Yeah. I'm just so proud of this team. 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So go us! 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

Q106.1. As you know, we're always looking at the positive side of things. None but positive vibes at Q106.1. But we may have created inadvertently the saddest discussion thread that I've ever seen on Facebook. Yikes. We're like, whoops. 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

0: All the hits, Q106.1. It's your buddy Damon Knight. So we're all about the good vibes, right? And the unforgettable summer and just having an amazing time on Q106.1. We play the best music. But we accidentally created the saddest discussion thread I think I've ever seen on Facebook. So we have our hashtag quick question, and we asked, what's always broken where you work? What's always broken? I'm thinking like the coffee pod or the toilet or my door, or, you know, my computer. No, what we get is we had Terry said the moral compass, my morale. Allison said our spirits are always broken. Stephanie, common sense is always broken where I work. Sarah said communication. I'm like, no, you got. I was thinking about like the toaster, and it turned out like that. So if you want to see the saddest thread ever, then look for Q106.1 on Facebook, and you can chime in and answer our hashtag quick question.
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1: I've been on the show for about 15 years. 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
11: Making sure your kids get enough sleep. It's one of the most important things you can do for them as a parent, and yet it's often overlooked. Not only does sleep in the early years set the stage for mental and physical health, it also creates the foundation for how one sleeps later in life. That's according to the National Sleep Foundation. Now, that organization recommends 14 to 17 hours a night for newborns, 12 to 15 for infants, 11 to 14 for toddlers, 10 to 13 for preschoolers, and 9 to 11 for school-aged children. When it's age appropriate, start by talking to your kids about why sleep is important. It helps their body grow, helps their brains learn, helps their mood stay steady. Don't underestimate the importance of a routine. You can even narrate what you're doing step by step to help them along the way. I'm Dr. Sanjay Gupta, helping you live a better life.
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2: So after my son's last t-ball game, somebody left a note on my windshield, and it said, "I'm sorry. Please call. I'll tell you about the note and what I did in 3 minutes."

0: All the hits, Q106.1. It's your buddy, Damon Knight. So I was leaving my son's T-ball game the other day, and I was walking to my car in the parking lot, and I saw that there was a note on the windshield, and the note said, "I'm sorry, please call." And I thought, oh no, what happened? And then there was a couple that was standing there, and they had written a note, and they waited for me. And they said, "We're sorry, we bumped into your car." I thought, oh, no. Well, let's take a look at it. So we went around, and it was on the back fender. And was there a scratch? Yes. Was it noticeable? Absolutely. But then I got to thinking about stress and how bad it is for us and how unhealthy stress is and how much of it there is nowadays. And I got to thinking, what do I want to have? Do I want to have the phone calls, the pictures, the reports, the dealing with insurance, and all of the stress associated with that? And more importantly, did I want this other family to have all of that stress as well? Was it that important? Or can I live with a little scratch on the back of my car? So then the decision became easy, and I said, you know what, y'all? It is not worth the stress. Let's just go on with our days. And I want you guys to have a good night, and I'm going to have a good night too. And let's all do that. Let's give each other a break. I think we all deserve it nowadays, don't you? This is
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10: Making sure your kids get enough sleep. It's one of the most important things you can do for them as a parent, and yet it's often overlooked. Not only does sleep in the early years set the stage for mental and physical health, it also creates the foundation for how one sleeps later in life. That's according to the National Sleep Foundation. Now, that organization recommends 14 to 17 hours a night for newborns, 12 to 15 for infants, 11 to 14 for toddlers, 10 to 13 for preschoolers, and 9 to 11 for school-aged children. When it's age appropriate, start by talking to your kids about why sleep is important. It helps their body grow, helps their brains learn, helps their mood stay steady. Don't underestimate the importance of a routine. You can even narrate what you're doing step by step to help them along the way. I'm Dr. Sanjay Gupta, helping you live a better life.
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All the hits are on Q106.1. So I was out last night and I happened to see a flooded park in Colombia. And there's something about seeing a pavilion that's completely underwater that's jarring. And so our thoughts go out to everybody that was impacted by all of this water. This is Q106.1.

Hey, what's going on? It's JC Chavez from the Kid Craddock Morning Show, and you get to hear our Song of the Summer Challenge tomorrow morning at 7. And I apologize for how some of us sing on Q 106.1.

Boy Won't plays all the hits, and we're playing Ariana Grande now. I was checking out her tour. The closest she'll be to mid-Missouri is going to be Chicago in August. So let's all go on a road trip and see Ariana Grande with Q1.

0: All the hits, Q106.1. It's your buddy Damon Knight. If you are thinking about maybe going to a Kansas City Royals game sometime this season, this Sunday might be a good game to go to because it is Mizzou Day at the K. And that means it's going to be just a whole Mizzou-themed night at Kauffman Stadium. Coach Drinkwitz is going to be there, which is going to be awesome. Some tickets are going to get you a co-branded Mizzou Kansas City Royals souvenir cup, and it's going to be a lot of fun. So that's Sunday over at Kauffman Stadium in Kansas City. Let's go Royals and M-I-Z from Q106.1.
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14: If you are struggling with substance abuse, alcohol, pills, whatever it may be, first of all, it's nothing to be ashamed of. We know addiction is a brain disease, and we also know getting into recovery can be tough. Also, in case this helps, I want to tell you about a new study out of Harvard School of Public Health, which found that spiritual belief, the idea of a steady religious practice, had a protective effect from addiction. Experts we talked to told us there were probably a few reasons why this might be the case. Number one, excessive drug and alcohol use would not be the norm in a religious community, and people want to fit in. Two, a belief in a higher power provides people with hope and solace, great foils for addiction. And three, and I think there's some merit to this, regular attendance in a faith community also provides connection. Just like in AA, camaraderie and social support is often what you need. I'm Dr. Sanjay Gupta, helping you live a better life.

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Our colors will fade eventually. So if our time is running out, day after day, we'll make the mundane a masterpiece. Oh my, my, oh my, my love, I take one look at you, you're taking me out.

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1: 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Whoops, I'll tell you what I did in 3 minutes.
2: Ooh, you gotta get

I was thinking like the coffee pot. 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One person was like, families. So I was like, oh, no. Well, you can't win them all. Look for a hashtag quick question on Facebook. This is Q106.1.

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1: 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High temperatures near 90 with Q106.1. 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

Democratic Morning Show, and you get to hear our Song of the Summer Challenge tomorrow morning at 7. And I apologize for how some of us think on Q 106.1.

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0: 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It's your buddy Damon Knight. 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

0: We're having an unforgettable summer with Q106.1. Whether you're hanging out at the pool, heading down to the lake, hitting the trails, the parks, whatever it is, thanks for making Q106.1 Mid-Missouri's official soundtrack to summer. 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

0: All the hits, Q106.1. It's your buddy Damon Knight. So how much rain did we get on Sunday in Columbia? It was record-setting rain. Nearly 4 inches of total rain, breaking the old record for June 7th. It was set in 1945. It was one of the highest rain totals ever in June in Columbia, third highest since 1889. So much water. I was out in Columbia just last night and happened to drive near a park that was basically completely underwater. You could see the roof of the pavilion, and that was it. And it was like, dang, how is that even possible? When you can only see the roof of something because of all of the water, it makes your jaw drop. So our thoughts are with everybody impacted by all this water. 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
1: A colleague of mine was telling me the other day about how their Instagram feed is filled with videos, most of them kind of funny, about how grandparents and friends tend to bulldoze new parents out of the way to get to see their baby. Now, as a dad of three daughters, I know how life really does become all about them the moment those kids are born. But I also know parents are still people, too, who need their own attention beyond being mom or dad. And moms, in particular in those early years, can feel especially invisible in the eyes of other people. So what can you do to stop contributing to what is known as maternal invisibility? Women we spoke to said these two things were the most helpful. When people stopped to ask how they could best support them, number one, or when they took the initiative to handle certain tasks that obviously needed to be done. I'm Dr. Sanjay Gupta, helping you live a better life.
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11: Whenever I was younger, I grew up moving to a whole bunch of different schools, so I constantly had to learn how to make friends fast so I could talk to any stranger. 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

0: Q106.1, it's your buddy Damon Knight. That's all I got. But we're going to continue rolling commercial free. And you've got Jaden Tyler coming up at 7 with a really special guest.
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2: 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Pink Panthers is pulling up to Nightly with Jade and Tyler. We're going to be talking stateside, new music, everything she's got going on right now on all the hits, Q106.1.

Hey, what's going on? It's JC Chavez from the Kid Kraddick Morning Show. And you get to hear our Song of the Summer Challenge tomorrow morning at 7. And I apologize for how some of us sing on Q 106.1.

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2: And we got her coming up in hour two tonight. 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
1: 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Hang out with us tonight.
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